0: me be man of bomb fire. 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Fire me to church. Yes, to church. Be man of bomb fire. Yes, to church.
1: Obinka power, mami. 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Allah bakova lekete. Onzas of Abra, Abrade Kache Gideon, sir. Onkonko bubu. Afarba Charles, onfan and chiba wedding fianso. And that was for the Awobono, or and then I was seven, I can imagine. 17, 27, 37, 47. Mm. Mm. Mm. So, I'll be to me for the 7-7. And then I'll be much. I pass and I'll put 77.
2: Yes.
1: But so, I want to know 17, 27, 37, 47. Na yeah, mom pie. Cast out Radimina, and
3: I'm ready.
1: Me be man of Pompire,
2: and
1: were yes, so
2: there were yes
1: in Quayan Cunia Biara, a free major fee, a free mina fee, na air twam, oh my brab,
2: oh my brab,
1: na air camis,
2: air camis,
1: and were yes to
2: there were yes,
1: me be man of Pompire, and that's unquiet Cunia, Emubu,
2: and
1: Papa,
2: and Papa,
1: and were yes to be one of Pompire.
4: Yeah.
1: Short power. Number is 0598 537 94 0598 537 94 0598 537 94 17 27 37 47 Obi di GTA ne and 77.
2: Yes,
1: we are going to pray for that person. Idea was sendia be unia Asare Kingsford. Asare Kingsford. Asare Kingsford. Kasau radimi nyankopo.
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1: Eba me so.
2: Eba me so.
1: Di efiri mi papa fie.
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2: Edi nguasie.
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2: Echiri sane.
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2: Ani nguasie.
1: Wo haw.
2: Wo haw.
1: Owo.
2: Owo.
1: Yade.
2: Yade.
1: Ebe to me so.
2: Ebe to me so.
1: Bere guo.
2: Bere guo.
1: Ewo Yesu.
2: Ewo Yesu.
1: Bi pie mane bom. Sound quiet, Cuniano, Empapa, Emupo, Ewa, yes, be one of my Rabbi, Rabbi, Rabbi, Rabbi, Rabbi, Rabbi, I'm gonna go to the hospital.

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1: Yes.
0: But a yoke, it comes from a certain altar.
1: Yes.
2: Yes.
0: If Rafaru will choose soon ahead. Evil covenant. Evil covenant is strong.
1: Yes.
0: Upon a certain altar.
1: Yes.
0: I say, if you know me be ancestral curse be altar be an empower curse.
1: Yes.
0: And I want to say,
1: yes.
0: Because without altars,
1: yes,
0: curse and blessing can never be strong. And that's it. Without altars,
1: yes.
0: In Shirano no me, I follow with you have been in my name. In you know.
1: Debi.
0: And tonight the Bible say, I said you can break that evil altar in your name.
1: Yes.
0: But Abusiano, ma untimu bu mobia.
1: Debida. Nyano kwae.
0: Ubet me bubu afiri wo so.
1: Yes.
0: Ama tumi ya sa altar no wo so no. Waje wo afiri.
1: Yes.
0: Ama ades na kam.
1: Kosa.
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1: Eye ejuma tia me.
0: Your man assignment.
1: Unstop me.
0: Namanware.
1: Unstop me.
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1: Unstop me.
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1: Unstop me.
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0: Ewo Yesu
1: dere. Ene
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0: 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Ewo butai.
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0: 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Ewo nuye mu.
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1: Mi bubu.
0: Ewo Yesu
1: dere.
0: Fie wa robo pa. Kaba.
3: Yeah.
0: Tonight I pray for you.
2: Yes.
0: Any evil altar that brings upon your life a yoke, let that altar be broken.
2: Amen.
0: Sister, to me, Jimmy, or Jimmy, must say, yeah.
2: So, Uncle Babia.
0: And so, on so on in your bema, papa, you. I quite want you and in someone who could be someone or your buffer.
2: Yes.
0: But no quarter will be shunned and acquire dancers are born some. Kase urade
2: urade
0: anaji
2: anaji
0: afarebo chie biara
2: afarebo chie biara
0: on papa fi
2: on papa fi
0: medical catch us say onim say wudi ade ko ejefia mpae direct ko
2: yes
0: dey ma me chim bi o ai o won ma me fi bi o papa fi
2: yes
0: say oya kan ni a wudi ade ko ma me fi a bo wura ho
2: e
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2: de. E wo Yesu de.
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0: 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Sa o pa ya.
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0: 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We used to do with Janfa, maybe your Casafa,
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2: That's
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0: 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Yo, would you add the Beatrice Owusu Ajewa? 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Miss Ray would a dear who are dinner to me in Abasa at a torso. A radin uncle pon or pigeon and man and pitch our brabo. O man in Sue here were yes so Christo de demo. Amen. Also, for the Bible, Empire 0597 994 994 0509 438 461. Udin Maria Casa Free.
2: Hello.
0: Udin Maria Casa Free.
2: Casa Free Mungo.
0: Udin is saying.
2: Udin is Salome.
0: Salome, meet you. 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
2: amen
0: bacha udi ba yakasa free udi ba yakasa free man fofro udi ba yakasa free hello
3: Daddy, good evening.
0: Good evening. Udin, Casa Free.
3: Good
0: evening, sir.
3: Your friend is Simon.
0: Simon, meet you.
3: I will be here. Made me say, only about 2 years. A man at the account so only mention by a notice of young girl in the park, watching me and go to police station. As soon as I catch him, he said, I damn, I called Jill up, but ban again now. I bombed in the unit.
0: Elijah say, if I be a man of God, let fire come from above. And ne me bomb pie. Radin forward, Jencho. And next case, we meet Geneva at the 2 minutes to trim.
2: Amen.
0: Geneva at the Yahoo at the end to trim.
2: Amen.
0: Case way a bare foolish case.
2: Amen.
0: Case way a bare foolish case.
2: Amen.
0: In the name of Jesus. Amen.
2: Amen.
0: Would you be a casa friend? Would you be a casa friend?
2: Papa,
0: you're a friend of the people. Me too.
2: Papa,
0: you're a friend of the people. I'm ɔma na basa nyɛ kɛse ma wo ɔwurade nkae wo na ɔma na ho ɔde nyɛ kɛse wɔ wo so wɔ yesu dere mu amen 0597949949 0597949949 0597949949 0597949949 0597949949 0597949949 0597949949 0597949949 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
0: Kasa, it's you. 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

0: dear to Ura, when you my emperor want to say. 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And if you are president, you are at Taiwo. I am for you at Taiwo. Every one you are at Taiwo. Above one you are at Taiwo. Wabodia, you are at Taiwo. That's how you are. Ya ya ya da da da.
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Some time ago, Jesus Christ came to this world, was born a man but was God. 100% God, 100% man, the God-man. He humbled himself and took upon himself my sorrows, pains, and sins, and died for me that I might live. Thank you, Jesus. Yabayama min tiyera de meda wasyo. Ani mugwasi wabe wudije menkwa. Hallelujah.

Yeah, man.

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Oh, Yamakade Boshayada. We cry holy to the King of Kings, and we say, holy, holy, holy, holy, holy is the one who was, is, and is to come.

Praise the name of the Lord our God. I want you to lift up your voice. I remember the book of Revelations 4 and 5. The Bible says the angels, the elders, the living creatures, they all fall before him. And they say, holy, holy is the Lord God Almighty. They say to him that he is worthy to receive all the praise, the blessing, the adoration, the honor. And I want you to join the angelic choir. I want you to join the host of angels. Even as we sing and say today, that you are holy, be thou exalted. Is there any grateful heart in this place right now who will be ready to go before our God and say, I know that I did not come this far because I could lace my own bootstraps, but you, O God, was kind to me. You extended courtesies of grace, and I've come this far because you kept me. I've come this far because you protected me. I've come this far because you showed me your mercy. And if you're here and you are like that, I just want you to go ahead right now and bless the name of the Lord our God. Praise him. Let us exalt his name together. Bless the name of the Lord our God, because he is good. David said, I will enter his gates with thanksgiving in my heart. I will enter his courts with praise. And if you're here and you want to enter the courts of our God with praise, I believe you will not allow anything to hold you back, but you go before our God and say, not unto us, but unto you be all the glory. For who am I and what is my house that you, O God, has brought me this far? Would you please go ahead right now, lift up your voice and begin to give God your best praise. Lift up your voice and begin to worship him. Lift up your voice. Lift it up, lift it up, lift it up. Thank you, Holy Spirit of God. Lift it up. Lift it up. Lift up the name of the Lord our God, because he is good and his mercies endure forever. And whilst you are at it, I just want you to pray to God that, Father, if there is any inhibition to my prayer, Father, if the words of my mouth, the meditations of my heart were unacceptable in your sight, I pray thee that you will forgive me of my sins and you will cleanse me from all unrighteousness. And if you're here and you're like that, I just want you to pray and say, Lord God, forgive me of my sins, cleanse me, that my prayers, oh God, will not only be heard, but will be answered to your own praise and eternal glory. Would you please go ahead and lift up your voice and do that? Malama so blessed ayada. Lift it up, lift up your voice, hallelujah. Lift up your voice.

Thank you, Holy Spirit of God. Worthy is the Lamb. Worthy is the Lamb. You are holy. Oh, Jesus. We say,

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Are you Lord God Almighty? Worthy is the Lamb that was slain. Worthy is the Lamb. Worthy is the Lamb. The one who was worthy is the Lamb. The one who died for you. Worthy is the Lamb. Yes, my call of Messiah. The one who sits on the throne. The one who sits upon the sackles and the thrones of the earth. My Allah, my call of Messiah. Lift up your voice. My call of Messiah. Worthy is the one who sits upon the throne. Worthy is the one who sits. Oh, yeah, my call of Messiah. Da, da, da, da, da, da, da. He is exalted. The earth is the Lord's and the fullness thereof. The world and they that dwell. The rain is falling upon the seas, established it upon the floods. Who shall ascend to the hills? Who shall dwell in his holy place? He that has clean hands, pure heart, has not lifted up his hands unto vanity. Neither has the person sworn deceitfully. He shall receive the blessings of our God and his righteousness from the Lord God of our salvation. Therefore, lift up your heads, O ye gates, and be ye lifted up, ye everlasting doors, and let the King of glory enter therein. The inquisitor may ask, who is this King of glory? And my Bible says, he is the Lord strong and mighty, the Lord who is mighty in battle. Therefore, lift up your heads, O ye gates, and be ye lifted up, ye everlasting doors, and let the King of glory. Today we worship the King of glory. Today we come before the King of glory. Today we stand before the King of glory. We stand before the one who was, is, and is to come, the Ancient of Days, the Alpha and the Omega, the beginning and the end, the first and the last, the first prince of the universe. Lift up your voice and say, Lord, I thank you for salvation. I thank you for forgiveness. I thank you for preservation. I thank you for protection. I thank you for your provision. I thank you. Hallelujah. Hallelujah. And before I press forward, I still want to continue with the book of Job, chapter number 5. I'm still going to stay on the same book that we did yesterday, just continuing from where we left off. Job, chapter number 5 is where I'm going to camp. Pitch my tent or come from. I'm going to station there. Job chapter number 5. I read from the verse number 12. But if you haven't shared the video yet, please, I entreat you, I beseech you with the mercies of our God that you will extend the invitation to somebody and ask them to join in. You have no idea, but your introduction is blessing somebody and your invitation is lifting somebody up. And so don't relent doing it until somebody gets saved, until the devil gets mad, until God gets happy. And the book of Job, chapter number 5, Job chapter number 5. Put on your pages, your timelines, your DPs, Instagram, Facebook, YouTube. Just push it. Those of you on TikTok, come on now. Let's get it done. Let's do it right now. Job chapter number 5, my first prayer point, that God would disappoint the devices of the crafty. We are starting from there today. So I want you to lift up your right hand with me. That from today, I pray, may the devices of the crafty be disappointed. Appointed. I don't know what those that deem themselves smart and crafty have decided to do against what you represent, but from today may God disappoint the devices of the crafty. From today we decree, we declare, we pray that may the

that the devices of the crafty will be disappointed right now. That the devices of the crafty will be disappointed. We disappoint the devices of the crafty. We disappoint right now the devices of the crafty. Amakolovo Sayada. Arapapapapa. Arapayapa. We disappoint the devices of the crafty. Arapapapapa. Any device against your family. Any device against your being. Any device against your upward mobility. Any device against your progression. Any device against your children, any device against your career, any device against your ministry, any device against your well-being, any device against your person, any device against your freedom, any device against your elevation, any device against your destiny. Today we pray now, we disappoint the devices of the crafty in the mighty name of Jesus. Would you please lift your voice and say, Lord Jesus, may the

Lift up your voice with me. Say, Lord Jesus, I pray that your hands cannot perform their enterprises. There are some people under the sound of my voice, the devil is crafty enough that he's using his hands, meddling stuff. I'm trying to get your hands into some of the things that are dear to you, but we are praying that your hands will not be able to perform their enterprises. Whatever they want to do, whatever they want to do, whatever they want to do, their hands will not be able, their hands cannot.

declare right now that their hands cannot perform their enterprises. Say, Lord Jesus, as I lift up my voice, I declare over my family that the hands of the enemy cannot perform their enterprises. I declare over my health that the hands of the enemy cannot perform their enterprises. I pray over my finances that the hand of the enemy cannot perform their enterprises. Mayamalamada, Arakolova. I wish you could lift your voice right now that the hands of the enemy cannot perform their enterprises. Their hands cannot perform their enterprises. My God, that their hands, their hands.

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Yes, lift up your voice and pray. I don't know what they'd want to do, but their hands cannot perform their enterprises. Maya nama kolovo seya aya graste kalavayada aya brande dedededededeya aya grande dedededededeya aya bra kalabaya graste kelelelelya aya bra kolovo ste grate kedededededeya aya bra kalabala bala bala bala dedededeya arwa kolovo se brande dedededededeya arwa bala bada bada grasto kolovo saya grande dedededeya arwa bala bay hallelujah. I want you to jump with me now. Jump with me to the verse number 15. We're still tiptoeing. We're still navigating through Job chapter number 5. We're still doing that. The verse number 15 is where I've gotten to right now. But he saves the poor from the sword. I don't know, but you will not die. I want to say this. Can I go ahead? You will not die prematurely. God will save you from the sword. Whatever want to take you out prematurely, say, Lord Jesus, save me from the sword. Save me, oh God. And I declare right now, I pray for what is mine. I pray for what is close to me, and I declare right now that we shall not die, but live to declare the oracles of God. We are saved. Lift up your voice and say, we are saved from

sword. People of command, your morning are saved from the sword. People in the maker's house are saved from the sword. Father, believers are saved from the sword. The church of Jesus Christ is saved from the sword. Deliver us, oh God, from the sword. Save us, oh God, from the sword. And we pray that we shall not die prematurely, but we will live to declare the oracles of God. For our God will save us from the sword. They might come against you in one way, but through several other ways, God will bring you a way of escape. I hear it. So let me say it right now. May God bring to somebody a way of escape. May God introduce to somebody's life a route, a route, a way of escape. My God, you will not die prematurely. He saves you from the sword. And may you lift up your voice and say, Lord God, save my children from the sword. Save my brothers from the sword. Save my sisters from the sword. Save, oh God, save us from the sword. Save us from the sword.

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Ima ya brakolo bose beyada. 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Eleme kolo bose brasta ya da da da da ya. Arabala baya da da da da da. May the Lord save you from the sword. May the Lord save you from the sword. May the Lord save you from the sword. May the Lord save you from the sword. Lift up your voice and say, Lord Jesus, as I lift up my voice, save my family from the sword. Save our enterprises from the sword. Save our businesses from the sword. Save our yada da da da da. 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Hallelujah. Vose yada de. Now please come with me. The Lord will save you from the sword. The Lord will save your family from the sword. Nobody dies prematurely around you. I wish I could extend this prayer. Can I still extend it before I go to the next part of the prayer? That the Lord, nobody in your space. Can I get you to do this? Say, I take a comprehensive insurance. Say, I take a comprehensive insurance in the blood for my family. I take a comprehensive insurance in the blood. And I project right now the angels of God to encamp round about us in the mighty name of Jesus, that we will not die by the sword. Nobody around me dies early. Nobody around me dies prematurely. Say, nothing dies around me and nothing dies in my hands. The evil winds that are blowing all over the place, taking lives and claiming the lives of young, prominent, young people with a lot of potential. Oh yes, you are praying in the name of Jesus that it will not locate your household. It will not locate your family. It will not locate you. I wish a mother could pray right now that you will not bury your children. Yes, yes. I wish a father could pray right now that you will not be the one to bury your children. The reverse will be true. That you are going to live long and your children will live longer and live to bury you in when God finally calls you home. You'll not be the one burying your kids. You want to pray right now that nothing dies around you, nothing dies in your hands. Nothing dies. I wish I could say it louder, but nothing dies in your hands. Say, Lord Jesus, I take a comprehensive insurance in the blood. Let the blood of the eternal redemption, let the blood of the sacrifice speak for me. Let the blood speak for my children. Let the blood speak for my loved ones. Let the blood speak for my family. Let the blood, let the blood, let the blood, let the blood, let the blood, let the blood, let the blood. You will not bury any of your children. Yes, yes, I'm hearing this, so let me make that pronouncement. You will not bury any of your children. It is impossible for you to bury any of your children. May your children live longer. Oh, you will live long, but may your children even live longer. May they see the glory of God. May you all also live to see. We take a comprehensive insurance. Let the blood of the eternal redemption speak right now. We take a, you will not, ayanama sokalea. When they bring the sword, may the Lord save you from the sword. Imakolobo se grastaya de de de grastaya da da. 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

0: 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Ira Papa Papa Papa Papa. Nothing dies around you. Nothing dies in your hands. I wish you could make that pronouncement. I wish you could make that declaration over your life that nothing dies in your hands and nothing dies around you. I wish you could slap your chest and say, nothing dies around me. Nothing dies in my hands and nothing dies around me. In my kolovo zamadayada. Nothing dies in my hands and nothing dies around me. In my kolovo zebrestayada. In la makomba ya paria. 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Arapala makolomo sayanda. Levra kolovo sayanda. Nothing dies in your hands and nothing dies around you. Ima kolovo sayanda. Ima kolovo zepedebeya. Arapala makolovo saprastayata. Arapala paya kalapayata. Ela makolia dalaba zibristayata. Nothing dies in your hands and nothing dies around you. Nothing dies in your hands and nothing dies around you. Now pronounce life. Pronounce life. Pronounce longevity over your children. Speak life into them. They shall not die, but they shall live to declare the oracles of God. I am Makolovo Sayadeya, that no weapon fashioned against you shall prosper. And any tongue that will rise against you is already condemned in judgment, that no weapon fashioned against Ayalapadapaya. Arakolovo Zebrestaya Dedeya. Ayagraste Kelebeya. Ayagrasto Kolovo Sayadeya. Arapala Makolovo Zebrestaya. Arapala Makolovo Zebrestaya. Arapala Makolovo Zegrastaya. Arapala Makolovo Sayanda. May the Lord our God, Lamayada. Nothing dies in your hands and nothing dies around you, my God. Arapala Bayada Baya. It's impossible for a business to be in your hands and a business to die in your hands. It is impossible for something to be placed under your care and a thing will disintegrate. It is impossible. Nothing dies in your hands. And I want you to make that pronouncement. I want you to sound that warning to the camp of the enemy. I want you to make that declarative right now that nothing dies in your hands and nothing dies around you. Nothing dies in your hands and nothing dies around you. The Bible says, out of their belly shall flow rivers of living waters, because the living waters emanate from your bellies. May that living waters bring life to everything around you, that everything around you will be fed with the living waters right now in the name of Jesus, that nothing dies in your hands and nothing dies around you. Nothing dies in your hands and nothing dies around you. Nothing dies in your hands and nothing dies around you. Nothing dies in your hands and nothing dies around you. Imakolovo saya da da da da da. 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Hallelujah. In the mighty name of Jesus. Please come with me, because in the verse number 15, I think I'm going to stay there a little bit longer. He said, but he saves the poor from the sword. Now, please understand that the word that is introduced there doesn't mean financial poverty. That word poor simply means helpless. It means having not the requisite tool. And so when they brought the sword, because he didn't have a shield and something that will protect him, he is poor. But it's God that protects. It's God that saves the poor. But I love the continuation of the test, because not only does God save his people from the sword, but he also says he saves them from their mouth.
1: You know, there are people, listen to me, child of God, when the enemy tries you spiritually and they know they can't overcome you, they use their mouth, they use their tongues against you. But today, may the Lord save you from the mouths of the enemy. Are you listening to me? Any word, any tongue that will rise against you, that's exactly what the scripture is saying. God is able to save you from the mouths of the enemy. From their mouth, he saves. From today, I pray for somebody. May God save you from their mouths. May God save you. There are some of you that are doing so well. This story always comes to me. I probably might be a broken record right now because I might have said it many times, but I still feel it's relevant. The lady was running a restaurant. I don't want to put the name out. And while she was running the restaurant and people were gravitating towards her, buying from her, she was being patronized. The business was doing very well. It had a good boom. And as she had

asking you with their mouths. May the Lord God, Ayadaboshaya, may their tongues cleave to the roof, my God. Whatever has been lifted against you, any word from the camps of the enemy. Some of you were doing so well until they put in the wrong word. You were doing so well until they started spreading rumors. They started saying stuff. And some of us, we've been victims of all of that. I know there are people here that have been victims of people's false publications, fabrications, their falsehood. But this is your consolation. Your God is able to save you from their mouths. I don't know what has been said. Sometimes, and the reason why he says the poor, he saves the poor from their mouths, is because sometimes they are able to sew the jacket and it fits you so perfectly that you become very helpless in their narrative. They say it and it fits. Oh, it fits so perfectly. It fits so perfectly. So it's because it fits you, you become helpless. And there are people who they are not up there when it comes to logical reasoning, and they will buy into it. They will feed on it. But you want to pray from today. Any tongue that will rise against you, we condemn it in judgment. Oh my God. Say any tongue. Say any tongue. Say, Lord Jesus, save me from their mouths. Save me from their mouths. Say, Lord Jesus, I condemn any tongue that will rise against me. Would you lift your voice and begin to pray? Say, Lord Jesus, I condemn the tongues of the enemy. I condemn right now. The Bible says, no weapon fashioned against you shall prosper. And any tongue that will rise against you is already condemned in judgment. In fact, you shall condemn in judgment. I want you to condemn every tongue that has been lifted against you, lifted against your family. Some of you are doing ministry. Your ministry would have been doing so well, but for the amounts, but for the false publications, but for the fabrications of the enemy. My God, my Father. Lift up your voice.

against your family, tongues against your health, tongues against your children. Any enchantment, any projection, today we condemn it right now in the mighty name of Jesus. Ema kolobo se brestayada, ala ma kolobo se brestayada.

Sapayata, Arapala Bayada Bayada Kalama Sayada, Arapala Bayada Bala Bayada. We condemn every tongue, and we say no weapon fashioned against you shall prosper. We condemn every tongue.

15, he also saves him from the hand of the mighty. I don't know who feels they are powerful. Yeah. I'm talking to somebody. You might meet people who feel very powerful. They feel they are powerful. It's either they think they have some form of spiritual power or some financial power or some political power or some whatever power they feel they have. I mean, you want to pray to God that, Lord God, deliver me from the mighty. Deliver me from the hands of the mighty. Deliver me, O God, from the hands of the mighty. Say, Lord Jesus, deliver us, O God, from the hands of the mighty. Would you please lift up your voice and pray that prayer? Lord God, deliver us, O God, from the hands of the mighty. Deliver us, deliver us, deliver us, O God, from the hands of the mighty. Deliver us, O God, from the hands of the mighty. Deliver us, O God, from the hands of the mighty. Imakolovo shayanda lava da da da. 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Hallelujah. Hallelujah. For the last 10 minutes, I want you to go ahead and bring everybody that you know. Share the video. Bring people on the live. Let's all do this together. I want you to pray that, Lord God, as I journey through the pages of life, oh God, anoint my head with oil. My God, anoint my head. Say, anoint my head with oil. Say, anoint my head with oil, that my cup will run over. Say, anoint my head with oil, that my cup will run over. Say, Lord Jesus, as I lift up my voice and as I begin to pray, anoint my head with oil, that my cup will run over. Would you please lift your voice and pray that, Lord Jesus, anoint my head with oil, that my cup, oh God, will run over. Anoint my head with oil, that my cup, oh God, will run over. Would you please lift your voice? Imakolovo shayanda, imrakolovo zebreshkayada, imrakolovo shayada bayada, ilamakolia dala bayada, librakolovo zebreshkayada, ilam. Lift up your voice with me. Anoint. May the Lord anoint your head with oil, that your cup will run over. May the Lord our God anoint your head with oil, that your cup will run over. May the Lord our God anoint your head with oil, that your cup will run over. I'm praying for somebody right now. May the Lord anoint your head with oil. I pray for you in the name of Jesus. Bishop Grace, may the Lord anoint your head with oil. Nyamecha, may the Lord anoint your head with oil. Dorothy, may the Lord anoint your head with oil. Evans Asari, may the Lord anoint your head with oil. May the Lord our God anoint your head with oil. In the mighty name of Jesus, Mommy, may the Lord anoint your head with oil. Ikuafi, may the Lord, the Bracco family, I pray for you. May the Lord our God anoint your head with oil, that your cup will run over. Mayama kolovo sayada, alavra kolovo sebrestaya da da da da da, alavakabaya da da da da da da da. Lift up your right hand with me before we proceed with this prayer. Today is the 31st, the last day of the month of July, and we are praying there will be no carryover. No carryover when it comes to diseases, affliction. Listen, whatever had become any form of albatross around your neck, any pain, any affliction, any burden, we are praying that even as the month ends, so do we demand an end to it. So do we command an end to it. Whatever is the projection of the enemy, we say may it end right now. Whatever is a deployment from darkness, may it end right now. I'm telling you, this is the last day, and we are praying, may this also be the last day that you go through that. May this be the last day that you go through that affliction, that rejection, that turmoil, that confusion. May this be the last day that you go through anything that the devil want to plague you with. We are praying in the name of Jesus that as today marks the end of that calendar month, we pray that there will be no carryover. I wish I could say

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Yes, yes, yes. Dorothy, there will be no carryover. Maya nama kolovo shaya, ayabra kolovo zebresta ya. 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
0: Lift up your voice with me and say, Lord Jesus, I walk into my overflow. When he anoints your head with oil, your cup runneth over. Say, from today, I walk into my overflow. I speak even into the new month, that in the new month of August, testimonies will follow me. Say, in the new month of August, goodness and mercy shall follow me. I enter my overflow. Lift up your voice with me right now and say, I enter my overflow. I enter my season of rest. Oh, when my heart is overwhelmed, oh, yanama kolovosaya, elama kolia dalabaya, I enter my season of rest, makolovosaya, aromba baba baba, ariba la mazobrosta kelebea, ale makolovose bresta yada, ele makolovosayanda, arabalabayada, arima kolovosaya, arabayaba. Somebody enter your rest right now. Somebody enter your season of rest right now. Let there be that overflow right now. Let there be that overflow. Let there be that overflow. Let there be that overflow. Ah, surely goodness and mercy shall follow you all the days of your life. Surely goodness and mercy, I pray that for you. Surely goodness and mercy shall follow you all the days of your life. Surely goodness and mercy shall follow you all the days of your life. Surely, ayadadadada, as we put an end to stagnation, we open the portals of abundance. As we put an end to lack and poverty, may we open alama. May you enter your overflow, that goodness and mercy shall follow you all the days. You enter your realm of the overflow. Imakolovo sampayapa, arapapapapa kokakapasa, alevra kolovosaya. Enter your realm of the overflow in the mighty name of Jesus. Enter your realm of the overflow, Anthony. Enter the realm of your overflow, Tinapia. Enter the realm of your overflow. Enter the realm. May your business enter that realm. May your family enter that realm. May your enterprise enter that realm. May your ministry enter that realm. The realm of the overflow. The realm of the overflow. That surely goodness and mercy shall follow you all the days of your life, and you shall dwell in the house of our God. I want you to pray that, Lord God, cause the lines to fall for me in pleasant places. Oh yes, cause the lines. Malomolo mosayada, arola vazibrista ya da da da da da, alomo kolobo se gresta ya de de de de de ya, alama kolobo se bresta ya da da da da da da, ayabra kolobo se graste kele le le le le le le le ya, ayagraste kele veya graste kele veya, ayabra kolobo se bresta ya grande de de de de ya, ayabra kolobo se kele veya, elama kolobo se bresta ya da da da da da da da, alama kolobo se grasta ya da da da. 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That should be your prayer. 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Hallelujah. Hallelujah to the Lamb. I want you to thank God. Thank Jesus for answered prayer. Oh, thank God he has been able to keep you. That July has also come to an end. You are grateful. Come on now, lift up your voice and thank him. And thank him that he has answered your prayer. I want you to thank God that he has answered your prayer. I want you to thank God that he has answered your prayer. Hallelujah. Father, we thank you for answered prayer. We thank you, oh God, that the rod of the wicked did not rest on our lot. But Father, I pray for your people.
1: Father God, we bring an end, O God. Just as this month comes to an end, may every cycle of the enemy end, O God. But I pray for your people. And I say, surely goodness and mercy shall follow you all the days of your lives. I pray that the lines will fall for you in pleasant places. And you see the glory of our God, the wonders of our King, and the glory of his praise. In the mighty name of Jesus, that which God has said about your life will be done. Oh, yes, in the mighty name of Jesus, the lines are falling for you in pleasant places. You are blessed not only now but forevermore in Jesus' name. Amen. I have good news for you. I'll see you next week, although I'll see you next week, but I have good news for you. Good news for you. On the 8th of August, I'm resuming my Zoom supernatural services on the 8th. And so the first one is coming on the 8th. And that one is for, in fact, now I'm opening it up for Europe. That one is for Europe, UK, Europe, and the rest of the world. And now we'll do another one on the 29th. So we have another one. We are going to maintain it twice every month. Those of you who want to be ministered to, twice every month, we are going to come your way with the Zoom services, and it's going to be amazing. The first one is coming on the 8th of August, and the second one is on the 29th, so you can mark your calendar. It's going to be powerful, and I look forward to having you. We love you. We are praying for you. We are rooting for you. Go ahead. Take territories, fulfill destiny, and know that the one who is for you.
2: Sumpa is trending. Trendy pa. It didn't know pa. And ya declare, sir, Sumpa is no more a new station. And yet new cra. Because Urem was a sea and what Nabebe had yet been brought to a good room baby cry. Yeah, I said, had yet been brought to a good.
3: Dear, what go on? And one of which are sumpa. Dear, what go on? And one of which are sumpa.
4: Obin fro obin obi sum fro obin ka chen se eye sumpa first service me ma wa chen e ma wa ha e ma wa jo e wo ba bi bia wo hwe ye na utie ye sabre ade asan ba bi sabre so so awia abo wo ba bi
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5: wanwara
4: yenti na sumpa first service ewo
5: wanya mi danda no
4: gather your family members to join sumpa first service. 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
5: Wanwara
4: sumpa first service is all about committing the whole day into the hand of God. The Bible says we are not fighting against flesh and blood, but against powers of darkness, principalities. Trust them, say, enye yenu unam ene moja na enya ye ni tumidie ni peni nie vyema tumfuo ene enya adie chinye busio bi bobra ebusio bi sun ebusio bi tinisio ni nyina ne se obonofo no ne wona adi 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
6: 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boy, I am a boy, I am a boy, I am a boy, I am a boy, I am a boy, I am a boy, I am a boy, I am a boy, I am a boy, I am a boy, I am a boy, I am a boy, I am a boy, I am a boy, I am a boy, I am a boy, I 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boy, I am a boy, I am a boy, I am a boy,

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0: In the name of Jesus
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0: 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And now no pay at ya so for ne be ya urade aye. And to ne ya boom come for urade tontom na no pay nana se anope. Bible say bonin kwane tete ya ne yan kopon tem. And I draw Yamia Sam so Psalm 5, verse 4. So, Nasra Rad Homo Mubruhua, dear Yasra Radasal Fons, who dear be a Tiano, a Junimo, a Kumemo, ni Pedriamo, ni Yoemo, Christo Moja, Shoko Cavern on Found Huria Manato.
2: Now, when you Unyankopoa ope at the Bonnet,
0: now when you Unyankopoa, you are not a God who takes pressure in evil. With you, the wicked cannot dwell.
2: Obonefo anyone tena.
0: Na chese brandi pa yam from so bia no na awrade ye no ntem no eye den ete na awrade twe no ho ye bom pa yourself from so die bia be ma awrade atwe no ho efri ye nchen ye man chen ye sre bonefo che eye confession time. Open your mouth and pray. Bible say your Bible can or your no qua for training. So or the betcher be a one confession time. Open your mouth and pray confession time.
1: I would have been so young, I would have been so young, I would have been so young, I would have been so young, I would have been so young, I would have been so young, I would have been so young, I would have been so young, I would have been so young, I would have been so young, I would have been so young, I would have been so young, I would have been so young, I would have been so young, I would have been so young, I would have been so young, I would have been so young, I would have been so young, I would have been so young, I would have been so young, I would have been so young, I would have been so young, I would have been so young, I would have been so young, I would have been so young, I would have been so young, I would have been so young, I would have been so young, I would have been so young, I would have been so young, I would have been so young, I would have been so young, I would have been so young, I would have been so young, I would have been so young, I would have been so young, I would have been so young, I would have been so young, I would have been so young, I would have been so young, I would have been so young, I would have been so young, I would have been so young, I would have been so young, I would have been so young, I would have been so young, I would have been so young, I would have been so young, I would have been so young, I would have been so young, I would have been so young, I would have been so young, I would have been so young, I would have been so young, I

I don't tell them I am fine, but I'm fine. I'm fine. I'm fine. I'm fine. I'm fine. I'm fine. I'm fine. I'm fine. I'm fine. I'm fine. I'm fine. I'm fine. I'm fine. I'm fine. I'm fine. I'm fine. I'm fine. I'm fine. I'm fine. I'm fine. I'm fine. I'm fine. I'm fine. I'm fine. I'm fine. I'm fine. I'm fine. I'm fine. I'm fine. I'm fine. I'm fine. I'm fine. I'm fine. I'm fine. I'm fine. I'm fine. I'm fine. I'm fine. I'm fine. I'm fine. I'm fine. I'm fine. I'm fine. I'm fine. I'm fine. I'm fine. I'm fine. I'm fine. I'm fine. I'm fine. I'm fine. I'm fine. I'm fine. I'm fine. I'm fine. I'm fine. I'm fine. I'm fine. I'm fine. I'm fine. I'm fine.

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0: Daddy, so actually, Portia outside, Nana Jesua, Bumbia Madonna Mamon Pie, Abigail Champo, Bumbia Madonna Mamon Pie, when I ran Casa Mabusiano, one Casa of Facebook, YouTube, Radio Lonely TV, you are not on Radan Casa, Sir Radin. Send a major shoku cover, market menu, Biwano, Bompai, Sreverade, no, in the name of Jesus. Or see a Bible kind of form so I know quite for the training in so the better. Sabre will be a more canon. A pay more canon, no quemun in a media chow. A brass also say a tear or two for young couple as it's time for the word of God. It's time for the word of God. A brass so say ye tear or two for young couple as him, nay ye genaso, nay the bomb pie. But so many name and all Cassa Afasa Unyamen Kaye. Remember me, O God. Remember me this month. A rather Kaime, Bosome, a rather Kaime. Yamigusua or Kainema Yamigusua Yenimabu Brunwa de. Yamigusua O Tieni ma mpai bo. Bosome Yamen Kai Wate.
1: Amen.
0: Bosome Yamen Kai Wate.
1: Amen.
0: Yamen Kai Oman Wate.
1: Amen.
0: Wawari Semino.
1: Amen.
0: O Juma Semino.
1: Amen.
0: Mesu Bonina Watumono.
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1: Amen.
0: So perfect service. Yes, Jaiwa how ni nyine mu mawrade.
1: Na erate peye.
0: Yes, Jaiwa mandi ni nyine mu mawrade.
1: Na erate peye.
0: Oh, how ni say? Wa mani ene say.
2: My God.
0: Jai ni nye mu mewrade.
1: Na erate peye.
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1: Na erate peye.
0: Ubi se yade e hame. 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Yesu mnyamia oye yade safuo.
2: Yes, Lord.
0: Nano okano. Isaiah 53 say, ni man tampia numo.
2: My God.
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1: Amen.
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2: Mm. Oh, yes.
0: Anano na kom diye ne janomo no.
2: Yes.
0: Otomana Emma Woody and Finchia Poly Poly Dianai. God, our yes. provider.
2: Mm.
3: Amen.
0: Diana Radin Timinia, mom.
3: Yes.
0: Diana Radin Untiminia. Diana Yawan Yanko Pontimim.
2: Oh, Jesus.
0: Sikasem. I want a sem.
2: My God.
0: I was sem.
2: And
0: Grata sem.
2: Oh, yes.
0: Dear, never adding to me. Jenny, no more radin.
1: Na a radin, ye.
0: Yes, some yamia, or yet in Saint Trenny, young God of miracle. Dear new ho, no money bem.
2: Oh, yes.
0: Ain't it bosom is sled a radis or one kyle?
2: Yes.
0: On Kaiwo, yes. Ewo uko to slim.
2: Yes,
0: on Kaiwo pai boom.
2: Yes, Lord.
0: On Kaiwo mano.
2: Yes, Lord.
0: On Kaiwo warrior.
2: Yes, Lord.
4: Tompa.
0: Oso shaye, oso uti ye. 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
0: Nipa your friend or ba ababa one na woman or non so so acquaint you in tea or no so o shia or how near money baby. 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
0: Janine in a moment, Raduate.
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2: my God
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3: yes
0: hospital results ni nyina che say o lens o kidney o liver o heart atoche ma
2: my God
0: yes so yes so nyame a o timi ma di atoche ma no esa ye ye bio
3: amen
0: with God all things are possible. The entire me ba me say jai o ha o nyina mu ma urade mo am follow some perfect service na e to da mo follow still that hour no
2: e
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2: yes.
5: Onsan ukuruni yade
2: yes.
5: Onsan uyirene yade
2: yes.
5: Onsan uyade
2: yes.
5: Onsan uwejumani yade
2: yes.
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5: radical man,
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5: a one on a bonfire, open your mouth and pray, bonfires, a radical man, a radical man, be a one on a bonfire, and I'm a pay. 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
4: Arade
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0: camp Jesus demo
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1: 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Praise God. 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
4: Hallelujah.
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2: Because
0: 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And I'll be a show and stop. I'll be a show and stop. I'll be a show and stop. I'll be a show
1: and
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0: A rather were quite bell was so here a war. A rather a debia yakwensi, dear, a war were quite bell war home. A rather ye through her, a banner a rather chenny be, were used to demo. Amen.
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2: amended in 2025. Charges started in Ghana in 2012. It was amended in 2025. But now people are feeling it because of one thing. We have implemented something we call the IPP Pro. Now, with the IPP Pro software, when you go to DVLA for any services, people now do not have the chance to deselect and select payments anymore. First, what staff of DVLA were doing is that they deselect the delinquency charges, negotiate with the drivers, and put money in their pocket. But with the IPP Pro, you cannot deselect and select them anymore. It gives you the actual approved fee by parliament. So, CAT should know that no institution, DVLA doesn't determine our charges. Our charges have been determined by parliament, and it is in it is a law which was enacted in 2012, amended in 2025. So, we are ready to face them in court. Charges.
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0: 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Na, Ebra, Wakasano, Wabomodia, Edin Semse, a Kwasi Afrebaini, what in Semse, Etu, Nana appointed to Quenim.
3: Sisia, ye Kasim. Scheme or can asset under management and known as the GR pension. CC, some assets under management and 36 billion. End of 2024, then 28 billion. End of 2024, then 20.4 billion. End of 2025, then 28 billion. End of June, and 35.6 billion. It is clearly the scheme will be 2.4 and as scheme will 2.4 not the fact. Social membership so a increase each year. Target is your target is a FBI and over 300,000 women at the casting. Send a buyer by 2028, you know, at least 2.8 million active members. Another one by seeing on the two.
4: They're quite normal innovation. Venom,
3: you know, but what we saw assembled for in here. Who has this scheme now? A buy 30 upstream. Now we type and then we say.
0: What is so case mini abema obusa asem na era na opon chi okuna na ebusa na sa questions no na oyi ya no boko ho no na we on the poor case ai e ya me ami ofa chief kwasi afra ban ni one head director general e de mass net adjuma ku no na we na na opon chi ku e bo sa nkomo
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2: We are seeking to recapture per 2028. And this is a time we will need experienced minds, people who are bold, who are effective, who are fearless. Yes, we've had our own downfalls. We've also had some victories in the past. But this is a time you need that effective mix. And this is very important for the party. So today, yes, I began my nationwide tour and also expressing to the party executives my intention to contest to be the next national first vice chairman. And with the experience I've accumulated over 26 years of active party service.
1: Wei, Henry, Nana Buache, lawyer, no, Nana B, and I wouldn't say we're too, yeah, I was
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0: 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Nana Kuji Jesse Company Limited, the Kuba Simprimo Bema Power, Twan Densi, Unia Mashasia, Equa Yena, no Panusia Cassia Bana Wateno, Leicester Ghana Limited, Yasu Pace, and then the Brush, Editu 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
3: 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being were Abrabumulim, dear, and your Kosia Guabuaje, and we radio so Ejuada Ekosi Efiada, 8 a.m. to 10 a.m. Now bring your Abrabumunyan son, the Bamo Duanamo SCCE, Sabibimpo and Ekosu Abrabumua, I 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In a world filled with pressure, emotional burdens, broken relationships, and silent struggle, Sumpa Rhapsody emerges as a timely and transformative radio counseling program designed to bring healing, clarity, and hope to individuals and families. 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
4: Yes, Sumpa Rhapsody.
3: 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Eh, Chen. So I'm a bad boy.
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6: Hey, Mido, Edra no pa wuti mi tu wubwase. 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
7: Na wukasa misi ayufita sasrich ya huma. Na eti brightens. Eye yas whitening toothpaste and then a brush and then we do shimmy
6: and then I was seeing a fee na yas total care gel toothpaste and then a brush in the dear a bow was some buying demo ninina and my one number yet sham
7: oh yes and Kretrodo yas herba yas whitening and the yas total care gel toothpaste and then a brush a busian chamfa
8: so what pedo do two a one crying ha for Leicester Ghana Limited and was 050-161-9588
6: Leicester Ghana Limited and the yas toothpaste mo ahodo and the brush abejaso abeboy
9: Mummies and daddies, do you know that education plays an important role in the development of your child? 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We offer British and GES curriculum, and we have other extracurricular activities like swimming lessons, taekwondo, ballet, and all the activities you can think about. Parents have access to an app called EYLOG that you can use to monitor every activity of your child so that you can know your child's development. Remember, the opening time is 6:30 a.m. and the closing time is 6:30 p.m. Wow, this is amazing. Three Butterfly School can be located at East Legon, 8 Popo Street. 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We learn, play, and grow.
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0: 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ain't me and what nano and yet you may have John and Sandy was answer as a folk for a pull it out now Martin so I say and I'm also more fancy me at the far.
1: I don't know, say, whether I mean I'm into bro for you, say, or Mukasa pull out, and I just say, how much you want to do? I don't want to waste too much. I don't want to spend that much bonus. Actually, me and I can also not change the consistency of whom I am when it came the leader. Changing dates and changing things are necessarily not. I think that we're thinking of the past. All the questions of how much can change the date, and we say we cannot do it. And if they are pull out, I think that it's a very funny.
0: To my era, John and Sassonum, and the two Dana Padum, Sam, Edda Mount, Edward Dwellin. So, Nanon Yabusans and also folk for him, sir, Aya, 23rd Nana Mokanum. Now, just now, Kotoko, and I saw only as a folk, as a bit more beginners, Renum, and yet Democracy Cup. Now, Munas did you go on, only can come once them, and find him. Young searches, and we are here, John, and Sam, Edemai.
1: Most cases say who call public, especially a thing like House of Food. You have to try out public for them to know what really happened. 23rd of this month, and then they are going for the Democratic Act. And based on the 23rd, what is the communication that we did not? It was originally 23rd. House of Food is on the account before we move it to 23rd and make sure all clubs are affected. That is what it means. A big club, it is their own decision. At appropriate time, we can do the discussion further and change their mind. Of course, we feel bad, but then this
0: channel,
1: what can we do now?
0: And to my Jonas and Gaka, Sherman, and so to your man of Pianum Sam, Eddie Amante, so so folk, or what their top phone, or much more from them, or much more, some at a so deep fee for them, or no Emra, no more replace, so folk, and so 18 or 21, Sam, and so a bear furniture, one be Thomas Water Club, and Codin Comaca Cram, or my communications manager, Eura, Benjamin, Willie Graham. Na player sa na ise me dia ma na so etu me register ho no wadim komo se ye da chere.
2: So the thing is, we're not giving individual targets. We set a team target, and one that aligns with the individual targets of the players, so we are good to go. It's a team game, it's a team target, like I said. And so we believe that once individual players also set their own target and it aligns with the team target, I don't think we should have a problem with that. But then we're not going to give individual targets to the players that you are.
0: It's went to my nice Renner Benjamin Willie Graham Sonam and it's gentleman appear him some at Amana preseason Moko Piemu or La Côte d'Ivoire. Na and so much some at the same.
2: Well, I mean, it's a preseason, and you're allowed to move freely anywhere you feel comfortable, and the players need to have a very serene atmosphere to prepare for the targets ahead. Last season, we were in Ivory Coast, Abidjan here, specifically for our preseason. We came back to Ghana, and we had a good luck charm, obviously helping us to win the league, and so we felt we were very comfortable. It helped us in planning.
0: It was a laxis in media, my alcohol, a poor monte, a fin, so much alcohol, a more tedious son of Sonom, a bit of alpha, my Bianson, etim, aqua, come, come, sports and recreation minister, on a book of Eddie Adams, and say, Chima, honor, a minister for, you know, a sports and your football, and qua, Nayan Sintia, and we am, or they am I.
3: I've always maintained that as Minister for Sports and Recreation, I'm not Minister for Football. I am Minister for all sports and everything recreation. Football, however, remains important to us. But Ghanaian sport is much broader.
0: So where is my honorable Kofi Idi Adams and Sonom? Add two John Pedum Sam at the amount at war, John and Son Tianya and Sam or so. Na Yakupon Adama and na just a idea man, African Woman Cup of Nations, two games, a bet team Abbas was semi final game one, Algeria and Malawi, and I Ebobo, not semi final game two, no, and also at Mabasu and Yumano Motri, Morocco and Cameroon, so on, a bet team Abbo, champions of champions, where Ghana is a mediama and in nations. 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Now just a Champions League room and also at my Saturn be Piason at him. Aye, come on, so to West Mam and also Urban Tennis. A win was nice. A win vacation. I've got a month for an American weekend. Sam, you're just going to a month for a super my year. Join me Piason at him. Aye, come on, so to my national mom, send them Champions of Nice winning Super Cup room and also 8 him out. Passing, I go pay out my name, you know, Super Pepper and also Airbus PSG. And it's my friends, Aston Fianson and I ate him up. One, I mean, we can say PRD for supporters and buy 7,000. And I'm a friend from France. And I'm not him. Oh, Sars Beckham. Almost work on support to PRD team. I'm going to be Pianso, ate him. Aqua come on, so on. I'm going to be Pianso. They are then confident. We'll be still for my year. You want pop and the PRD supporters. I'm going to be so on. I'm going to be so on. And I'm going to be on. Yes, the two of us, I believe the Kronosa. Yes, it says, Canada from 2018 up. When I said Timon almost 8 million to my papa, but I said, Nasam Kotakan is a profit out almost in an OT has him now. What for a penalty calculation now? Brown, Nasa Udet, you assume young Monday, and I said, young Joe Monday, Nasa 125 million pounds, or the copier more margin as one. Just go for a draw 90, and I was said about Benjamin Sesko, Nasa 76.5 million pounds. Nasa also the grammar of Manchester United, as a man, almost a year business, we're almost 4 for 4. Yes, almost at my tongue, Cassia and Etimon and Watchum. Yes, Dominic Soboslai, so that me join Liverpool on 17 million. As on Nancy when it's Savvy Simon, Dan Omunia to me join a pass and one else and ask him that Wenum as I'll be left for almost 8 million. Come on. And so 8 million. Oh, now so reference Roberto Nas Wenum, reference Roberto Martinez. And I'm prefer to say, there's a Dutch national team, there's another American one, so I'm sorry. And to my barber, I don't know, I'm contacted with reference and a slot. Myself, I'm going to say to me, I don't know, I'm going to say to me, reference, that's Roberto Martinez, I'm going to say to me, I'm going to say to me, and for my Nathan Bobo, and I say to me, I'm going to say to me, I'm going to say to me, I'm on the CCM prepare, can say, on your now, can sign, and no quack of a national team coach, but as national team piano, and so at my coach, he says, send a bit of focus, and not testing down. And so I said, after Liverpool, also hear themselves, when a club non sonom, at my quack coach, and me pass on, at him, Eric McMahon, Sir Kalafi, and your president, at my police center, PH, and open his chairman, and then not just send a message to a demo person. I am simple. What's a more quorum? Munqua quotain, Munquano, Munquay to my team, Munquay and try born on at the end. No, Nessian, I said to my ring together to rest. So, reference and I saw a Kalafi. As I got to the Madame Sam at the Emma, no reference, Alan Pratt Holland. They say, a yada se wodri every month the timon eko basa na tisan sube pefu e da mo reference Alan Broad Holland san se e ate money for him any the point na tisan mo sube timon san e na so metumanya 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kwa na super cup and super cup the last edition club boy channel en so e p agent jere so Super Cup and then no matter what defending, I'm a Johnson at Marco. Come on, and I'm not Paul Scores at your man. Sandro Tonali, nice on a son, and your better player, reference Bruno Guimarães and so on.
4: I do think Tonali is a better player. I I think he's more legs about him coming out. You talk about going to Old Trafford.
5: Simba Sports!
4: Playing in a two at Old Trafford, I think it'd be a struggle for him.
6: Right.
4: Old Trafford's a big pitch. I don't think he's... Look, I'm not saying he's like a Casemiro, but I don't think...
5: Simba Sports!
4: But I think at Arsenal, it'd be more suited to it. I think Gomez with Arsenal, I think he will make him a better football team. You need midfield players, especially, to make your team...
0: And 20 minutes of real fans up for scores and so and I joined also over Sandro Tonales and Uncle Finance and Otiscam and I go for Bruno Guimarães with Tim of Nasa Sandro Tonarino or yeah better at your Bruno Guimarães of Sonom and 20 minutes of real fans up for scores and so and I took down a pair of them some Adiamana Mamaka and Ronaldo Namia Fencer Jordan Rodriguez Dabana Ronaldo Bavare and Amon Corano Macumacu and nine and now what am I minute Dabe Ganahan Rebecca and I'm Momo Chum than Ronaldo say. Ronaldo, yeah, they say Taco and interference 8 months didn't want to burn on. As I'm gonna say, well, real fans at Taco, I return the agent, real fans are Ranto, and I say, when it come on, who has written as a could I know besides saying, then in the future crowd, internet is a person, Papa Sam. No, but was a sense of what copy when the margin palm. Once we team in Tana, they had the margin, and that's not Timon, and they say, Taco, no pass, I'm sending it to us, or real fans, Nessa Lieutenant Martinez, on without burn on, no, so what was with them up, pass, Bobo Kun El Hon, and then Nessa Rufus Supaka. So now Luis Enrique Etimani Timonon almost at my ready head of any gamer almost elbow against Aston Villa and so on.
7: What's the problem, my friend? I focus on my team, I focus on my players, I focus on the mercato. I have no words about that. It's more for the politician. I'm not a politician, I'm a manager, and I rest focus on my team. I have an opinion, but not for sure, not here. That's not the place.
0: And to reference Luis Enrique and say when you focus on the poison and focus on the pitch and to win some opinion on and so that we're only able to say Bradley Bagola necessary at the say no transfer to Aston Liverpool and with some at the Sana Quadano or Tanam and I say Oquanos update to the many.
7: We are going to train today. We are trying to analyze everything, all the things that are important for the team. And after that, we are going to make our decision. And you will see tomorrow. I don't know, and I don't want to speak about any player individually because, it's always dangerous when you are asking something positive or negative about a player. And...
0: It's 20 so real fence and Luis Enrique and his mom when I saw that couple of fans, Bradley Bagola and so on. And I say, see, I don't want to make a sense. I'm born in the veterans on to name on Premier. Or your PhD prayer, and so 8 months. Unai Emery, a opposite manager. Now, on a switch my name, yes, almost I already said Super Cup, almost every time. But American objective, Ninja, at the end, on as Aston Villa ever crowned as champions. Oh, hold on.
8: Always a trophy is something can give us a special moment, and to play for trophies is as a professional is our objective. Then if we are winning, of course we are happy. But playing against the best team now is PSG, of course they are favorite, but I am looking forward to play tomorrow, how we can test this match against them with our capacity and with the moment we are now, with the player we have now, and we are doing a good pre-season. We are testing and we are
0: and 20 years of Ranon, that's a nice Ura Fence, Una Emery, and so added to Jana Padum some at the amount. Now, Ura and Nancy Ranon, now just say, and I said, Newcastle United manager, Ura Fence, Matsat Jessling. Now, a prince, why did he come up in a one on the other side? Say, transferring Aston Villa, Momu, we almost a Momu to Togum, now Momu Plasso's Jordan House and Elko, now Peninsula, and we don't know as well, Munabutana and Jem, yes, and Nemasno, a bit my attendant, oh, Aston Villa squadron, when I say we're Newcastle squadron, I'm a Biansno, etim, aye, come on.
9: It's a challenge, a big challenge, always when there's a transition period, but it's not time to complain. It doesn't make sense to see the negative things. We want to see the chance in that situation, and that's our approach.
0: Etanu esimo wura fese Matias Jaisling enso e da tuja da fa Newcastle United team no ho enso na se we na nemo mo heda Jensen se place we usole ya no man bag so he na me me kwanya da club bo mu nya 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Manchester United no na we na e be poa ma point na kasa kasa no enso etima bo Manchester United fi
6: Rashford is back at Manchester United at the training ground. He's like a purring Ferrari, man. He looks fit, he looks ready. And you know what? There's a smile in his face. There's a little spring in his step. So, listen, we don't know which way this is going to go, how it's going to pan out at the end of this transfer window. But you know what? I hope he stays and he will be like a new sign at the football club. And could this be the motivation, the motivated Marcus Rashford to come out and prove all the doubters and all the people?
0: It was my Rio Ferdinand son era to join a pair of them Adam Mam ewo join us now Paul Abilio Pogba kunaza kwem open wa bro na just say anti do Peter son sense ma boy ban ban on a problem na ano and after so seven a ban we Monaco for afa boy na ban wa mo team a na so mo Paul Pogba contract na mo ba beta say na mutual agreement that made na contract termination and also at when says Paul Pogba free son and so with my afi ban him Adam Mam reference Paul Pogba on man yaya Toure at the nice Yes, it's my first Slavram, but it's Slavia. And it's what my call for about Champions League playoff. Living to help to the non master says games. We're in a mark, mark, mark, and noom and on a son at my board draw about control reference. Yeah, to the arena. What else? Eight my draw Frank James Lampard. It's my Jose Master of Pat Jesse for opening cutters and Lampard. Brana Banner one panel toys. We'll call Baba Edman. One cousin can some Baba Piotom and Nemason at my come on. See any day, any time. I'm going to grandson. Now you see it to
10: a few days before the start of the season, we go into the shower and I end up kind of on my own in the shower for some reason, and then Jose walks in. He turned to me and said, "You are the best player in the world." I was like, oh, you know, certainly not agreeing with it, but I was like, "Well, thanks, boss." And then he said, "You are the best player in the world." He said, "But," he said, "you
0: Frank James Lampard and so on. I can have Joseph one of Perum some at the Amana post schools. What's happening for almost an answer? Cassan the old boom or Macassan Cassan, which was a CA. So, on us were all Baba Bobo Buam go to Swiss City over Manchester and they say, sitting on him. I couldn't know that. No, I'm saying, now couldn't be.
4: If me and Nicky are players now coming from a different club, over the last 5 or 10 years, if Man United or Man City wanted to buy it, regardless if you're a fan or not, I think we'd both choose Man City. Because
5: some passports
4: over the last 5 to 10 years and the players they've got.
0: And to wait to my support scores and so on, and I to done a pair of some Adam. Oh, so it's not wondering. I say, I janice, I'm in a person negotiation on, and also Eguswa air cost. Now, wait for that. And I know I said, Bassanum, Bano, but no one says city funds. I had I never see one time. I'm Bassa was them or as a born on my channel, Monaco, who almost ain't channel, Monaco, and I'm pointing the way I'm ready. So on any day, any time, on sweat my call 22 days, sweat amount, Bassan, Bobo couldn't answer on our tennis and Monaco saying. Yes, the Toronto Tottenham and also Eguswa Equas. They say final forum. Mamia Fencer Victorina, one also at EPM, Iga Ziatek, Coco Gaff, and Mamia Fence Arena Rabikina, Sonom, at 1 Tessie, and Musam, and on Nemum Uchema, the same, say, and a person, and also Ebisaqua Queer, Victorina, and Iga Ziatek, Ababo, na Coco Gaff, and Arena Rabikina, so Gamon, and also at once, we are Toronto, and Musam, and our parents, and also at the Amana, Professor Memphis Depay. Now, I say, and charity teachers, someone who will overtake you, Corinthians, at Domaco, FIFA, and say, $20 million we saw on my son and my brother. I was waiting for him to a man. Master Mount from Sika Mamia, more, but the more called FIFA. Now, FIFA, sooner to Madame Sika at the army. Enzo Fernandez, and so on a city bobo conum, Nessie Cassan Suguswe, because in the Sabibians and Enzo, and so bit more joining night to Sabibians, right to Marco Kamak when the city for him. I'm also a age man to oh, it tells you for out one of Bompire, Nessie Enzo Kama, so best Bruta, and I'm Johnson, at him, I come back just 2 pace, and then the brass and up on my town, my Lester Company. I'm not sure I sent up a day, I would do some at the bear, just 2 pace in the brass, you could be now sending a more by a Kamakama and for a must so Bia, supermarket, Babylon. Edinia Bakupe, just 2 pace. FM Suffolk Kantanka Kwaten, Chief Executive Producer. and me and Kasa and Kasa my boss Rich Bitmice. And I pay I'm the general today. I hear you might be piano. It's him. I hear come. Sorry, I'm gonna today. I bet you also.

0: Ghana de shimai ma ene anope ye sama munyina achibi medeba sompa 106.5 FM akra jumedia fane Ghana today breno nanson de ubokrata kwudu abadwa so en somo edia him edia de nchechi wo Ghana ena ye de 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entertain baby wo ha o mafa education no o magya information ebi mafa information o magya education ebi mafa entertainment o magya education ye de yafa ne miensa nyina we inform you through our unique blend of voices in terms of newscasting. Now you're informal. You educate you. Your programs are would be to say rhapsody, any delight. Now you're entertain you at the same time, some part delight. Yeah, sounds we educate you, I inform you, ever for God and country. Yeah, sounds we empower you spiritually, second service, third service, either are first service, any idea, you know. It is Abriya Yatna Sidiye na unimse eye sompa. Ghana today ena uni aba kusia guabu wajia kusia nishra. 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
0: 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The builders labor in vain. Unless the Lord watches over the city,
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0: okay
1: Matthew 5:16 and we say yenkan in the same way let your light shine before others so that they may see your good works
0: sir and glorify your father who is in heaven
1: fantastic
0: ene da ho no
1: ano ano no ano ano
0: edem kama menso me wo the Ghanaian times Ghana's most authoritative newspaper will say lawyers cannot shun vacation trials. Deputy Attorney General.
1: Hey. Now, I'm going to try as Nadia Mahoy. So, judges, no vacation.
0: Auntie, lawyers cannot shun vacation trials.
1: Okay.
0: Auntie, Dr. Justice Rimsai, our year Deputy Attorney General. Onona, nimfonyi daha, yebe dusu mkama kama paha.
1: Mami, asama waka yeye. Ghana Bar Association takes on judiciary overhearing of high-profile cases during vacation.
0: Okay. Calls intensify for arrest of Islamic cleric over alleged incitement. We no efa, yempese mo...
1: Imam Bino.
0: I asked him a cock.
1: I don't say I'm in person, but can be.
0: Sheikh Aramea Shaibua. I'm the chief Imam Kraswa Kamwasam.
1: Last weekend, the
0: Sheikh Doctor Nuhu Sharibus Shaributu, and also Kamwasam, and also Edda Hasi, and one summoning in a Ewaha. And Lebanon for abolish death penalty. And tea, and one summoning.
1: Ghana had the NCA, a man penny for no being here who could draw this sign death penalty.
0: Rent control for set November 30 deadline for landlords.
1: Hey,
0: and property owners up to November 30 to regularize the registration of their tenancies and property records with the department. Enti omo ama November 30 say no die nru ho ne die odi oru a Frederick Opoku mfonyi na baha nru ho no na obi a
1: register
0: regularize the registration of their tenancies and a property record with the department as I say we japa de ne ne wo nyina no ene de we de ma han e ho asem no o mode beto na timi ejina yi ena former Syrian president sentenced to death for war crimes into Syrian courts a sentence Syrian former Syrian president Bashar al-Assad one ne younger brother to death in absentia for crimes against humanity and war crimes during serious 14-year conflict that left about 500,000 people dead ni pe frimu it odma kwancha me boboso na mi ya me mfa kakra enso so na fe ye mfa mrewi
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1: 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Yanya him for the bonk, one woman chess MC, crown or ha.
2: MC or turn on off. One more chress say, I am for no chress say. One more hair near my corner. MC will benefit to me. A hawk round so no or connection. And they allegedly. DVL if was a net and never tell work as you know, piano. DVL if was say, sell lines in Sibu. Now, what you want to call renew na yeah, the penalty is better, so charges better, so the amount. 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
0: About 10 be a before time.
2: I got a bayana crowd when you knew 28 years. One on our bad time, 28 years, we were no crowd with Jessamina.
0: Nessa, so we should buy 1 or 10 years, or we know it, or 18 years, or so.
2: And to know,
0: I didn't move a ebay no more timidity.
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2: Akwadano, just as a kind, what is a kind of bonus, and yes, it's in a paper.
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2: 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Says a proprietress be all on the corporate as well, because no, Naya, whom I chin or one is Yabonting.
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3: akotia
0: yes
3: the campaign manager how to say
0: Yami Adam says I do and pa Collins am mulling ye.
3: No, no.
0: My auntie wanna pay. Who ye dear?
3: Papa, papa, mother romantic.
0: It didn't answer.
3: My shamble was a NDC branches everything said, on the shaming in Yamama could be deputy communication officer. If I'm Majua and Yami campaign manager, okay, that is the minimum pie when you make money choose you. Any other? 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
4: Premia ba akosia abo abuaje.
0: Bemena.
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0: Nana Mienko.
4: Mutia International Challenge, you were honorable party a jacko. Bemincha you were packer. Still maintain the tackle in a second dimension of a key international government. In Yaba, a matter and I are no only a buffo album of Womobano. I am a young Chiru.
0: And I make a new watch. No, no, no, no, no, no,
4: no,
0: no, no, no, no, no, no, no, no, no, no, no, no, no, no, no, no, no,
4: no,
0: Ah, Bema is Obian shall we say Obian shall we say Kofasa Beman?
4: Wabra boy Okoya. Now you're a year of when you bring good jack or basso. 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Then you have the air cost of a woman in a yasumi car. I was a car. Major main car said to be for Meniska, Yafakenu, Daddy, or be piano for Meniska, Diano. 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
0: Me da se na namu akon time no aso ahaya some power 106.5 FM Accra Ghana today 0260196064 and 0260196065 Hello.
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0: Now, one more cry, one munyan and quadana joe, a poor monocram and tias ye. 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
5: no team grab a friend say, Mama, or what you mean your
0: 24 economy? Let us, man, when the mouth of political cacrans. 0260196064 and 0260196065. Hello.
6: Hello.
0: Are you anybody?
6: Yeah.
0: Nanya wanna be on.
6: Are
0: you anymore? I mean, tier one, I know pay one, Mama. You're
6: around.
0: What do you
6: call? I'm just going to go for the hour. Same day, and I said, that's my over. And then the B. Oh, I got a woman. They say, Lendreda, for the first, Mom to man wife. Now, I mean, what do you my papa? Then now, what do you my papa? Now, I'm into your Chris Lord. Also, but for national organizer, then,
7: I didn't know we met church in Ashen. Now, what's your mother met church? Say now, your Makan and Rana Pana. What you did? What you are and your chair, judge, you know,
0: let us say, my I am a day demonstration 0260196064 and 0260196065. Hello,
8: hello,
0: Mini Abana Messiani.
8: Mini Tutu Patsu.
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0: say my yeshi. Ayeshi.
8: Up and down not done.
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0: 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Now, today, the Algium Crown, Tiachi, one Kasa Uyamba, now the Buni Bukosi, the now Bissau Krapo, they are then there, yeah, who food is on the Messre, in Kalana Manche, and say, and for Mumayan, Eddie Mobile. The ethnic Noma, Yenyashi, I am proud. Midi, you know. Let's say NPP 4. Young son, and your monkwam chimenevo. Ghana, a bayan, and a yenya NPP NDC. In she, my young fire kuma, and yadiana pig, in some sons, and collection sons, bonny and brave. This is not the first time I live with any other vacation. Chief Justice, I had designated and called this among us once. If you attach your own cocoa and phobia, send me a nugget in the cayenne. And if you defend that, I'm not about defending them. I didn't know that you were crazy. And then maybe because of watching you didn't come up, and you wonder what you did. If you didn't make it before a year, a month of the pound, a month of a month, or a day at Juma, the car.
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2: 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I'm going to go to the house.
3: Anonymous.
2: almost you got trans, Nipa 7, no mini aqua MPP. 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And the Grana here, that's the former. I know one of that's all. Sabrina, the system no, is working.
1: Frank Naro, your chair will be a cadipan nine. I'm a year. Hello.
3: Good morning, good morning, good morning. So, prime him and Papa Viva.
1: Bright, Abuso, kind, mean to you want to pay?
3: Let us all, Yamitin Show, Papa, Uncle Swambo, my
1: Amen.
3: Mammy Fakuna was in Yanoma on Babako to our region. Honorable and most blessing, I have friend the Oracle, Uncle for General Secretary. Let's Amutu Aba and Famano. The Asuna Honorable Apollo, Uncle for Deputy Communication Officer, our trouble, Omukaino. Honorable Carriage, McAfee Network, where we TDC, any lawyer Zuma, Michelle Munina, and Anope. 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
1: Meda se bright ya chabu so kain fu nyina kani pa miensa 0260196064 and 0260196065 and ye sumpa 106.5 FM Accra Ghana today and a wuti eno hello
4: abu siya maje
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4: edwedi
1: ni bapa edwedi maminti
4: I'm sure Mimi Diana and PP or Mopapo to Omo, you know, regional. The main media, me, Taka, me can get a party in the Siano, who could support two via now a quiet target in the Yeniana, they say, who walk a quiet time at all. Now, God, or they say, when you are from Bon Boite, call to no Koyana, Supreme Court, can't say that you are Benjamin. You see, our Gambia MPP woman, Saint Gabia, then Saint Gomes or Saint Days, I will Naga, oh, bring me, said the Supreme Court of Kai, Naga will be a cocoa tune. Oh, teach you, Grambo, you teach you a hammer cry, a regional. Google case here, we are a cocoa two party booyer from 138 to say 87, who's the same. Not the regional, I'm saying, Jinahon, you know, will be as a airplane. Now, Google, we are going to buy Indian in Gratia and my party. No, I say, you could do a big now and say, we are sending me back secretary, we are sending me call first vice in the way. Meaning, the me came away, but I'm the president, I want to work. When the media said, I'm a guardia and that delegate, no more than the answer, Sandy, and you will be on to be a delegate in other phone is a dead in that. Mumpa woman, you know, you are waiting for Mumra, send him back to party in Nai.
1: On council of Edward, Yamfani Pamienu. Hello,
5: Yariatun Yanka and Opeo.
1: And come, Bemena.
5: But only a banner.
1: Hey, Queen, Queen of the airwaves in here. Queen, my uncle, me uncle, or by you.
5: And Opedia, Mamincha, a most blessing. Get that original, you took an answer. Yamia Duma, or Bath, get that original secretary. 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
1: 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Name hotel me no de naba. Oh, awoy. End point if woo. Woman na mama wa fami wa fami ba. 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Mi kidney yari. Eye end point if woo. No de aba. Nerve disease si. Eye end point yo. Na end point in so hospital no. Womu wa baby ya. Ube timi ya ba be daho. Ya bema doctors ni nurses. Ahwe wa kwa vimisa umu beto. Ube timi ya fodon kwa andi ya. Womu wa baby ya ube da. At the end point homeopathy clinic, Dr. Duboatin says 18 years for the homeopathy a year, Juma. No, that's what you're not so papa, so near that's so bonny dean. Yes, we're yet so near, sorry. I don't know, mammy, and I saw papa, and I said, when you be Yaria come, why didn't in a war, umobitati, why didn't in a prostrate, a more house, house, I then a premature ejaculation, be my coffee, drubia, kewabra, instant man, a woho. I didn't, and then runs will be near Bontain, this I will call. At Dr. Duboatin's a friend, and one no abefa. Na physiotherapy ni massage nyina wo ye adwuma end point homeopathic clinic eye end point ema wo yade ye eye end point ema infertility eye end point ema stroke eye end point ema prostate in men eye 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What bunny ba? Edisic and church and it's me. Sabrina knew over 18 years and I could find a vise that I wouldn't to my hell banner my way. And the cook be a necoco fubia than him. And I could find way a funny bra. Three butterflies school. Now a summon yo. 81 wo. Now we are peche 3 months. As I say, we go back to work. As I say, we from 3 months to 5 years. Now we pursue Papa the Nebana kwa meme come from three butterfly school. A ye school ye best shot kwadano peche change the diapers. A feed dino. One of the app will be grabbed by a friend. No EYLOG app. EYLOG appa. What me follow Obani development? Usha Obani kwa fast with the hey, unhu video. Any pictures in yinantu nimsa msa Obani yeweni ye. 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Omo poor numerous 6:30, and two poor Juma, who be an okofuadia, who shall ban a papa no sadeneco, 6:30. 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Summer school ni yankwadano wa mama kwainwa. 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Eko si enumere 6:30. School yi wo 8 Popo Street East Legon. 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Je number no nefre. 055-609-4071. 055 0555-609-4071. TBM 0555-609-4071. One more website, you know, www.3butterfliesghana.com. And our email, you know, 3butterfliesghana@gmail.com. 3 Butterflies School. We learn, we play, and we grow. And sana, yade rhapsody, you know, ebeba nobrin ponana. So muna FIU, haji ane kasa na yenko.
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8: Matthew 5:16
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8: National.
7: Yeah, but yeah, why do you know what you want to see?

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Ghana Today, Ghana Speaks. Yes, sorry, so you need the Sumpa Rhapsody, Jimmy Dianoba. 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Eni ya di sumpa kasi ya bo Ghana Today. Ghana Speaks Ebre War. 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May I show us what ban what imponchine a numbi by the full animan Safo Kantanka Bema the tip of sports nearby Emma Breacho Nana Ebo Nichidom. 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Now you're the Sumpa Rhapsody new twos, you're Bashisha Wajinin or Tinkana Wabra Bo. 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
0: 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Just hot kinky the kununua. Yet the yellow corner vitamin A woman. 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
0: No more muton the kununua montenso. 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Say dear. Occasion bia. Se wo pet the kuna sevu awa hua. What dear fray. Na yen customizing amount. Say the wussy penny bia. Protein out pasia de kaho. Nia yama wakama. Yes. 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And to say, say, dear, or be in him say, just hot kinky, and noir, and you deserve your wahoo, just bakery, and what domain, commercial bank in Chenwa, and to fraying, and was 025-606-8832. Now, young customizer will order cinema, never say, whoa, city will see pen and pepper. Just hot kinky,
1: just hot kinky,
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0: I aye some pa daylight. Yeah, yeah, bro. Monday to Friday, 1 p.m. to 3 p.m. sharp. Oh, nice, nice. So, Frobby, Nakashani say, Abna Ruthie. It was Sompa 106.5 FM. Oh, this Sompa delight, huh, bro. Thank you, baby. 106.5.
1: 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A sound of prayer, a sound of power, and a sound of victory.
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4: A bossu efi eduada, ekosi efiada, and upon what you see and upon noon do pepe. 8 a.m. to 10 a.m. Antishia radio counselors. Reverend Professor Joseph Osafwedu, oh, your clinical psychologist. Now, your theologian. Our being what Abrabo. Any Akosia Guabuaje, and will radio so Eduada Ecosi Efiada, 8 a.m. to 10 a.m. Now Benya Abrabo Munyansa, Ebamo Duanamo SCCA, Sabibimpo and Ecoso Abrabomua. 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In a world filled with pressure, emotional burdens, broken relationships, and silent struggle, some power of Sodi emerges as a timely and transformative radio counseling program designed to bring healing, clarity, and hope to individuals and families. And ye amwan kasamu dia o ye pesa abrabone ye mrema ye pesa wodinim die ebobra ye pesa esiwie. 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

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Proverbs chapter 2, 10 and 11. I say, when wisdom enters your heart and knowledge is pleasant to your soul, discretion will preserve you, understanding will keep you. Say, nyansa, ewure akoma mu na wokra. And don't even the idea. And yeah, I didn't pay back on so Nanti Asia Abba Humba. What the best 12 on the Kahua? I see a baby who every bonnet comes so. Any onipa or car a hoosem. I feel so a baby referee one now. Would ya quant train no so fun? One now, Nanti Sumono, so a baby referee one. A baby also, everyone now, when he edgy and more young and a bonnet. Wanga, what kind I had to watch you? My phone in a year. Any Wanga, one numb a quam bonus. As I say, yes, and in the end of verse 16. I bet you every Oba, not you and your home. Sending me maybe a man's side chicks as a funeral. And a side cock. 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
0: Sa kwai so ene ma me di mi si ye. 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I'm a padisua. Na ya disua nyina na ye nyansa. We are how we brought from no Nimadia what beans, so be Jimmy Epatano. Wisdom is the application of knowledge. So when you're in the end, we are a quiet first of the edge, man, and you're finding young son. Knowledge is the accumulation of information. So when you're in the end, I just said, what's in your mass? And I'm going to you are not wise. And known as some part rhapsody. Certain as Sana just said, we are helping you to apply wisdom. Echrao said, you are the Nyansa Yajuma. Enough, we say, Echrao and Trekisay. That's where you're in Trekisay. We are the real plain language of wisdom. And baby, on NBA, lock the dial. 106.5 FM. Sumpa. Ase wosumu yia. 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Menemo edingu. 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Emumoyo, last week, you said, don't make yourself instrument of evil. I don't have been more, I am a whole instrument of evil. Mamma, be a what the Benkuta, that dear is a kind of boba. 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And to many, Akosua, Ebetua Free Show, Bisa Seya. 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And I know it's resting in your bosom. 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And to where he and ye, my serious to our money. As soon as some fear, my bomb of rap, Monia, you near back. A highest success. A cost range that kind of home. And now move to two. And said, you'll be a Wednesday. Now, no man will go to two. So some fear, I'm a good I am a Kuamuntu, Kokahiri Amutu Abrumuntu. Oh, same of Fabio Muntu, a Kosuan Shira. Hey, I
2: want money to be to do.
0: I'm going to tell you. Adosia,
2: Untu crowd, but
0: I know how much. Make us out and make us say, Oba, Sassy. What about him? Sassy. Adosia,
2: I'm serious. Who tell me when you?
0: And we are just a way on here. Adosia,
2: Baba,
0: Obi share me last week. I say, one of the most powerful and beautiful things in life. And he said, Onyamie Shirao. Na, Wamau Engosra, Enyi Nipanadema. I say, so we'll be in a dish rane and go sound the mouth there. Wabeka say, Miana Medema,
2: and Tiana Majamadi,
0: Majamadi.
2: Ah,
0: I say, we on shame.
2: Debbie,
0: we bet me a fusa. You come here.
2: You continue to gnash your teeth in here.
0: Yes, sir. Oh, come see. And this is a day. When he panel, Do you mean
2: no? You were
0: shrano. Because you see, you have built resilient. What build the wind tassel? I build the grit. And you, yeah.
2: And you will be grassy that the cranny are in our bar.
0: Hey! I'm going to go there.
2: That the cry are in our bar.
0: Just say, Daddy,
2: Daddy, cry away.
0: Daddy,
2: Daddy, what me away? Now, Abba.
0: Ah!
2: Now, Abba,
0: hey!
2: And Papa, I didn't know what Melanie said. The more we go through all phases of challenges, betrayal, disappointment,
0: that's
2: rejection,
0: right.
2: I don't know.
0: That's right.
2: Say, Utimi, any, Utimi, Dini, na kunya meho.
0: Hmm.
2: Na through the power of the Holy Ghost. Or some way are here, Emma Utimi the chair.
0: That's right.
2: Who redeem material psychologically now build you one.
0: That's right.
2: Any idea, oh, Papa, now can a build BB in you, say. Emma, and your man shake you, and your man who you. Emma, Emma, your dependency on God. Emma, you so high, if you say. Ebra no be anyone, God was there.
0: That's right.
2: Ebra na mi huni amenye no, God was there.
0: That's right.
2: Ebra na mi fa jemu no, God was there.
0: The invisible power.
2: Ebra omo na wuji omo depart o chine ye no, God was there.
0: Wo bi so omo.
2: Sa, it is Ebra na mo your dependency of on God no. Papa, are you so intense say? Emma uhu nipa, u do nipa, u respect nipa, but no matter what won fa hun tu nipa so.
0: Me ofa mi. O te asema mi echi ba. Is it ready? I'm say 104.
2: Okay.
0: Mommy,
2: 104.
0: Yes.
2: Hmm.
0: Eana, if an offer that can say, eh, sir, someone,
2: Sir,
0: because what you say, David, you catch a Goliath. A brother, we share our first Samuel chapter 17. I say, Goliath catch and say, oh, cast me a crime. Now, what are you about, so? Now, David say, oh, what do you do, giant neighbor, neighbor, so? Now, me dear, suffer gratitude. I say, when you're me or born, because only you're me or born, who buy every jet,
2: sir?
0: And this is the
2: same.
0: And the Wakai Nano. And the audio no a year platform.
2: Sa?
0: For Ochina.
2: Yeah,
0: yeah. Mobilize all the testimonies of yesterday. Let them create a platform.
2: Sa?
0: Nejina so. And look into the future.
2: The future.
0: And a thief was a man can't just say. I go see here.
2: I
0: go see how street to have money. What must say now thing?
2: Papa. Papa Ebra na mu enyeme mu odin a.
0: Right.
2: Onyame through ne wondrous art.
0: Okay.
2: Bitimi to your school fees na ni ho.
0: Hey. I go say serious o.
2: Ai, e kwan a wotimi fa so. E ma mitimi to your school fees no na woni.
0: Na onya aduane kwa di ye.
2: Na onya aduane ni ho.
0: Wo se na wo fufuo.
2: E kwan a wotimi bi e kwan ma me be ru radio mu. You don't know.
0: Wow.
2: Enti uhu niye mebi ema uhu nyame nsa. Ema uhu, you have experienced him. Enti said ye Job kan esa na mate uhu asam. Now I know you.
0: Afendiye.
2: Enti eno na ma Daniel 11:32 kan say those who know their God.
0: My God.
2: They shall be strong and they will do exploits.
0: My God.
2: Enti say uko bebi ukrufo iku, ey, na diye, nyame na unim ni nti na.
0: Ah.
2: Eya uhu anda say, ah, na muna mweni abere na.
0: Uhu biya nye uhu.
2: Enti ani David ya ajini se ebra na mi wo nwura mu no.
0: Eh
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0: My God.
2: Sa nyame kro no a betimi ma wo Goliath metimi ye chawuti.
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2: 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Eya na ye complain no. Me de ya na mi hu ni se ya na nyame pese o da ne ho adi kire wo. Onyame pese wo hu ne dimension bi. But ya na complaining ne na again ne do so. Sometimes in that valley, no,
0: some dimensions of God,
2: a person will reveal,
0: a
2: person who experiencing a providential grace, a person who experiencing a protection, be binti. But yana ye dey complaining and nagging erade, and now you dey, but be erade, dear na person mi hununtia, what the mabetu sa situation will, or be more.
0: Because I want to say some levels in God will require a certain exposure. To test.
2: Yeah.
0: and troubles.
2: Ampa.
0: And he would do level be a Ezekiel a D, you know. I say, me who says you be free. A banyan as neighbor. Na me fair, mamma. Na a damn uncle, my da, a damn uncle. And a buy and a better me knee. A fee about waist level. A fina, a do me shoulder. Mean to me, nantim, I had to swim. There are levels be on Yamimua. So, when you mean for fat, baby, you cannot be trusted with divine virtues. So, what is second? Am I cry? I own him the use of second any jar or bekuno.
2: Ampa.
0: And to which I'm ranting, be near or more on sorry, and anante, and anante, and anante. What have you endured? And what have you suffered? What have you endured? What have you suffered? After Jesus had gone through and suffered many things, he is given a name
2: that is above every other name.
0: And then what from? Today, wisdom is that anybody who is avoiding exposures to challenges in life, you are not a candidate of the anointing.
2: Papa, wait a minute, but you are going to try.
0: Sawumpe, amania e sanda bia udwanea.
2: Wa uj.
0: Wone ngosrantam ekwan wa.
2: Ewa.
0: If it's that the anointing na kosua.
2: Ngosrano
0: is given to solve a problem.
2: Ye the mau ma udi besi o hawa no.
0: Exactly. The anointing is never given in a vacuum ever. Ye nyamen fan ngosram message.
2: Dabi
0: obi mem message. Dabi. Check the Bible. E obi onya ye den ngosaba ni bia there is a demand placed on the anointing.
2: Bibi da so o de beye. E na sa de no so wafam.
0: Wafam.
2: Iti ememma ngosane timia ye juma.
0: Iti na wosre tutu an homone yon. Akosya, we've gone through. Iti wosre ya, iti tutu an homone.
2: Iti tutu an homone.
0: You've gone through.
2: Nese papa, yene Hebrews baya jinsu wa say, we have a high priest who understands.
0: Exactly. Wafam.
2: If it's a wafam.
0: Who has pierced through the heavens. Wafam.
2: Oh my God, papa, yeah. Oye traditionalist was it? Oye traditionalist was it? Munim dientia, yes, ye the only begotten son. Yes, yad was it? Nyame wama bibiru, me kwami ye nyame ba. But, the yes, ye, the mimin tibinye, it is not ye the only begotten son.
0: So, obin ne krabatu
2: wama. I was it, abi.
0: Was it, abi,
2: was it, heaven, ni pa bibiru wafo. There's 7 living creatures, and the 24 elders, no. Obin huwa ye nanji so, beba sasi we so. But Yesu was in Yamema Dosoba. Yesu na the only begotten son, because Omano is so fair. Obia na a higher time. Obia na na Jesu Baba. And then he packs to create fee when 84. Yesu Baba Fimu. 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
0: minti I ran it I very interested akosi ano pe no
2: eh
0: unse last week also na BEC results
2: e bai
0: no nkomodie mu no matese awofo bi no last week started if you say ma omomba labels. Be said about a bomb bomb bomb. Obi said about a sinisica. Obi said about an hour. Conacusiania. Or the 1,000 na abreme. Obi said about Sesica medicoto. Muconket and Ketia. Anka. Sandy Abbey. Abbey can be a more, me on Cocobia. Many are some for so. In fact, for this, a gobi from me said, Mammy be a bonnet.

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0: why but it is a yeah culture no
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1: docility.
0: On the own question, may penasam say. If not, could any moon woo, brekra, not the honor by your mammy, my bre. Come on to me, Cassia Diana, who panu ye yedo. We come be an oiano, but what bread so? 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
1: ai
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1: so
0: wa me
1: so a child has no right
0: da bi maame no mu no de abesi wanim ne dini nyina e sha ase firi ho from collaborate maame ye sewe like no de ba e se wudi ni nyina
1: my god
0: men ko kasa wa me Who busa say, mommy, why do you want me to wear that dress? 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Debi. Che say akoda ni hu kwan so obe chire de wope. Debi akoda de ne parents be kan bia. 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You're manipulative from childhood. 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You have no say. 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
1: Na anya me na me
0: be. Da bi ntia akwada wo be ye bibi de amame.
1: I like that.
0: Oye, una o baby bi dia mami. Iti akwada anu unu baby ya se wundi.
1: Children are instruments.
0: It's an instrument for me. Uko school nua. 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
1: Uchwa wa million.
0: U papa no.
1: Uchwa. Oh, my produce across the
0: Ukraine.
1: Utra Hamil.
0: As is we?
1: And now by 2,000. I was a Macassar minion, Papa B. Nitimu di one, Mamma Ba.
0: Oh,
1: Sana, ne middle school living certificate. Never ever, Kono, he had it. Now, Kono, so I get it. I know Roman Okoonie.
0: Oh, would it, Papa, the
1: other? I. Ocho, come on and transform one wencha from 2 wencha, from 3 wencha, from 4 wencha. Ana akwanu no say ah da na ma chokman transform am antwa obu afu watch on for wu cha 1 million me
0: eh di baba to be honest with you ye culture no ye won ye womo ye
1: okay
0: any di ye womo a enye
1: right
0: e sa say yes di enye ne ye yifri ho na ye hu sa kodan so wo chance say da papa wo kan ne kola bremu no ana ne brain need develop
1: It's a developing brain.
0: Yeah.
1: Afena enyini.
0: Afena enyini. Enti dia wo ye no no ye eye ade bi ese so wo ye very careful.
1: Because my illustrate your honor monte asiye. You have fancy be about already 2 years. And I will say what they back at man say wonko 2 miles enko sense umbra. 2 years. It's a developing child. Obey the anantia.
0: Ati akobunsu aba.
1: But akwane be 18 years. 17 years obetumi akọ
0: yeah
1: and ya how monti o the ma mo shame marketing cranketing kiting kiting kiting kiting for say oba a wedding fi me no na wasoma na say onko sense you ebe 1 mile from somewhere mbra obeye
0: the be
1: so I go align that part now
0: yeah.
1: And developing
0: yeah enyini enti na say we very careful na wudi wurawuram ne ma won wano kasa ne won ye ne ma bi a wudi wurawuram because they would be rum and an air formal out, Papa no one air formal quadano.
1: My God.
0: The confidence in your face are level.
1: My God.
0: You obedient in who di. So obedient, so obedient me a year. So want to mean your papa a developer from that time, you know.
1: Hey!
0: And air banty, I could have you, Papa. Ya damaging one, Mauciana, Cassano, one way, you know. No, he wouldn't.
1: Show him, sir.
0: Show him, sir.
1: Hey!
0: Emre bi me call Teens Chapel, Echo preach you, oh, yeah, sorry, you were Teens Chapel, na Papa. Now me can be about identity, how you regard yourself. Na me chem kwadano say nyame do God created you in your in his image and his inti eya men hye nsem bia watete ni ade a papa me yia kwala bi aso ye oyare kakra but enye won say omse you know autism spectrum ni wa ono de ndi otim say wayi kakra me won obae na ni o hye glasses bi so hu say oyayi kakra o say auntie my mother o say me ye bed man no me ma ne bre Papa won himself papa mama no so or your lecturer e wo university asim mama o yo so na o mama bread do nko a na me do call hospital you are bedding I'm tired of you today you are sick tomorrow you are sick
1: caregivers oh Jesus
0: I feel chronic to papa I feel my helpless so my mother o say I'm a bedding I'm a burden. May I ask you, dear man? The piano, oh, yare, what the piano, yare, san, I may press, ah, and I'm qua, men, no, me, huh? A lecturer.
1: Hush.
0: I feel, hey, Papa, me, raw, who, san? A 12-year-old girl. I don't know what to do. So sometimes, I don't know why I came to this world.
1: Ah. 12 years.
0: 12 years.
1: When you question, question about existence, existential crisis. We a crack it, tick it,
0: tick it. A
1: crack it, what? Anka. Oh,
0: I didn't ever saw. Me didn't come make an identity. No. Into heaven, one. Says I or sombo. Saying I'm able to man and found one in the situation. No. It is sometimes parents. No. You're best through. More frustration. 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Just say as akwadano. Papa, on the cancer for the brave. 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
1: why should I
0: adentia
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1: for every worry, for every troubler you went through in life, be careful you don't become a transmitter.
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1: exactly let it end with you
0: manin si wo so nessa wo no emfiri wo so nko
1: eno ano no
0: ah
1: Money, any with you. And it why didn't it bounce on it? Hey, assemble.
0: I only bray a bray, and I was sorry. Would the move rack catching? Ah, no, Moose, you want a mockery. Men, I'm a tower, dear, I'm a diddy.
1: Oh, sorry,
0: I'm a quodjum.
1: Milunamonum. When I'm cook, I are we answering it.
0: Hey! Ya trauma, no. We don't know how to deal with it.
1: Transferred
0: it is transfer yet ye the mount. Me mamma no bummy. It means me boo. Me yad the enemy and ya musame into miss me musao.
1: So you see how we are destroying the generation.
0: Sir, but papa me did say from one generation to the other, necessity a year better.
1: There must be a break.
0: Aye, sir. So no, Debbie. A quam, mamma, and papa, no crown and ma, me self confidence to cry for me. 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
0: ade
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1: You are disturbing the brain.
0: 1 p.m. 2 a.m. Ni wanyane akwada no. 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
1: because you won't believe this story that member school ne din but school be secondary school be almost say I'm a math teacher or your bar she will wake them at 4:30 a.m. to come and write class test
0: hey class test
1: they come like
0: 4:30 a.m.
1: 4:30 a.m. no be here no say teacher ni na gini
0: na gini na say we papa na gini
1: nye oh yeah head mrs eh here no headmaster eh here no we be here no no anya ne kora no 4:30
0: ah
1: eh akusa de ye ya e o bere abere boy mun say a significant
0: other yeah.
1: Is unwell and is the one who is I say or a supervisory role over you are
0: yeah.
1: Yeah. The most
0: he dangerous yeah ehun o papa
1: yeah in marriage
0: most yeah. Dangerous. Dangerous yeah
1: or a parent most dangerous yeah. Or a teacher most dangerous or a sophomore most dangerous or a significant other but because yede repose to some confidence in them
0: yeah no or abuses our
1: talk you know abuse and to say all say and na obi ehun obe branko fo obe ku ba obe se ni member so fo obe se na school fo o che se when a significant other is in a bad shape not is still in leadership you are in trouble I'm telling you you are in big trouble because the leadership na mask
0: yeah
1: ade na wo ye no I don't know ni panyi ye no I say kaka mo to be akata de so
0: na panyi de na kaka mo to be
1: akata de no so wo be say say sense ni wo say hey so wo say
0: yeah
1: so na twem wo pran krofo say wo free why would the teacher
0: enya ne nkora fo
1: ah wonim say these are developing brains
0: yes
1: because between the age of 13 to 15 some part of the brain one e the reason enye myelinated just enyini wie in fact e very unstable that is the abstract
0: they say enyini wie from 13 to 15
1: yes enyini wie it is some brain na mo secret school ma da wo nyere mo no you are destroying their brain
0: yeah
1: you are destroying them enyini wie ena gana ha no me hu say teacher phobia wo wa eye mo say say wo dia bam bro akura what the punishment a bro no na akoko to scripture a jimi sam chichira
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1: what do you think could be one or two reasons ntia why there why
0: Papa me fell from two angles.
1: Okay.
0: Me share ni age, you know. Ne ba no wo 10 years, or no wo 27 years, 28 years.
1: That is all no.
0: Which means, wo wo 17 years no onyem ye.
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0: 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Enti, wo jin se ne ba no so asa asie, a wo ye sa, so bi ya na, enye no kre.
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0: 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Because most teenagers are wo nyem no. 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
1: Right.
0: I did one teenagers no. How many teenagers no so who was 17? Only 17 year old boy. Ono wonya adwuma.
1: Mm.
0: What in my mention what in papa nchen? Ene wakwakwo akora we obede nyi scam. Who was 17? Ono so 17. And I was 17, ono so 18. Only 18 year old boy akwo a. Papa 18 years no. Ono scam ben what in my mention? What in papa nchen? 18 once ya baba bo parents na mane yesa. 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But parents ni nya bi ya na mo beboa nti wo na wo be carry sa burden no wo na be soa wa de e ti e ba sa anytime bi ya wo be kaya wo be hu akwada na akwada no ho ye wan
1: hey
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1: So you see the child
0: yeah.
1: as eyes are or your constraint
0: yeah
1: o be fa wa kwen mu
0: an
1: o be di hunya
0: sa
1: na wo ese wade
0: an
1: na all is anger no repress yeah. anger
0: e se wo mu e na bi so kra wo nko an so na wo hwe no etia de bia kwada no ho ye wo hi
1: because my show be a o can't but true and my me bro no
0: hey
1: because na enyem no time and na papa eh I said one him mama no o so obun at a point to be saying say eh
0: ndi me mama ni
1: are you my mother wo bunu ama one was say obun no o hun say mama ni nyano be ku no
0: eh
1: so she ran out o te say ebu obun no o nyano be ku no.
0: Papa won him say teenagers ni bebre bi mu wo kro mu wo ya na o contemplate so beto akwada na twene. But e bi an wanya because recently stories be bia read ya yakototo babies ato twene.
1: Ato twene.
0: E ti me fa say nipa ni bi kro sa adwene ba ni tima na o pese wo ye.
1: Go
0: papa mum mum ma ye hu say obi ko fa obi to problem mu a enema bebre ne go through ne mind.
1: Exactly.
0: 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It is still na han oni odo bia ma akwada no.
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1: agirai
0: agige 25 agige 35 and you are nobody we go about now you are unwanted
1: that grade no I started from 1 1 to 9 and when you are 6
0: 1
1: and with me and you 6 to I think 48 or something like that and 9 you multiply best 9 by 6 by I there's a by 47
0: sir,
1: I'm not planning.
0: 9 times 6 Papa 54.
1: Thank you. Tell me the way. Was going here 5,000.
0: Was going now. We are unwanted pregnancy. Papa, now we are unwanted pregnancy.
1: And you were born 6 now. We know.
0: Aye.
1: Ah, we are 9
0: Kwanses. It is 54.
1: And you and Obi send the we are 50. And then Papa say. They say, oh, 50 minutes, we need a thousand. Thousand is this. And I said, and I said, oh, they're quite, oh, 1 million. Oh, God, I said, many, many, many thousand. I said, I'm really a thousand. But I could say, what can be chere? Mothers.
0: Mm.
1: What should mothers know?
0: Okay.
1: Maybe three or four key things.
0: Mm.
1: Say, I'm about a feeling. Say, akuran wo hun adibi wose ma media ya osme hun birbi say dia wo kam obi wo ha wo hwe age na owa akuran at a young age ebi ya frustrated when sue motherhood when sue ahe
0: yeah
1: and na say wa wo ento wie no onim nyansa
0: yeah
1: say dia wo kan no atopa no nko a
0: say
1: wo gbu atopa akofa
0: anyi san aba
1: ena awo no nko a
0: yeah
1: wo wie so a eno so as I said, Ufa kwan biso.
0: Yeah.
1: Now, what the thing, Kurano? What should mothers, fathers, parents, guardians, what should they know?
0: Papa, your best sister, the edi kain, when say akwadan, wanye boni biya.
1: Wanye boni biya.
0: Wanye boni biya. Wana wadene baye. Number two, nti uwa responsibility say, obe ye wa sedie.
1: Or your product from your choice.
0: Sa, your choice. O choice, no, to you, no, it was a bad choice.
1: Okay.
0: And to you, no dear, because now kugu uko watopa na na wokope.
1: Right.
0: One yes, nani nsenka mo, nani nuni wajinim.
1: Right.
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1: Right.
0: 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Papa ye, fabu akwadani ye dear. And so, Papa, I believe say you can have a bad start and have a great finish.
1: Wonderful.
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1: the child. 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
0: 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They open ubenya. 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
1: That's right.
0: Ni e wanya no. Ah wo diri say aye wa bro no. Fa ma wo ba na wo ba no.
1: Wanya.
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0: 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Fa no ma. E na dey wo hu say asae wo no me transfer.
1: My God.
0: Enti dey wo wanya no anka tim say anka me say ya akwada bia mu a. Fenu fama akwadana onu aba sese no nyame ma opportunity to rewrite the story onyame ma the opportunity for restoration eti wo won kwala brem enye ma bia na nka wo pe wo kan amenya fatherly love da fama we
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0: 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Ana ne ma bia ye ye we damage wo.

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1: That's right.
0: Because a brunti and I'm a wintimin could depend on a brunti and wintimin in a whole team's idea with classroom. No, my dear pa, by a gusawa nation with him because this was obey a mistake. Because of the ayayo wofi enti men transfer no maubano fa papa no mano.
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1: Ghana.
0: And no chess aquadana nit, and no chess aquadana wa bon bibian in him. Ya won wa BEC, your man yadia, SSC, no mayadi.
1: Sir!
0: And you will be a cry SSC, my yadia, university level, and we are.
1: Excellent.
0: And you want to mean you so, Adiana Asayastic, and from Meja aquadana value. Say, BEC, ne buy, and we are 50, no, and now we are 45, and no chess say, well, life in your come, Papa, how can you put a whole human being?
1: Oh.
0: Ne value. And then the sum our sum buffa based on BEC.
1: What did you say?
0: So we be funny Patterson and Yamia Bonnie said the Suban and the Sasso. Adia would you reti aquadani a BEC resource? What bra, if you cry, examine an okrano or mark a crano ada.
1: Now, this is because of BEC no crano.
0: Ah,
1: even the ranking. Sastenai, we know the ranking. Oma set a standard, not that.
0: Yeah.
1: The standard is that, for example, mom binya once no, only 4%. And Tiafan say we school our coin. One kwana winya 85 in maths. But it sounds like a pool gonna pool nini na 4% pe. And a mama winya grade one. And the one to 4% mono. Oko agate 2 7% and us one to ho. And the winya 85% anka a year one. Baba wanko to grade 3. Because maybe your man set a cut off point, no? Where meeting?
0: Where meeting?
1: And the I knew true score.
0: Yeah.
1: So how in a mother shank crown? I
0: knew true score. Mpo.
1: And I you didn't cry your cheek. And my bomb. And when you say, and I'm a baby, you knew. Who told you that? One a casual. Oh, and the as I see in ya abutre, it can't.
0: Yes.
1: Tosu mienu, sendi yako siwa kana. 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
0: Siakra, Sakra, and Tisia,
1: and Tiko Nakosia. They are also ancient, say. A can who say, the Awoya Obano, O Brom, or the Niema, a cancer gunner, so with labels in Anno. You are only transmitting a certain trauma.
0: Ah,
1: our femono,
0: and our de mano
1: to the next generation. Obano, so ever transmitting the same trauma. To the next generation.
0: Yeah,
1: not just say. Bom bom bom bom. Any man,
0: but it will be breaky.
1: Somebody must break it.
0: Yeah,
1: and it must be you.
0: You, sir,
1: a mother.
0: Ah,
1: because you are.
0: Abba Nyamishra.
1: Now, because you are on Sunday, you know. Maybe I am a war. A war. East Legon. Worship center. No. Maybe 7 years. 7 years. Into no. They are transfer me.
0: Okay.
1: And to me, free what about which here? If I'm born again, worship. Center.
0: Papa, no na wo ewo domi ana.
1: Ewo domi heya.
0: Okay.
1: Wo fa fere domi kwa minya kwa heya.
0: Mhm.
1: Unya edu Goyal filling station.
0: Aha.
1: E kwa da ho.
0: Okay.
1: No, afa ho.
0: Afa ho. Okay.
1: Oko kakra be 200 meters on the right. We must sign on this road. No, afa ho.
0: Afa ho. Okay.
1: Ewa.
0: Ena edya mede oba. Okay.
1: Enti no. Me ba wachi he ya.
0: Ah, okay. Eni ho de beta besra.
1: No me for here. I go say imagine I here. Series B on parenting. Ah, e bi kura ha meye no aso dem.
0: Okay.
1: Me ato and San for the community no.
0: Mm.
1: Omombra meti.
0: Sa.
1: How do you raise a child?
0: Mm.
1: These are the all kind of categories.
0: Yeah.
1: I cry where they bear 3 years. Where they bear your wing, where they bear your acquire a first wing.
0: A done a done woman.
1: Eh. May your skills be with children.
0: Mm.
1: So I cry and call being just so dang.
0: Oh. Do what?
1: Imagine what?
0: No, but
1: there's a way to engage children. You must come to their level. Pastor, I want you to pick me up. Na ma pe jano oba akukari o say transfer me no on me ko
0: eh
1: na me say
0: okay
1: na ma me say o sun adware o say o jare wasun
0: o sun adware ye na oni oba
1: o de ba o sun adware na ye eh o nti ko say Sunday 8 o'clock
0: okay
1: na ya started me dey
0: okay
1: abroswa 11
0: okay ni apon okay
1: and me tun san fre adofo nyina momre na momba me jame
0: okay
1: na may you transfer me by Wednesday evening.
0: Now what
1: happened? House no. Now I'm a kwaba.
0: Okay.
1: And also we
0: here. And so we say here. Okay. It is Sunday dear. Anopa 8 a.m. no.
1: Exactly.
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1: Akwaba ha.
0: Ewo.
1: That's why I only come say wachi here.
0: Wachi here ya baba.
1: Achi here.
0: Ai, ani mo akwaba papa ye. 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
1: what do you 120
0: years I say yes
1: no
0: baba pa share no ebuwa ye ministry, no? You are changing lives. You are imparting lives.
1: That's right.
0: And you are such a your humility, dear. Me who be that?
1: Oh,
0: be to just ah, professor ni. Na na na na ka se. Ube hundi e. Omra no wash chebi anase.
1: Oh,
0: hello, the prof. Omra na wa bodges mo she t-shirt no na kro no.
1: Oh, me, Pamadi Abakura.
0: I and Tina, I'm the prof. Oh yeah, theology. Oh, I'm so say a spiritual man. Mo ka se eyi ye adwene nko an wo ye hu adwuma se ye hu mu adwuma nzo
1: I go say one of the things I learned in life me 50 lessons no?
0: Yes.
1: One of the things I learned in life is that sometimes the best presentation of yourself is simplicity, not complexity.
0: Okay.
1: E kwa yan fa so a wo da wo hu adi chi ni say ye very simple. Because simplicity embraces.
0: Wow.
1: Complexity reverses.
0: Yeah, yeah.
1: A driving ipa.
0: A drug.
1: We are very simple. Ani pe nyina.
0: Na peso.
1: It may be.
0: Nkwala ben wo, empenifo ben wo, obi a ben wo.
1: But if when you are complex, you are sitting on a high horse.
0: Ah, it will be a stroke. Hey, where there?
1: Hey, yeja.
0: Hey, where there?
1: Hey, yeja.
0: Where there?
1: Let me do be bia. I know because I say I will be say. I tell me voice was when the professor for say. Hey, me cats papa penny be our wadi. I'm on the edge of my water. And I say, okay, me mom, me white hair pants. He be German him. Now you cool. Now, when my pen has some team, now my bank, my friend, no, no, no, no, no, no, no, no, no, no, no, no, no, no, no, no, no, no, no, no, no, no, no,
0: no, no,
1: no, Nim dia peno. Nini na any witrim.
0: Yeah.
1: My professor Wachimadi, Professor S. E. Damka of Blessed Memory. Very humble man. Yeah, announced Joseph locked the door. On me be a wisdom talk.
0: Wow.
1: Okay, let me say, I say, you know, if you're a psychologist, you must understand that you have a huge responsibility for human life. And one day, if you handle it well, they will talk about it.
0: Yeah.
1: If you mishandle it, you will also see it. And now I'll catch him and say, be very simple.
0: Yes, simple.
1: Be very, because I say, the human experience already complicated.
0: Mm.
1: They won't sound very complicated. And of course, yeah, that has been our attitude to life. And we don't plan to change. It shall be like this.
0: Amen. Amen.
1: It shall be like this forever. I was on the 16th Sunday.
0: Yes.
1: Yeah, no.
0: Mumbre.
1: Wanga bomba chido mono perfect baby diapers. O se alfo o bano wada o jonswa na o jonswa e fanu diaper no wana. Ena oja nanswa ete sayi o fanu na stain watadi. Akwano na rush biyuguno. Perfect baby diapers. We are here for you. O se abo bano ne delicate skin ne soft skin. A leak proof diaper was a gun a hey and way. What a new mapai wagan hanayo. 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
0: No one more mutton. 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
1: Just

0: ɛyɛ sompa daylight. Yet ya bro, Monday to Friday, 1 p.m. to 3 p.m. sharp. Oh, neshesh. So Frobi, Nobi, so Frobi Nakashani say Abna Ruthie. I was Sompa 106.5 FM. Oh, this Sompa delight, ha bro. Thank you, baby.
1: 106.5. In the stillness of the morning, before the noise of the day begins, there is a sound rising. A sound of prayer, a sound of power, and a sound of victory.
2: Yamawa Kwaba was some perfect service. 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

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And Mama Diana TMA. 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

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passing the wasi or failing a wasi doesn't make you better or worse in life it is just one of the things in life as I say wantwa ya ebede nyame ase wantwa take it again enti mumie nje saare no so mo 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
because nipa

0: kyene sɛ wonyɛ good ntɛfei deɛ wɔde atwere baabi. You can never determine a child's intellectual performance will be easy. I'm telling you, me a pioneer, me nimpa, me a BC 1987, me a choir, na me a 14 subjects, me a music, oh Jesus, me a literature, oh Jesus, me a technical skills, me a technical drawing, me a life skills. I mean, think about all of these things. 14 subjects. You see, about 11 or 10 or 11. So, my GHS performance, and I hear you measure me and come into her. Make no mistake. The child will refuse to talk about school or results. What can you handle? A single exam does not define the worth of your child. Tinipa. And sorry about it. Enchere obamu ni dru aye. Don't make that mistake. These are the things I'm leaving with you. Na what you mean won hapa. Mommy are here ye na die bi aye ye ma no, we destroying them gradually. Ya the competition bi asikan bi e de be wura nkra no. Last week can say me what I say. Life is not built on competition. Life is built on competence. And yes, sikan and you do right in Benu. Yede nim ibi a betumi aye. Yede skills and the uran kuranu. Now me say, and I'm in the count. Now maybe lines now for the next couple of minutes. Tini yiba. And you know how about school? I also want to win ye. And I'm in a meo ye. And I'm in a meo ye. It's a lie. My own the next 20 years, the next 30 years, the next 40 years. Why a frail? Why a mere? Wobano. So when man and si baby ya obey a security threat to your own life. It is a whole hell of man and si ya. Now pass you a baby ya. It is for your own good. Look, wobi ya all upper say, neba any baby penipa, neba ebeko school, neba besuye juma, neba benyanti asiye se. As I'm seeing, you are securing your own future. It's a safeguard for your own future. Listen to me. Now, my young Sawyer and ye, and I only would that you will be able to come home. It's a shared future. Imagine, sir, what last year the bear 90 years. Now, Oba, I am Roba. Oba, and we are Namho. What kind of, how will you feel? O friend, I win ya no. O Samabua, Unyano. We jump quite all. When you fear at me, you're too a few. Oh, man, I will be on Namho. Why, a vagabond. Have you seen what I'm talking about? So, when you are taking care of your child now, you are safeguarding and protecting your own future. It's a shared future you will share. And you're that here when they will ban. Mobidin Sawaso, and tis a one man when you are quite crano. Now, I made a mountain to be another bread. Oh, boy, hombre. Stop it. A single exam your child sat or BECA cannot determine the worth of your child. And when you take your child seriously, you are creating a future you will share in the future. So, you will share in the future. You will share in the future, my God. But I'm telling you, be careful and have confidence in your child, because a single exam cannot determine the worth of your child. I was before, and I said, beautiful lines, no, nah, mofre. And then, I'm missing the same beautiful lines. No, I'm on kind numbers near 0260 1960 64, 0260 1960 65.
1: Obiaba, first line.
0: Hello,
1: good morning.
0: Yamisha
1: mon summer more egg. the fact no one mum and my mom you
0: mean.
1: Baku dear, I was saying young to your papa. The Baku soup is a school young son, Cassa. Okay. Say, yeah, not much. You may a friend, a kid to Anno. And young son, I make a little bit of Shania, say, I'm attached to some of one young, say, oh, she had a crank count. So she had a crank on the camera. Now, Miss the Pigeon. Nothing Indian, who said you cried this woman over here, so I'm
0: going
1: to say, I'm my friend's attached and say, oh, soon answer, but no, the Shania's like a web one. Because the Shania's all what to do, yeah, maybe. No one would say, way, a yes, way, and yet. Into some of those Queen Anne for the Kawa Beko. Into Kualano, they are true and they and Chenya. In fact, they were kept your meeting. But I said, and they are some Kualano Abano, Baba, and you're easy. Some of my broken up for last word in for Babano. So when young was sorry, when young was grassy, I'm home, but I did the whole book, but they never cut an assoy, they never got up for money yet. And so, and so,
0: sir.
1: Let me say, for example, Manga Community, because to them, Miss Margin was from. And so, Yamiam, Jum. Namiamu Mobonchi, Papa, they tell me, Jama may kind Bible. Me I am a co preaching, me banner make us always to me answer. I don't know, okay. Now, a kind of broad phone of my trust,
0: it's
1: in a man who comes here, the only man, Papa, who says here, the end of the month, it's me. It's an Epanyamish show. Then, some of my own auntie, I could have one, your more air can, let us see.
0: Hello. Hello.
2: Hello.
0: Yes.
2: Hello.
0: Yes, Mama. Auntie Metonka, Kasa. Kasa Metonka.
2: Praise the Lord.
0: Hallelujah.
2: Mama Zilia, and you.
0: Hey, Mama Zilia.
2: Papa, you're
0: I'm going to go to the house.
2: Hello.
3: Hello. Hello. Good morning, Papa.
0: Good morning, eh?
3: Pastor, your friend Charity, Professor Aguba.
0: Auntie Charity, Kasa.
3: Pastor, I'm a very much dream in the Papa.
0: Okay. Amen.
3: Hello.
0: Hey.
4: Prof. Prof.
0: Hey, just one day, Anna.
4: Prof. Mpacho, why here?
0: Hey, where am I?
4: Mini tutu pati.
0: Hey.
4: Ashima suba kanabli.
0: Hey. Asa, Anna, I see you.
4: Prof. Mpacho, mpum.
0: Moko, na wana meneka say.
4: Nyanku po adum. Nyehoye pa.
0: Oh.
4: Mini tutu pati.
0: Hey, tutu pati. Oh, okay. Hey. Aja. Eko yi.
4: Aho beni den kakra yeguso.
0: Kasa.
4: Medase. 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
0: Okay.
4: Ani madi nina mami akushia abu abuaji.
0: That's right.
4: Mami nishira. Kupon Shram, only with him in a.
0: That's right.
4: Only maybe. The Pacho, not me names, I wonder what some Bissau and I said. Mammy and Uncle was in Bissana of Palmuris here.
0: Okay.
4: Akadana and Mammy, Etian or the secretary, Banning, you know. Not Miss Rembis and Nancy Bonnie Ben and Akranai.
0: Also, when who be you a crano, ne draws more to say Bemma who's you. Ain't you know?
4: Only do ne draws you.
0: I say Bemma who's you, ain't you? A crano, baby, a baby.
4: I'm going to say, me back or tree BC, not Ophelia. Tada no crown me woof for Bernadi.
0: Hey,
4: Bissam is any saint here. Me patcho school name, dear. A year we are seeing answer. You have a flower, sir.
0: Okay.
4: Nemum, a seeing answer, a yadi woman, dear. I yammy, Fenon, senior sister, yammy and fan flua, whom before I see so in ye.
0: Okay.
4: Say yammy and moan, young sir, and even more. Cook Raoul Nadia.
0: Right.
4: Nemo dear can be a na Nipaya or call a cushion a school at the Wells Union.
0: Right.
4: Upasin Samua, Nka only Mudipa. The Cassian Fat Jenny Bibia or your excellent. Your son and Russia. The few so are caught your cabro full goodness so before you came in and put it down on Tiasia.
0: That's right.
4: Nemo said, yet you made any chrome cassa, Sabi say ye cheese, say young one, say your frank crime. And the children are dear, and the Abu Trichin, the Pesiatre, the Echren Nassimia, and the Ananko, your best all.
0: Right.
4: But he has also say, our city and Krabrima, Kraniko, primary, the first a creature, I could see primary. Pontius, you have you
0: a young gentleman? Fancy a mommy. Fancy a mommy.
4: Have you understood yet? Child, a country BC.
0: You.
4: Not Okophilia. May you moon a bum, may you moon a bum, may shen him cry, near Fanny Papa for Frost. It
0: does it. No, he shall. Hello.
5: Hello, no, but you good morning.
0: Hey, just one day.
5: Yes, that is.
0: Where do you, Mama? Mama, 30 seconds. Cause Casa, Boko, Boko.
5: Yes, I'm going to go. Oh, Daddy, you are going to go. Oh, Shrao, you're going to go. But, Daddy. The BID woman life, no impact, something crazy. The life is not good for completely.
0: That's right.
5: Life is really competent.
0: Last caller, was a Utumu Amefa, one to Moody and Achese.
6: Papa,
0: Yakupon Shaman of
6: Papa. Yeah, I'm saying,
0: Up to what extent can we engage them? Then there was a young cra. Nasa Makan, and chance be a maybe a parental aspect, the best to her. No, no, so be church training, parenting at the same. Ya bon cry, ya wa yaka yaka de why? And let Oyama boof. Nasa Yadamonqua. When Yama Yadama, ya best I have a view. Until then, be a good parent. Show muscle. Life is built on competence and never competition. Shalom. 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Bye-bye.

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2: 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Eko USO.
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0: Daylight. Yeah, yeah, bro. Monday to Friday, 1 p.m. to 3 p.m. sharp. Oh, Neshisha. So, Frobby, Nakashani said, Abna Ruthie. It was Sompa 106.5 FM. Oh, this Sompa Daylight, bro. Thank you, baby.
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0: And you, Sumpa is trending and trending and trending. Trending, pa. It didn't know, pa. And you declare, sir, Sumpa is no more a new station. And yet, new cry. Because. Oh, we must see and what Nabebe had just been brought to a good room, baby cry. Yeah, hey, I said, had just been brought to a good. You pass it almost into the acacia pa. Yes, I said, Nipper Strono. Omar Samoa, a Sika. 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
1: Oda.
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0: 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Number 3, adwuma mu sika. Yay! I remember the car fast with it to do be the by advert. If you found Bopa na marketing manager, Hanny Pa na administrator. No, Doba Hanny Canepa, I am receptionist. So this can be seen. By your Bobo. Now, so Nanja receptionist, and one will be you. Because penny for say I pay me a buono, not boasu me as I say. Fidia be a friend, apa, I wouldn't be waiting, a buono coach, nay, nagging a su room. Pay me a buono, not boasu me as I say. Answer general manager, Bisa, a marketing manager, no marketing manager, say, a receptionist and ledger to her. The receptionist, no one say, Mona number one, I didn't do and persuade the coffee, intimate the mamma, and say, aya dia sia wodi aba eh ana atwia fa abo na dia ma na twifa abo ne se se ani firi so kakra bia na wa yu adwese ho dia memfa nklosu sadie he omra sa mo asisika se mbiyire wo so pa na sika bi be counsel now di ko klosu a wo klosu ye wo ho na ka tra so wo klosu another hole
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0: 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I want pen for monk come on from Sika, Bama, from Sika, what's in pen for me, sitting on paper, Banada. 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Ah, what is that? Now, Sika, away was if I was Otto, yeah. 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I say, Abranti, what do you say? I say, Nayawo. I say, brother. What do you say? What do say? Why? I'm paying for mentee, I say. Then you pay, what say, a fan so? Sure, that's the bottom. What be a hiding with the assassin? What do you say? What do you say? Now, how will be a far buffalo to Maha? Will be a far pano and Maha say? Papa, the cigar, if I also say. Yes, Bema, eh? What do you say? A brother. No, no, but no. Bobet, mamma, one walk 1 million home. I know, train, a brother, no, the man. I'm ready. The girlfriend, the BG, Sikako Yadi. Nesaka, Sikano, a brother, open yes, he gave you one far way mouth. Oh, boy. I was a four. Ah, then I couldn't take a bed in a whole yanka. Hey, hey, I saw the quarter in Cunha Binese, and Cunano Carpenter, and say, why you win a cascaraca cry the manoa. If you are so down, oh, a cobble be a carpenter in Cunha. Rade, oh, Massa, where you believe the idea tie. Nanko Posica. And I'm a transicum, I'm a
2: trending.
0: A trendy pa. 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And you declare, sir, Sompa is no more a new station. And then you cry. Because Urem we see an what na bebe a jet be brat to a good room baby cra. 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
2: 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Anase jese omo If you are in sure no, if you can. It me person GD said Wa head ye BBI Boko Anna Amewo ho Ametia se Praise the Lord. Yabana did they catch it me say in sure ya Adia fa baby Chesed ye wee my ye cry and shed and tear. Na chesed season or out as womb. Empire by quite a sinner would have did say, Oh, ye mobo. Freezer, sir, when one ye mobo, ye cast empire no, and chesed yamena air tunes who of any pa. Ye ya ngwasia koma, and I ye ye sani ma near my winna, who persemichirim, my metrichirimo, am what tears ye. Praise the Lord. Okay, can Israel nyom or ha any idunum Psalm 115 verse number 16. The Bible says something. He said, "The heaven of heavens are the Lord's or belongs to the Lord, but the earth He has given unto the children of men." 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It is yesterday when Yamima Bruno and I the 1st of July 2020. The term that he says, yet he has said, Yamana de Deca Jem is a Yami, well, Uno Yamaba, Idipa Bibri, Gidi, but top from off from scars. Idipa de Yajidi and a Dafom Dada. I'm seriously telling you. And yeah, but tough from and that from that. Is one tom fire near my curano, Yam is some no cry, a fanche, a fanche. Now, one yirani, I want children and them was so brandy, so a penny pastor sister. Make you a nippa near my, I say, yeah, yambashi. a crofu tuma, a crofu fear, woman tear, o yambashi show. Who be on one store, Muniam and Nafo. This year, I could tow a dear what Domitium, or tow a more sitchy, and only a dear Nako shits a dear, who swi a mom be son, and said, he bet to me a hata now, so Papa won't know why I had tada. A bar won't know why I had tada. When I would tow a bropane, a brunner for a beer, he bet to my barber moo, dear Puya Boa, and no socrano, and two seances and uncle Quasso sofa. And Ponjari refa. We say, yeah, a Bruna Hatan on the entry, and one here, Emma made a Brunija and Ensian and Namia Bebanam Ponchia River. A tea will be some say, well, no, a moy hat up in. Branak in your parks. What is our focus in the air? He beer, your barber, Muna Wa. One wa a toy be an mass, no, a pia, one back over we in Wamato. Then no ye a pia, then no, why else were better no, just a woba be test one son, Adia. A canoana, ye can once a tree, a brew, no, a more tree. Babu has a brew more dream about. And you need a mortar. It is a brain that was a Winnipa be or her, or Pena be a chill, a quiet more Pena memoir. You will be up a castle or no Yamewa Shaman in Suatra for Menema, it means my partner, my master, I'm catching a common about you more. I'm seriously telling you, as a man, I'm no kicker. A common about you is more serious. Second Kings chapter 6 verse number 24. I am for man to toss me, you know, a tria, a yensia, ye mua, a year, do you know, a ye. I will try my best, you know, for the sake of my audience on Sweet Melodies 94.3. And, you know, I will try and carry all of them with me. The Bible said it came to pass after this that Ben-Hadad, king of Syria, gathered all his hosts and went and besieged Samaria. Fakomikase emuni entiyadiye. The Bible said, now, where children of Syria, in Ben Hadad, Ebuan, Domniano, Ebabishia, and Awafruba Betua Samaria. The Bible talks about a very vivid in verse number 25. Okona ni muka se, keep it in G, let's work. Now, a tom kasiye ba Samaria. Follow me carefully. A tom kasiya eba Samaria. The Bible says, "Na wakan wumu she mwa di kosi se waton efrumuti ede jedwe tebna ede you're watching." And then tiya ekono, and then emuburo ebini asiya si a ton emuburo ebini kap bako. Wamu de ebupen e nine. Emu baako adije enwe tribna enum. In the English version, this animal excrement, you know, is considered as some leaves in Israel. Ba, can you handle the phone, sorry? Ba, the Bible is making a very solid submission here. Behold, until an ass herd was sold for 4 pieces of silver and the fourth part of a cup of dove's dung. Tell it in a different version. Maybe it will bring the leaves that I'm talking about. This is the same thing, please. And GNT, keep it there always. The Bible said, and half of a pound of dove's dung cost NLT. Maybe let's see exactly how that particular one will go. And it also says dove's dung. And so this bird or animal excrement were considered as some leaves that were sowed in Israel. The Bible said, a prominent yet dinner. A comma, I cannot, you know, a comma, yet dinner. Serious. To the point that will be to me, a cat, just a monfa, Baba, Fababra, near me. Not yet, you travel deeper near the Sijas. Near no one, near she. And this is what it brought.

0: bra hini e twemu afeso wo pebi e firi ni fie be wuno se na na convoy e twemu idie e moa e beba e tinana puame in verse number 27 the bible says na was ewrade amwawa wo hini ni se wo nyame amwawa e moa firi e firi en na mebo men kame dwene se wo bi wo hini O man is a victory, and as he can be a jitter, and as a good year, walk with Yanuna, a one another. A yet time, and an anasu or barnes, a radia moawa, face an anonymous muena for a bank, and you rat. A muena for a bank, and until an anony a kinka has will be one mania, will be quite when you demo, will be quite when chirimu or mom paye. Watch it out, and we'll join you, and we'll Nimuaye ano eduro. If anybody goes into affliction, let him pray. Manemompaye.
1: I said it to you.
0: Was sewrade amwawa. 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You know, ayyopare biya ana. 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Imo. Ana. This one say. Ana en sashashi. A minimum. Basically, he's trying to talk about the, should they come from the threshing floor or should they come from the wine press? Wine press! Or because that time, you know, not wine press or wine business was a huge business. And so then they believed oil is a good business and gold and diamonds or precious minerals bring a lot of revenue. It will be a fine one in Frima, Emra. Where should that help be coming from? Should it be coming from, you know, that kind of business? And he is trying to even tell you that even that business will not bring the revenues that help. No, I will hear you. He bit me a free but my God. And so then I stand on this altar. The baby in Nipa Abedruno. Sister, say, Yamia Mwaya, Mwa, Yenim
2: Wantumba.
0: I'm telling you. In Swatima 2 weeks, one more tongue, Kokoache, and Monomini appear. How are they going to feed their families? 2 weeks it's been raining. On them friends wouldn't better. On them friends wouldn't better. Why could I no wono, Umukano, I was so no, Eriano, Wahena, Umukano, Kra, a year by my view, what Timasujan? Sister, I want you to woo. Unimu America. I want you to woo. I want you to woo. And I am not a hypocrite to be, you know, telling you, you know, Bibi Angoso. Why Bibi Angoso? You know, I'm going to cry. I'm going to cry. I'm going to cry. I'm going to cry. I'm going to cry. Any baby in army flare will be in enemy Casau Foods, and I'm the Adam of Flair and Goose Crazy about Moon School. This is a friend who said, July Moon, you go see. Yawan, here I am at Yakim. And your Pamwab of Ranam and I got to nephew. Nam so must say, Osimian, sir. Nam Sandy a canister. You see, I walk around. Yeah, why are the adrenaline tone? Go one fight, you know, what's so bad? Yeah, it's two baby in warfare and warfare. Now, as I walk back on the warfare and warfare, I know when this will be
2: zumba.
0: Yeah, warfare and warfare. It's not enough because we need a support system that will be able to support and that guide us to be able to know that we have the capacity to be able to handle whatever it is. Sister, any joke? He won't be because I'm a child. I did your witness keep through me. He won't be. It's not a joke. Yeah, Titi, I say, Baba, Baba, Tina, and one way, perfect, and one, a real. We need
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0: Yam more free, who am I communicating? Yeah, Yam more, a free, would I didn't say, Mrantia, it was a queen bee, a Mrantia.

0: Mama what it was a queen be. 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It be a ya gro, a ni presum, any a dia shesha, and say, you know, ya mura, and that first July, a chinese, a fear win, pinunia to lose ye, you watch him, you know, and if 2026 is divided into two, then today is like 31st night or 1st January. And yet, Yabija, we are trusting God for a supernatural shift or turnaround. Oh, and Sanobe Timabo, I'm talking to you. Say, Unyami Amboa. If the Lord does not help you, take it in English, let's read. If the Lord does not help you, if God does not help you, who can help you? O pia wo be friend boa for no nyame ne ka ne koma ansa na mo abi wo ha wode aboa wo nyame nka ne koma, forget about it. 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Tinano, Mira Mampeni, Edis Kabia Babe, two or seven, Edipa Kahuy, Rania Huchi, Himo, M. Fetch, Escano, and Bohom. But Tunas in Yagri, who says Escano, Krebet, any Ache. Quine Benny, a Bevas Wachin. Wouldn't you miss a crophobic, Jania Free, Baby, in Suunto, or how could you do, Baby, and Sua? Not warm with him, one uncasses can woman's uncle. I don't know how they would distribute that money. 350 million Ghana cedis, yes, and Chimu 2 million, and for more warm 200 million, and for my war more in Suna Fawom. Send me an eka cranom near dear, a big cra would be on man, a matter maybe young man be teacher, peace FM, ship house, a cheap, echo got an no, oh, everything is gone. Bitchero meti madon ne pictures ne videos ma suma me akwa ko check no eno mri ade e de she ba akwa ha karu ono wa alaju enye common enye common karu fi ho da jiso ne de da
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0: ya enye common PPS enkonya mattresses, television, cookers, fridges, everything is gone. Piako, yeah, in some forward, baby, Sammy, I will tell you, you could hear project bio, baby. Now, you have finished dining for beautiful play. It should be toy, been in the year yet today, you know, roof and the ceiling, buy an insure them. Carpets, everything, bed, the PR was gone. The town of the day catch them and say, who knows you to me? I'm so bad. No, who bad and what? Who bad and what? Nasani and Maca Grano Grano. Nimin Timina will be in a livelihood in Anon. Will be your honor, my yes, will be your hand, will be your hand. Not here, no. New Yasin, no. And you may be on my way to me, I see a hat, and then you take it back. I did a cognac or cag, where ye a chadu will be on my cars, may eat any wood if ye is going to cut a cousin in us. Is one a cut a can in us.
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0: 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Who know your mobile? She mammy be a juma way yet is semi mammy as and to a juma stationary and nominee a dear Utun Tom books or nominee a dear names of an idea and have it here. Aboka. You are finished. Yeah, there was a job in Zuan Etono. Sales port to run annuals would a toy age at all. Ijako to marketing mwa she marketing. Mercy, Lord. We are asking for help. We have declared this man our man of help. I'm a man of God's help. And when none of you say you are money pa. If God does not help you, where is help going to come from? Yawo Kenya memo a obi gina kwanti akekensi wono obe dwuma mosi nya memo amo no safo no inzu amene wo fie ya obi gina obe kekensi ma me ba ku from America beto nice house e wo muwo wo eyi West Legon as a beautiful house sister the inzu area hono anote hey. Decorate mu finish interior decorators. Me see in suona TIF you know. I know what he. Sure. If the Lord does not help you, where are you expecting the help to come from? I'm warning Frimra. Say Radi Amuawa. And so today being the 1st of July, we need the help of God. We want my word to have to say, a kafu openo, everything I do music. Now, the BNUA, a young one, Yirania, who trying, would do be cut now with the Pacon back, not only be.
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0: Yen wunyam kakra nwa. 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Man, we need help. 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Wa memo amebua wa sister ye wo obi kasi wo problem ye wo problem. I'm telling you, yeah. Ono ba peni we sister age and still ne mami ye adwuma na ni apre o ye hard worker wa no adokuno free so me ye mofra ogusu no adokuno free se grofo ne je ne dogno e free me ami ya be two to at cotton and near about Omunya young cardia and top Omunya and Ayaka and in the mention tissing nipper. What to went a bokash in Regina Wachi and what Tom was in the metri. So of a boy, a dear name of a moa and a independent one of the Omo. I'm telling you. Said you don't need pano, they dare some more catch them. Said you don't need penis and any pado. Yeah. A tuna mono he said you don't need penis and any pado. Yeah, would do nippen nursery if you nippen now, but the people don't see it that way. Yeah, they don't see it that way. We progress, you will be tired, you will be a shin and a tie. And I'm near dear, no one come and want to mother dad. Yeah. Come and want to mother data your progress with your year yarn with trap picture. No, I send you to platform a bushia platform. So, maybe I'm a junior and I know Kwame when you scholarship or America. You do a ponytail trap picture. I'm in Fanchina Musa and we drew airport. My sister, our hotel in Tim Free was you seriously. Our hotel in Tim Free was so please, please. You know, I will wait dinner birthday, Sukon Mabo Frey, 13, 14 years. So after my bed to a Bushia platform, so yeah, Junior is celebrating a birthday. Help me celebrate Junior. Nobody will help you. The people don't care, Jack, about Junior. I'm catching up. If they don't care, what's the point? What's the point? Don't risk the life of the child. I'm talking to Papa Papa Papa.
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0: South Africa opportunities and in Babrich. Matiti, I'm a akoka. 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Adi en wuni binu obi baby ya. Eya hujwa ema. And now as well, make a one day as ye. No problem, no. No problem. Mate. That's all to about. But they didn't know. If there will be our person near the casa, we are in 3 days fasting. Kaye, Bremu, Pia, Shodian. Boko Emai, Kasa Yehu, church in our house. And I pray, we will be at the altar. Person, baby. Person, Gina, baby, I want. Person, cotton from person, tenas. It is breaking in now because you're watching. So, we don't so great, dear. No matter what be that. It also, please. You want to ask a

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This is our second service brought to you by our father, Prophet Dr. Kofi Yodro. Baba, we say good morning and very big God bless you to you wherever you are. Good morning to Mama Aretha. Good morning to Reverend Steve Obiamwakon. Mama Ella.

this morning, we want to stand in the gap with you and pray with you. We start by declaring the Lord's Prayer. He said, "Our Father who art in heaven, hallowed be thy name. Thy kingdom come, thy will be done on earth. He said, give us this day our daily bread and forgive us our debts, even as we forgive those who trespass against us. He said, lead us not into temptation, but deliver us from evil forever and ever. Amen." We declare in the name of Jesus Christ that may the Lord deliver us from evil. This morning, may the Lord fight every battle for us. May the Lord contend against every contention in our life. When you look at Psalm 3, it says, "Lord, how they have increased that rise up against us." It says, "Many be that say that there is no help for us in our God." It says, "But thou, O Lord, that art a shield for me, my glory and the lifter up of my head." We declare this morning in the name of the Lord Jesus, every gathering of the enemy against you, we declare in the name of the Lord Jesus, may the Lord scatter them. May the Lord be your shield and your glory. We declare in the name of

how they have increased that rise up against me. He said, many be that say that there is no help for me in my God. There are many people that are saying that there is no help for you in your God. He said, but thou, O Lord, that art a shield around me, my glory and the lifter up of my head. May the Lord be the lifter up of your head in the day of battle. When you read Psalm 35, it said, plead my cause, O Lord. It said, fight against them that fight against me. It said, persecute. It said, draw out your spear and your arrow. It said, persecute them that fight against me. It said, let them be

We declare this morning in the name of Jesus, every contention, every battle against you, in the name of the Lord Jesus, may the Lord rise against it. Is the Lord, let their ways be dark and slippery. So Psalm 35 from the verse 1. It's a contend, Lord, with those who contend with me. It's a fight against those who fight.

God of shield and buckler, and stand for my help. Hey, may the Lord stand for your help. May the Lord take hold of shield and buckler. May the Lord stand for your help. May the Lord come to your aid. We declare in this month of August, may the Lord come to your aid. May the Lord come to your aid. May the Lord come to your aid. He said, this one says that it's a brandish spear and javelin against those who pursue me. It says, say to me, I am your salvation. May the Lord take hold of shield and buckler. May the Lord take hold of his spear and his javelin and to pursue it against those who pursue you. This morning in the name of Jesus and even in this new month, every pursuer of your life will declare, let them turn back. Every pursuer of your destiny, every pursuer of your marriage, anything that has been pursuing your life, anything that has been pursuing you in your dreams, anything that has been pursuing you, whatever. Wherever you go, we declare in the name of Jesus this morning, may the Lord lift up the spear, may the Lord

Is the Lord draw out also the spear and stop the way against the those that persecute me? Is it say to my soul, I am your salvation? The verse number 4, he said, let them be confounded and be put to shame that seek after my soul. We declare in the name of Jesus, anyone that is seeking after your soul, anyone after your life, anyone after your children, anyone after your position, in the name of Jesus, he said, may the Lord disgrace them. May the Lord put them to shame. In the name of Jesus, he said, those who plot against you,

He said, those who seek my life, they shall be disgraced. We declare by the word of the Lord, anyone that is seeking after your life, anyone seeking after your marriage, anyone seeking in the name of the Lord Jesus, your position at your workplace, we declare according to the word of the Lord, may the Lord disgrace them. May the Lord disgrace them. May the Lord disgrace them. May the Lord put them to shame in the name of Jesus. May the Lord disgrace them. May the Lord put them to shame. He said, verse 5, he said, let them be as chaff before the

in the name of the Lord Jesus. We declare the Lord this morning in the name of Jesus. Every projection of the enemy, every attack of the enemy, every schemes of the enemy, every entity in the name of Jesus, we render them as chaff before the wind in the name of Jesus. Let the angel of the Lord pursue them away.

He said, let their words be dark and slippery. Everywhere by which the enemy used to attack you, everywhere by which the enemy used to lay ambush against you, we declare this morning and even in this month, may their words be dark and slippery. May their words be dark and slippery. Let the angel of the Lord pursue them. May their words be dark and slippery.

their ways be dark and slippery. It's as since they have hid their net for me without a cause, and without a cause, dug a pit for me. He said, let this trust, let it come upon him unaware. We declare the Lord this morning, and even in this new man, anyone that has dug a pit for us, in the name of the Lord Jesus, anyone that has orchestrated any evil against us, we declare that this morning, in the name of the Lord Jesus, let them be taken, even by their own evil, let them fall into their own pit, in the name of Jesus, let sudden this. Let they come upon there unaware in the name of Jesus. Zeveranimos Kadipalagada. He said, may the net they hid and tangle them. May the net they hid for you, let it entangle them. Like Naaman, who made gallows for Esther, for Mordecai, you know, to be hung on. And the Bible said, the same gallows that he made for Mordecai, he was hung by his own gallows. May your enemies fall into their own pit. May your enemies fall into their own pit. When we'll come back to this one, but when you look at, you know, Isaiah 49, the verse number 24 to 26, Isaiah 49, the verse number 24 to 26, it talk about the fact that, you know, shall the prey of the terrible be taken away? Then it says that even the lawful captive shall be delivered. It said, can plunder be taken from warriors, or captives be rescued from the fierce? Verse 25. Is about this is what the Lord says. Yes, captives will be taken from warriors and plunder, retrieved from the fierce. I will contend with those who contend with you, and your children I will save. Verse 26. It says, I will make your oppressors eat their own flesh. It says, I will make your oppressors eat their own flesh. I will make your oppressors eat their own flesh. Anyone that is an oppressor in your life, anyone that has been fighting you, according to the word of the Lord, he said, I will make your oppressors, they will eat their own flesh. Let the witches and the wizards, let them eat their own flesh. He said, they shall be drunk with their own blood. Anyone that is looking for blood to drink, even on our road, on our highways, on our byways, on the motorway, on the Kumase Road, on the Takradi Road, on the Cape Coast Road, we declare in the name of Jesus Christ, the Lord God Almighty, we secure the road. No blood will be shed in the name of Jesus. Witches and wizards that are gathered, principalities and powers that are gathered seeking for blood, we declare the Lord this morning, may they drink their own blood, may they eat their own flesh in the name of Jesus Christ. He said, I will make your oppressors eat their own flesh. They will be drunk on their own blood. They will drink their own blood like wine. Those that are fighting you, the Lord said that he will cause them now to eat their own flesh. Anyone that is contending against you, the Lord said they will contend against them. May the Lord contend against your contenders. Every battle in your life, we came to declare, let the battle come to an end. In Exodus chapter 14, verse number 14, it said that I, the Lord, will fight for you and you shall hold your peace. In this new month, may the Lord fight for you. May the Lord fight for you. May the Lord fight for you. And if a man is fighting against you, may the Lord fight for you. Any sickness and disease that is fighting against your health, may the Lord fight for you.
any battle in your marriage, may the Lord fight for you. Whatever is fighting against your children's life, may the Lord fight for you.

Look at Psalm 41, verse number 11. If you have the Amplify. He said, I know that you are pleased with me. My enemies does not triumph over me. This morning we declare, may the Lord be pleased with you. And we declare in the name of Jesus that your enemies will not triumph over you. May your enemies not triumph over you. May your enemies not triumph over you. That witch and that wizard triumph over you. We declare that you are more than the conqueror. We declare that you are more than the conqueror. We declare that you will prevail over that situation. You will prevail over that crisis. You will prevail over that sickness. You will prevail over that doctor's report. In the name

Your enemies will not triumph over me. Your enemies will not triumph over you. Your enemies will not triumph over you. No situation will triumph over you. I came to declare and prophesy that sickness will not triumph over you. Delay will not triumph over you. Shame will not triumph over you. The reason why they will not triumph over you, when you look at Jeremiah 20 verse 11, he said, but the Lord is with you as a mighty, terrible warrior. The Lord is with you as a mighty, terrible warrior. He said, therefore, but the Lord is with me like a mighty warrior. So my persecutors will stumble and not prevail. They will feel and be thoroughly disgraced. Their dishonor will never be forgotten. But the Lord is with you. I came to declare to you that in this new month, the Lord is with you. The Lord is with you. The Lord is with you. When you go out, the Lord is with you. When you come back, the Lord is with you. When you go out, the Lord is with you. When you sit in the vehicle, the Lord is with you. When you are lying down, the Lord is with you. When you are walking, the Lord is with you. In the name of Jesus. He said, the Lord is with me like a mighty warrior. He said, but the Lord is with me like a mighty warrior. So my persecutors will stumble and not prevail. Nothing shall prevail over you. Nothing shall prevail over you. Just like the flood could not prevail over Noah and the people in the ark. I declare in the name of Jesus Christ that nothing will cause your life to sink. Your life will not go down. Your life will not go down. Your life will not go down. We declare that you are the head and not the tail. You are above and not beneath. You are the head and not the tail. You are above and not beneath. Nothing will submerge you. Nothing will bring you down. We declare that this month you will not go down. Your life will not go down. Your marriage will not go down. That business will not go down. Your children will not go down. In the name of Jesus Christ. He said, but the Lord is with you. I came to declare that the Lord is with you. You are listening to us on Sumpa 106.5. We came to declare that the Lord is with you. The Lord is with you. Eradijina wechi. So odon berima. The songwriter said that Eradijina wechi so odon berima. God is with you as a mighty, terrible warrior. I want you to live with this consciousness that the Lord is with you. The Lord is with you. The Lord's you. The Lord. Greater is he that is in me than he that is in the world. He said, if God be for us, who can be against us? He said, none of these things that come against us, he said, shall persecution, shall death, shall peril, shall destruction. He said that in all these things, we are more than conquerors because God is.

We declare that the Lord is with you. This morning, every battle that has prolonged in your life, we came to declare an end to that battle. Every battle that has persisted in your life, we came to declare an end to that battle. Any sickness that has been long overdue in your life, we came to declare an end to that sickness.

Whatever fought your mother that is fighting you, we came to declare an end to it. Every long pattern, every long cycle in the family, we came to declare an end to

look at Jeremiah chapter 1, verse 18 to 19. If you can do the NLT for us. Jeremiah chapter 1, verse 18 to 19, NLT. Can you do the NLT? Okay, let's read what is there, then I'll read my own. He said, today, today, I have made you a fortified city. He says, for see, today, I have made you strong like a fortified city that cannot be captured. Look at the NLT. He said, I have made you immune to their attack. He said, I have made you immune to the attack. May the Lord make your system immune to every attack. He said, no attack will come against you and prevail. We pray in the name of Jesus Christ for everybody that is listening to us on Sumpa 106.5. May the Lord immunize the attack, Lord, strength in the name of Jesus Christ. No attack against your health will prevail. No sickness against your health will prevail. We declare in the name of the Lord Jesus, we rebuke sugar diabetes. We rebuke sugar diabetes. We rebuke kidney stones. We rebuke cancers. In the name of the Lord Jesus, we rebuke growth. In the name of the Lord Jesus, this morning, in the name of the Lord Jesus, we rebuke leukemia. We rebuke arthritis. In the name of the Lord Jesus, we rebuke fibroid. In the name

He said, I have made you immune to the attacks. I love the word of the Lord. I have made you immune to the attacks. He said, you are strong like a fortified city that cannot be captured. This morning, I came to declare to you that the Lord has fortified you and you cannot be defeated. You cannot be captured. No sickness against you shall prevail. So Isaiah 54 verse 17 says, no, please just, no, don't worry. It's a no weapon that is formed against you shall prosper. Every tongue that shall rise against you in judgment, we shall condemn. He said, I have made you a fortified city, and your enemies cannot capture you. You will not be captured. He said, none of the kings, officials, priests of people of Judah will be able to stand against you. Look at the verse 19. He said, they will try, but they will fall. I declare that in this month of August, anyone that is trying anything against you, according to the word of the Lord, he said they will try, but they will fall. As they try, may they fall. As they try, may they fall. As they try, may they fall. Anyone releasing arrows against you, as they try, may they fall. Anyone that is speaking evil into the ears of your helpers, as they try, may they fall. He said they will try, but they will fall. He said they will try, but they will fail.

0: Because for I am with you, and I will take care of you.
1: If you have the NLT,
0: he said they will try, but they will fail. They will try, but they will fail. Any witch or wizard against you, who fly by night, who plant things in front of your shop, anyone who walk naked, making incantation, mentioning your name, will declare by the word of the Lord, as they try mentioning your name, may the Lord disgrace them, may the Lord fight against them, may they fail in the name of Jesus. He said they will try, but they will fail, because I am with you.
1: He said, I am with you. I will take care of you. In this month of August, may the Lord take care of you. May the Lord take care of you. May the Lord take care of you. He said, because I, the Lord, have spoken. This one say, they will fight against you, but will not overcome you. For I am with you, and I will rescue you, declares the Lord.

Life, they say that, you know, life is full of battles. And they always say that life does not give you, you know, what you wish for, but life gives you what you fight for. There are many things that, you know, you had wished you had then, but wishes does not bring them. You have to wake up, and even waking up alone is a fight. Look at where you are staying. You have to wake up, you know, get dressed, and you have to, you know, enter a vehicle and come to where it is a fight. God sometimes will say to the children of Israel, when you look at Deuteronomy chapter 2 verse 24, he said, I have given you the land, but you must go and fight for it. He said, I have given it to you, but you have to put a fight. It means that in as much as I have given it to you, if you don't fight for it, there is a high, you know, probability that you are going to lose it. In fact, in this life, you are either fighting or you are either in a flight. The day you refuse to fight, that is the day the enemy will put you to a flight. When you look at, you know, many of the people in the Bible that have succeeded, they were people that fought and they won the battles. They never ran away from battles. You realize that Jacob had to fight against an angel for his true identity to be revealed. Joshua had to fight against five kings and declare, let the sun stand still. When you look at Samson had to fight against a lion to be able to go and marry a Timna. Elijah had to fight against the prophet of Baal. David had to fight against Goliath. In fact, there is nobody in life that is on the neutral gear. You are either a slave or you are either a master. In fact, you know, your enemies will keep reigning over you when you decide to always run away from battle. But this morning we came to declare in the name of Jesus Christ that you will not run away from battles. You will confront every battle in your life and you will prevail over them.

even in heaven, there was war, there was battle in heaven. According to Revelation chapter 12, the verse number 7 to 9. He said, then there was war in heaven. And Michael and the angels and his command, they fought against the dragon and his angels. And the dragon lost the battle. At this morning, I declare in the name of Jesus Christ, every enemy that has risen to fight against you and your family, fighting against your position at your workplace, fighting against your health, we pray in the name of Jesus, like the dragon and his angel, they lost the battle. May they lose the battle against you in the name of Jesus. Revelation chapter 12, verse 7 to 9.

Revelation chapter 12, verse 7 to 9. You know, to be able to skillfully, you know, win battle, or to be able to overcome the battles that are, you know, waging war against you. You know, one of the things that you need to do is that you must be able to, you know, identify the root cause of the battle.

It is important to understand that battle often have deep spiritual roots. Until you discern the origin, you may continue to fight symptoms instead of the real cause. You know, it will amaze you that there are some battles that are related to association. That is one of the things that we want to deal with this morning. There are some, many of the battles that we are fighting today, they are as a result of who we associated ourselves to, or whom associated him or herself to us. So we call it battles by association. Battles by association. You were fine until, you know, until you had that friend. Your marriage was doing well until you became friend with that person. When you look at Genesis, there was total peace in the Garden of Eden until the serpent entered. The battles that are happening in your life, you can be traced. Oh. When you look carefully, when you take a cross examination of your life, you can be able to trace the battle. And one of the, you know, the root cause of the battles that we are fighting day to day life is, you know, battle by association. This morning, I want to ask you, who are you associated to, or who is associated with you? You know, one of the examples that the Bible gives us in the book of Jonah, chapter 2. It talked about the fact that, you know, there were some people that were called the mariners, and they were traveling on the ship called Tarshish. And this man called Jonah, somebody who have gone away from the Lord, he has disobeyed God, and he entered into their boat. And the Bible said that because of him, there was a wind that was released against them. Who is the person that has associated themselves to you? Every battle by association. May the Lord expose that personality. May the angel of the Lord change.

Associating yourself with the wrong people, you know, will keep you to fight certain battles, or will keep you, you know, to continue to repeat certain battles.

0: man of God had done that day, they also told their father what they had said to the king. Now, you know, this young prophet came to a city called Bethel, and the Bible said that there was an old prophet in the land. And when this young prophet was going to the land, God gave sending into your life to destroy your life. May the Lord expose them. May the Lord expose wrong association. Sometimes you realize that you are doing a business and the business is going very well. The moment you employ certain people, then realize that the business begins to go down. May the Lord expose them. There are some people also that when you employ them, they, you know, once they are working with you, they begin to import other goods to the place. They'll tell the people that are buying, oh, the things you want to buy that we have in this shop, we have other ones in another shop. Go and buy from there. Meanwhile, they are working with you. At the end of the month, you will pay them, but they are redirecting your clients and your customers to other place, not knowing the other place they are directing the people to. It is their second shop. It is their goods that they have bought in that shop. May the Lord expose them. So you are praying, you are fasting, you are asking God, why are they not buying for you? There is a wrong association. May the Lord expose them. May the Lord expose them. May the Lord expose them. We want to open the phone lines. Once again, we say God bless you to our father, Prophet Dr. Kofi Oduor, Mama Rita, Reverend Steve Obinamwako, Mama Ella. Good morning to my father, Prophet Ebenezer Akonai, and Mama Gloria Akonai. We want to open our phone line so that you call in, we stand with you and pray with you. 0260-196065, 0260-196065, Sumpa 106.5. We came to declare that let every battle in your life come to an end. That battle will not prolong anymore. Hello, good morning.
1: Hello, Abamu.
0: Good morning. 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
0: Okay, mami abram pacho dena pese la dinya mao. Father, in the name of Jesus, according as he has asked, Christ.
2: Good morning. Pachana mo te say you.
0: Yes, I don't hear you. I'm pachana onzo eh.
2: The radi Christa, the message mo ye pa. The radi ni apo onse prophet kufi udru.
0: Amen.
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2: Pachana osa mo te na register eh. 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
0: Okay.
2: Amen.
0: Radio Shrav, so said they be out here some power 106.5. 0260196065. Hello, good morning. Hello, good morning. Pacho, already no my feedback between a trim and from Kakara.
3: Pacho, good morning.
0: Good morning. Pacho, dinner with your cassette free.
3: Pacho,
0: with the Gloria, okay. Pacho, Sister Gloria, then I'll say Radina, and I'll pay. Father, in the name of Jesus, we declare by your mercy, by your mighty hand, we pray in the name of Jesus that you will touch him, heal him, and deliver him right now. In Jesus' name, amen. Good morning.
4: Good morning, Aja.
0: Pastor Dini, maybe I can say, Sumpa 106.
4: Yeah, we're done. Sumpa Temani.
0: Okay.
4: Sumpa. Yo, we're there. We're there.
0: Amen.
4: Now, we're back.

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1: nyame ɔnhyɛ wo so amen. 0260196064 0260196065. At this morning, I'm leaving you with this. Who are you associated with? Or who has associated him or herself with you? The battles that you are fighting, it can be traced. And one of the ways by which you can trace it is wrong association. There was total peace in the Garden of Eden until the serpent entered. You know, you were doing well in your marriage until, you know, you became friend with that friend. Your relationship was doing well until you became friend with that friend. Your business was doing well until you employed that sales girl or that sales boy. In fact, if you have the means, put a security camera. May the Lord expose every wrong association. 0260196064 0260196065

0: Hello, good morning.
1: Hello.
0: Good morning.
1: Good morning.
0: Okay, Pacho Odin, I'm going to say free. Pacho Odin, I'm going to say free. Okay. Hello?
1: Yeah, hello.
0: And Pacho Casayeti, you?
1: Pacho. Sumpani.
0: Pacho, I'm Sumpa 106.5 ni.
1: No. Pacho, you're friendly, Denisa.
0: Okay.
1: Yeah, me prefer me be radio to the brain.
0: Okay.
1: And say on a meeting radio, Ninka, but the moment I'm meeting Prophet to do this, the people are one and me, if you need that.
0: Okay.
1: He said, come on, I'm a bad one.
0: So this is our second service on Sumpa 106.5, brought to you by our father, Prophet Dr. Kofi Odro and Mama Rita. Reverend Steve Obi Amwako, Mama Ella. Abba, we say God bless you so much for giving us opportunity to stand in the gap and pray for God's people. We don't take it lightly at all. Thank God for the life of my brothers, Pastor JC, Pastor Richard, Pastor Osei, Pastor Osei, General Kotoka. This way we bring our second service to, and we'll meet you same time here again on our second service on Sumpa 107.5. Know this, that the Lord is with you. The Lord is with you as a mighty, terrible warrior. The Lord will not cause your enemies to triumph over you. You are more than a conqueror. God bless you.

0: 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Sompa. 106.5 FM Accra e Facebook wa wonu aye abraho oba bese menya pesa menkomo hwene pesa menkomo tie no ama anu abi so anya bi YouTube ho so ye live e sompa FM live ena bro telephone ni nyina de na 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
1: Panyamia Dom with the head of as the head of MISEC. We had a meeting last week yesterday it was an emergency meeting. Now make us say two notorious sound of the Diana or more terrified among them. And then we met Ghana Police Iowa Asapa. That's a district police commander. And with the help of the national police commander, any divisional crime officer, any anti robbery sakabu, action for voting in the menu. Even on Saturday and they had an encounter with them. So on Monday, next station is going to be friends because now they're doing their lead left, you know. We didn't want to come out and spread the lead. So far, my mother and your team are going to be the notorious one, your team are going to be in area. Ghana Police will never out on those issues. Because then I'm saying, Antirobi is the chain in team. That's the regional police commander. About the details on how they're able to, but the men in the action. Other two people are on the run. And also, we don't want to go much in detail. There's a lot of things, we have done a lot of things in the background. At the head of MISA, you know, we just step up our game. There's a special operation in the course of from Wednesday and Saturday to date to make sure, but you know, it's about FM.
0: I wish you were here, I buy a crutch of penny now. Wano ɛwɔ asokɔ akoropɔn no mu wɔ nomanyamfoɔ amo kamel ɛna na wɔde to dwa kyerɛ sɛ afei deɛ yɛ nnuanom a wɔ mo yɛ ma ɔba mɔ ne ho dwumadie ɛwɔ asokɔ nyina wobɛtumi akɔ sa sa akrɔmforɔmfoɔ no a na ɛtete wɔ m no aposifoɔ nsa so mu mu
2: ne neɛ ɛyɛ asɛmpa ɛwɔ saa fa hɔ yɛtoa nsɛm no ɛso ne yɛakɔ yɛanim ɛwɔ nsɛm foforɔ mu ɔregyina yɛ yi ɔpani ɛwɔ kasa yi ɛyɛ ga mankyɛn kentaki tieko tru yi a wɔtɔ so mmienu mpanimfoɔ akɔ ne nkyɛn yi 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
3: I believe that this whole working plan to go to visit corporate institutions and have them align with our objectives. And the main objective is about a 24-hour economy, which I believe and trust that it will cut to size our unemployment issues in this country and give us capital velocity and make our systems more efficient. And because of that and how substantial it is, I believe that I have to move myself from the palace to these institutions and understand their mode of operations and what they do. And I have been amazed going to Gold Board, going to CPC. CPC is Cocoa and then Tor and Cocoa Board. And this is not going to be the last place I'm going to.
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5: You have shown us the whole processes that go into the finished product. And I'm very happy to learn how you have assembled everything and how you have workers working 24 hours a day. So this is one example of the 24-hour shift we are talking about. We are very, very grateful to come in here and see that. I noticed that a lot of the parts have also come where they should be. I'll be very happy going if you can even isolate one or two parts that can also produce locally. I think that would be helpful. I'd also be very happy to know the kind of expertise you are looking for that will help us with our training to know that some jobs are available waiting to be filled. We'd like to know the levels our own workers are at, what value we need to add.
4: And some nina na ma majin wa bone sadok no e di achre zonda fo abrof no se wonu munye we mua na gana nso e bi ni sense Christ cross wa enye ma nyina be fa ma won
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6: 63% benefit. The high gold price has been good to us, but we did not set that price and we cannot control it. When one product carries an economy, a swing in this world price is felt by everyone, from the national treasury to the trader in the macula market. To be precise, Ghana's export earnings have become more concentrated over the two decades, not less. Europe bought 51% of our exports. Asia bought 7.9% of our exports. By 2025, Asia buys 50.1% and Europe buys 26.8%. In one generation, our main customer changed continents. A surplus actually brings foreign currency into the country. And as we know, foreign currency actually strengthens our reserves. Strong reserves, we know, steadies a city.
0: I was so worried. I Ghana buying Quintabuni. Dr. Idrisu Al Hassan and na yatase na wachiochi mona fimpi mi enuni adrenunum 2025 send your code esibuaye ema Ghana inyeska.
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7: This project forms part of government flagship Big Push program, involving an investment of 598 million Ghana cedis. Government targeted regional strategy to connect unelectrified communities to the national grid within the next 4 years. I am happy to announce that this year, Central Region, Savannah Region, Uti Region, and the Volta Region were the four regions being prioritized.
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0: Otie wi from Tobacco Yebo Free Some Power 106.5 Accra. Young Kobata would draw in another Cassiboy and the money you go so that you were school muno. Where were your schools? I would draw ya a one way, you will be one more. One more, dear no, a special schools, and Cassa Trasa, your more franua. Sabio, be more my woman to Minkasa, woman so on more woman here, but Tarangas and Cassan in church, your papa, a bit to me, I bore my honor, Nayana Safono, your tardy one.

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1: The special educators that we have in our schools, most of them are now moving up. We have regular teachers who are not special educators in our schools. And in fact, it's difficult because before they are even able to learn to sign or learn to braille or learn to communicate with children with intellectual and developmental disabilities, it takes time. I'm pleading that teacher motivation is put in place. When you come to schools for the IDD, we need speech therapists, we need occupational therapists, we need physiotherapists, and we don't have these schools.
0: Na ɛno akyiri no na Ghana Education Service Deputy Director General Professor Small Gava nso de to aso kyerɛ sɛ wɔhyɛ bɔ sɛ wɔfiri hɔ no mu kɔɔeɛ no ara no wɔde mu ama ne bɔ ɛkɔ akɔbɔ GES na wɔrem ahwɛ anamɔtuo so nko a wɔbɛtumi atudi afa ho
2: We are not joking with whatever resources that they need. Recently, we have met with the association of the people with disabilities, the concerns that they have with the recruitment. We are addressing it. We want to make them very comfortable. We want to absorb them into the system so they'll be a good role model, good mentors for other children with disability as well.
0: Abusuani returning kenyi aya Ghana Education Service Deputy Director General Professor Small Gava.
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4: contractor no almost year UFSC. It's a notable amount of money in a parliament. Na contract no atene with 3 years ago no, around 12 million Ghana. Before project no shasye no en jom pudru 15 million Ghana. E juma no cost wa. Na yeye be rizu kunya no. Na contract no nene consultants. E di abase. E be twaba. Previous administration in a listen JEPA agreement almost a year free 15 million Ghana cedis echo 24 million Ghana cedis EFS face non kwa actually say a summary 10 million Ghana cedis and some of the EFS secondary seat program or money sponsors of this program release well seats
3: Mayor Mitre Kropono Ebejano Openia wanu wetriano ewa techiman. 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
6: No one will put any market words to sell. Let's all come together, put our worries out, our dreams, and then also listen to the assembly, what they also have to tell us, so that we can also be in line with them or to be on the same page with them. So as and when a construction is going on, they will also understand and even give way to the contractor to do the good work. The other side of the sanitary area has also been mentioned. It has been there for over ages, almost about 10 years, in a very deteriorated situation. We've now given it to contractor, also coming out to work. We need to also let them appreciate who is going to work over there or to understand what kind of change is coming there. Because Marina, as it is today, they themselves have also said it. They go to other market, they see some certain sanity, but here it is something else to do it. So I told them it is one of my mandate to ensure that we do the right thing about the 24-hour economy market that we awarded out to a contractor.
0: Sianya tenin can you and Munya for Ibrahim Fuseni? Why no ya by culture penini awa lankwantana medina? Mame and you could tea.
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4: about the VRS village in the 2023 there was this village that destroyed our town. Up till now, no compensation has been paid. So we would like to plead with government to remember us. You know, the local economy is run predominantly by women, and they have needs. They lost everything during the flood. And as their representative, I'll specially plead on their behalf that they get their compensation so that their businesses can run as it should. It's been 2 years, or almost 3 years, and nothing has come for them, even though they lost everything. We appreciate the fact that the previous government started a project, and then the new government too has started a project. We pray that all are complete.
3: And Sabo Shanam Penin for Shah, Omnocrano, or many Swinino. 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
2: 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We are making a gana hey an the iron war. And tis said the ayam for a money tea and yes you tea in anno. San war my yen and that. 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We hear be. And also them mark or dano mopwa. And tea. 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We be young, no. 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And the baby I will be out there to insafreno. One would be a neighbor bama wa was a four home, and yet the abbana no me frato. Na a bumuna can fra a des and a quining any beer. Yan was an answer, or Instagram or Facebook, YouTube, any baby. And one is 0246 359921. 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
1: 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I offend a sumpa rhapsody.
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1: E basu efi ejuada ekosi efiada. An upon mochi was an upon du pepe. 8 AM to 10 AM. Enti shia radio counselors. Reverend Professor Joseph Osafuadu, oh yeah, clinical psychologist. 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
0: 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So mo

0: Daylight. Yeah, dear bro. Monday to Friday, 1 p.m. to 3 p.m. sharp. Oh, nice. So, Frobby, Nakashani say, Abna Ruthie, I was Sumpa 106.5 FM. Oh, this Sumpa Daylight, ha, bro. Thank you, baby.
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0: 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It's me at the next minute. 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We are here to delight you. 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Me wa kwaba ende eye Wednesday. Na unim se ye Wednesday no, you know. We yeah your beautiful lives and what baby appreciate you be a why you be a mawa a sumu bupa said me kobi na wa kona omu render service be a weni je ya you feel I mean you are free to mention their name na yeah omu omu nyo omu dear papa no omu nsien free mo inti customer excellence day as you always know see on Wednesday no I and our elder Jerry Babeche customer service nioma you know so that's your my tidbits no. For the training, no, ever twasso. I. Sisi ade, ye nya bo, ye less ne tofa, inti no, omu mbeba training, no, ya kamu nina, abo mwa nesa, ye beshe date, ne pepepe, ni ade ya mamu, se maka, mbe nya customer service training, personal branding, mwenya leadership, bibia, you know, ebe bwa, wejuma, ebe ma wejuma na konkaine, eno, ena sumpa, ye she, ne abuwa nwenya, Me and Nayama, me and Tiako Siago Abaji, Madam Communication. I. Ose Abna, say yes, Shia, near Tiaka. A yes, I'm reading a bit to me, give it back. No, be so swen yasum faso, ain't no, yes, corporate social responsibility. As sumpa FM Accra. Bakuni, yedbe mamo. Miss over corner, no, why a check. Nanim Diana Shaoma. Ukoso so also akoche, uni workers akoche, na dear dear, a ye free of charge. Enter ye the details no ebeba. Odi
1: hush
0: bakope.
1: As
0: no debia
1: radio, why you nina?
0: Ata also
1: international. I'm not listening to the whole world.
0: Thank you. Some party lights in Kwao. Hey, Nene, my tea for Kwabe. 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Uncle, some party delights.
1: Oh, any, a yay, a tea for Yamamo, a Kwaba, Kessia, pa, Eba, some pa delight.
0: Hey! 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So say ya de ya nyi bi bia ko.
1: Sa.
0: Because nyankrupon basa ya dom. 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Oh bibia be kama. Anyway, enti welcome to Wednesday. Na yet na se say so nim say the word of the day ebe bro. Na odi enra word na eden. ana mi fufio
1: no na mi wa ha
0: eh na so ka so wo ha wo ni ho word ni de wo so to be eh eh ye monitor na unya enti no you were here
1: okay kamisi fufio
0: mi fufio ho
1: misogynist eh
0: yeah say no na waka no
1: tell me si fufio
0: misogynist enti that's it obi a obu mabu fi ano kam ma she na o like or what hatred for a ma
1: Michirikra.
0: Anyway, ain't he? Monday was ambidextrous.
1: Mm-hmm.
0: That is Obia or two meeting the left and right. Eye and Juma.
1: To say,
0: and eh, where do no? Are you ready?
1: Yes, I am ever ready.
0: And you're not. Bug, bug, bug.
1: Bum.
0: All right, so the word for today is dextrous. Dextrous. It's not Michelle that for Monday word never, you know.
1: What is so?
0: What is so? May I be nephew? And but I had different meanings. And the word for today is dextrous. Dextrous spelling, Nini. D E X T E R O U S. D R a bit to be spelled on a D patron for meaning ni metier for na yenko.
1: Alright. Dextrous. It's an adjective that means having or showing skill, cleverness, or quickness.
0: Okay.
1: Especially with the hands. It can

0: describe physical agility.
1: Yeah.
0: Or a sharp, clever mind. Mm-hmm. Let me take it again, the last part again.
1: Mm-hmm.
0: It can describe physical agility mm-hmm. or sharp, clever mind.
1: Okay. See, be a dexterous, very smart.
0: Yeah.
1: Very smart, sharp, dexterous. Oh, the difference between an only ambidextrous. No?
0: Yeah.
1: Uh-huh. Ambidextrous has to do with you using your left and your right hand. But dexterous, what do you need?
0: Being skillful.
1: And see, Ebusia for dexterous. Dexterous is the word for today. Say, Mamu ni mi esremo. I have a very dexterous son. Munjusi and our daughter. Oh, then yeah, Duchess Ain and Mitchell. I was a bunch of Stone Power 06.5 FM Accra. Facebook. Na grown in there, never been so. Now, Mr. Friday, the air banner, and easy. Oh, dear, so I said, Mabo won the role later. My kind of Monday, Tuesday, Wednesday, and them to drink kind, and then she said, Mood. Ain't he a shabby moon you see where the no? Moon you see where the no? Oh, dear. And then say it was special. You visit our there we have.
0: And then you be bono.
1: Ah, tell. No, your friend number.
0: You can see when you have more time for.
1: Mm-hmm.
0: All right. Crane. Why now? My man is simple. Cry. All right. Yanyan intent him.
1: All right.
0: Mijidi say it's here for Ekai Tonto Dike.
1: Yeah.
0: Tonto Dike.
1: Mm-mm.
0: Ah, na uyi utrasini.
1: Yes.
0: Ewa Nigeria. Nigeria niya utrasini. Na, yin na, wa oshe Tonto Dike movie no. Timi say talented lady.
1: Mm-hmm.
0: Uman part biya obe play. Inkanka, part a yenis wa share.
1: Mm-hmm.
0: Num George. Any robbery and also new be air point side. No, now your movie Utia and Yako find a girlfriend now or betuse Utia. Where are the only gain in Abbe Fashion? All right, and see Eddie Dimuana and maybe a trim and a yet is a 20 decay. Why was Sacra a bear Christonia and poor talk or so advance Yama or bear sofu? Ah, me follow. And see, who call Facebook and social media so Odin's new was so pa. And I say, ministry or ye ministry, be on my obeshe, mini video be a share na or training sana man for Edda from Niadi. I be on my no preaching, the word is so dear.
1: I see.
0: In your quantity any message, mini word so dear. And we pity me say, was sacra assembly free, I maintain. Yeah. And Tonto Dike Eddie announcement be Abba. Na announcement, and I say, we're unveiling a new spiritual movement. Ah, your friend, the new wine prophetic tabernacle.
1: Wow.
0: Yeah. The new one, the new wine prophetic tabernacle. Nana or Chiremu say, or the two Facebook and Instagram page. And I know I can say, a non-denomination, which means that, and yes, a for a sorry particular.
1: In particular.
0: Uh-huh. A sorry. Bibria. Like obi abet mi aba be bom pae particularly okay. For impaibo impaibo and na o ka say sa experience no akrofo bomba be share the raw power of God.
1: Wow.
0: Konkon ye and afen so bomba be encounter nyame ni mpa na say God's presence and so ebe ba o na na o ye we no ma biblical reference to Mark 2:22 or say no one puts new wine into old wineskin.
1: Wine skin, true.
0: Inti Tonto Dike nam sa kwan yi so.
1: Inti enne ed odifa ni di no.
0: Yeah. En odifa di no. New wine prophetic tabernacle.
1: Yeah.
0: Inti na odifa di no.
1: I see.
0: So say ye make you reference to scripture where ya. Or say no one puts new wine into old wineskin.
1: That's right.
0: Which means that Tonto Dike is coming out, sir. And why ministry? What this new movement? Aba ye person nam sa kwenso. Ebo na basu pa. Na ni focus pa ni se. O pese o build it. And I say a GD4. I am founding a sorry awoko. Impaibo. bia ana se obe build the prayer altar bi I the revival in Kenya sunku bi ebeba eh Christosum e wo Nigeria ne na fina
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1: light.
0: Move yeah in a good light ma Ghana
1: that's right
0: sometimes you know make I those days concert party your national theater make I me papa de me ko honoma de ye ko wa ofu bu afa so che say bi kura pe kan urim ene no sane mani na no abafo but you reviving say ya ebe bo apa
1: I don't know what I say. I'm going to George Quay Abasso over the weekend. In fact, over 2 weekends now, or in a theater, I think Guyana's Pound of Flesh.
0: Okay.
1: Very nice play. Oh, yeah, on a national community. Intino, Omu, yeah, one of those, Omu, Egusu, Sustaining Theater.
0: Yeah.
1: In Ghana, in Tiamon Abasso. And also, Omu, yeah, National Theater.
0: Yeah. Amaya, yeah. Dear. And I said, it's a sad day, and I'm saying, I'm saying, so, Ebo Roverman.
1: Yeah.
0: Aya Uncle Ebo White. Yeah. I think that most of the programs no are your national theater.
1: Oh yeah.
0: And also no why you're one of the people in the country Omama National Theater in terms of theater ne drama ne are you active.
1: Ani.
0: Pa because or yes na alcohol no na eye nika.
1: Mhm.
0: Ntie na msa kwen so e bo omaba so we can revive it. We can revive it. Yeah. All right. Na mefa we in twem. Na afi mean Jemu. All right. Zandy Camel.
1: Okay.
0: Uh-huh. Yen memory be obe worry, no worry no. Na pictures about out no. Nan if ni yefun up to the crana before it's at the same with the no say me yefun soon, me yefun soon, me may no bema be a worry me. To wow so yefun swan. Or swear. I think that it was jet or be.
1: Mm-hmm.
0: Ned the man yeah, challenges kakraba. However, and yeah, no name focus. But the way is that, or see, I hear almost say, almost day, and call for the videos and the pictures, eto social media ridicule, no, almost say no, almost didn't feel any day. Now, I hear no person react here. Pedophobia and ancrophobia, or boom upon any cassa. It's in a way, Jamu. Now, a recent one be obedient to a honor. Opposite, I don't know. Eh, hane pa. Emma, the mental health crampo is at stake.
1: Wow.
0: Hane adwin pa. Ena, obeye post bi to respond to it. Ena, no, kase. I say, Ghanaians, you have won. Bullies, you have won. Body shamers, you have won. Ena, say, Ansana, obabe wye niwe no. Ena, kase. Make a reference to is me ready or from Yana Media, but just before ending with a reference to being unable to continue fighting the battle and asking God for forgiveness.
1: Yeah,
0: it's oh, yeah, you know, energy the battle is the loss. That's in your mind, sir.
1: Also, we're jamming, jamming.
0: We're jamming, jamming.
1: For my jamming.
0: Now, I'm so coin, so I'm saying, maybe, you know, I'm so coin, so. The story. Obia, would you be body? A serenity, no, she ye. 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
1: Yeah. 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
0: Eha, enti yenye careful of yadin crofo body. 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
1: That's right.
0: Nyame na e bo no. 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
0: Why a jingle? Why a jingle? Auntie, you go next one. Where first one? Why are there? Ain't in the way no. And no kwa some pa delight, asa. Okay.
1: Some pa delight.
0: Ice. Eh, what's all kind of thing? Me ice, neba.
1: And you make ice in
0: come. Oh, baby, me make ice in
1: here. And you make my come number. My country ice number.
0: Exactly. It is just wetcha.
1: Wetcha. And then make a cackle. I'm saying, I'm some met winning. And
0: that's how many I'll try you.
1: My
0: pass.
1: My pass.
0: All right, sis. You don't know me, I say. Ain't he in that shooting to say a cussing?
1: Yes, I do. No more brothers who cry him.
0: Sa. The albums are why any so far I am here.
1: My 5 albums.
0: Okay.
1: Yes.
0: I see. Make I clip be now what dresses said the original slow musa.
1: Edapabi Bama.
0: Edapabi Bama.
1: Yes.
0: Then who approach you na?
1: Yes. You tribe we approach you. Tribe to Ghana. Oh, the fry.
0: Okay. Yeah. Oh, I see. So that was the concept.
1: Yeah. We wanted that kind of.
0: Now me see in. That's time wash your boot. No wash your nail.
1: We are to say.
0: But I mean, a concept in the
1: Akai.
0: Aha, amazing. What boy Juma? What boy Juma? Then I'm here. See, in the Yaka in Fiahini.
1: Make a cackle 24 to me 23.
0: Wow, yeah. Doing a commercial music
1: professionally.
0: Wow,
1: because me, I was doing Beavis.
0: Yes.
1: If we send me one yami bia, utumi adie nyina yo. Obese sami mreya mami yo. Ama debi ayameda.
0: Wow. Amazing. Na, odi msa unyum nyina yu munsem ne shen kura yo.
1: Yeah.
0: Say, abrabo munsem na odi tu ya. Na nyome tu tu na odi tro.
1: Ebi wo wa, obi. Amani onemu.
0: Okay.
1: Na inspire me. Na me dia true. I remember say me nkumi say one of me smart damfo.
0: Okay.
1: Ana me ni wo school. She was an orphan. Nti na ne life I no film. Na e she me cry. Ti nana oti eye no so be true me nkumi ho na mame.
0: Okay.
1: Na me
0: ka
1: story no che no so then we see the first thing. And that year 2011 no. Na suicide no those was system ni.
0: Yeah.
1: Nti na no, then we have to encourage people. So we are judging in quantity. Bible say, if you are when you
0: that's
1: say, you try to swat. A best after then you were radia said that bow special. If you don't give up, any man you call far being coming on.
0: Wow, na a quiet so fine.
1: Yes, I don't know about limelight.
0: That's right.
1: Yeah. Though I brought that could be me that 2 or 3, it was well known, but not to the extent that we were expecting.
0: Okay,
1: yes,
0: okay.
1: Among the colleagues, they knew that song,
0: but not any
1: out the brain.
0: Okay,
1: okay,
0: I see. Amazing, amazing. So you mentioned say na no teacher on yumbi, but you also write some.
1: Yes,
0: of
1: I wrote Medofupa.
0: Okay.
1: Unkuma na Medofupa.
0: Yeah, yeah, yeah.
1: Mini dofubi akawe. We amaku memu dofupa pebio.
0: Wow.
1: Yeah.
0: Unsa unyumusu emunse na ye dosu.
1: Yeah.
0: Interesting because sometimes I mean we write songs,
1: yeah,
0: and you know to get lyrics into your songs, yeah,
1: and
0: easy,
1: and it's I think Nyame Nkunku na me dana si, but no na I am a comfort after na. Bible says I said me kona mi nyamu nyanka, so mami Nkunku amana be ye muchita fo, so he is the one helping me in this. Who say asem no ewo ho. Your Bible no da ho. But wa nya unkunkra manam back wa.
0: Unya
1: understanding.
0: That's right.
1: Ah, ubetimi dia to say had ye mene. But yeah, you can do it, but without the help of the Holy Spirit.
0: Don't work. Yeah. Wow. And you be oh yeah, dream to ninkwa na so for mami be sa kaho because any uko to ko.
1: Ningi na kaho. Ningi na kaho enche ya besha me sofu ba.
0: Oh wow.
1: Enche.
0: I see.
1: Yeah,
0: enche. Ewa, sorry babe.
1: Oh dear, me do me kaho asa wa.
0: Me kaho asa later. Enche say yeah in the pipeline.
1: So dear, me no wa.
0: I know. In the pipeline.
1: It's in the pipeline.
0: Amazing, yeah. Amazing. I love the way. Wunsem ni nyina efapem ene asem no,
1: that is it.
0: Ai
1: eno ne ade bo wiase wan kwati na asem anye bibibi oyoye nti eno na standing and bibia betwam but na asem de, so I don't do away with it.
0: Wow.
1: I can't even do away with it.
0: Wow.
1: It's not possible.
0: I see. Wow. Life so de ope
1: asem sesia
0: ho de abahaso.
1: Me says, yeah, I mean, I'm a handsome. You see, I'm a quiet wig in the middle of
0: I was out on Facebook, that already, of course, why? And I'm submitting a call meeting to your wake, and I am.
1: Hey, easy. Say, oh,
0: I know. Anyway, so Sister Selina Boateng and I will turn and then on that. Sisi, why are you in the industry? Nim or Shahudin, or Yena Dian, and in your Pia, where dear Chirawaka, or Shahudi, and it is now Unia Kukuku, mean time to home some Okroma.
1: I think, sir, Obiani House, if I am Nadi. I think, sir, Sana means so Yami Bomi.
0: Okay.
1: Hey, slow by.
0: Sure.
1: Sure.
0: Wow.
1: Kakra, kra, namasiesa, boko, naipi. I think that that's how I am.
0: So now, I see. Now, asasu su di awoya di.
1: Hey. Let me say, me kai say, achepa 30 years ago.
0: Okay.
1: Na mi obi a metunyum. We said that time na na call no esha se se eba. Ti metunyum o programs a say a year sin way. Na ye ko gig to say a year se giga. Na we say ye no normally if we say se ko na si etu. Hey, no mama me floor.
0: Aish.
1: Di asa. Nanny Petra, where she no more book just so.
0: Ah,
1: and Jem says, Adanus, Asanus, M. Sewaho.
0: Every titty.
1: Uh-huh. M. Sewaho.
0: I see. And I was like, Usha Danya, sir, and on the ministry, this is now.
1: Yamaba boy.
0: Wow, interesting. It's a young kwa bakwase muka.
1: Okay.
0: And he found our sha, sewo.
1: Yaw Mikumase.
0: Okay.
1: Yet the team Mikumase. Because school was Kumase.
0: Okay.
1: Modern International School. JSS.
0: Okay.
1: And I SS near TI Madia Secondary School.
0: Oh.
1: Amasphobia War Stadium.
0: Okay.
1: Yeah.
0: Okay.
1: Me mami, your friend Kate Beckham. Me papa, your friend Kwabne Misa, may his soul rest in perfect peace.
0: Wow.
1: I think that I'm the only daughter of my mom.
0: Wow.
1: Yes. And me pefufoni abenkwa pa.
0: Hey, sis. I see.
1: Yeah.
0: Before you about quiet, and your favorite.
1: I made the pie.
0: Wow, wow.
1: I think say kakra me kafa me hono.
0: But how does it feel like being the only child of umami?
1: Sometimes we feel it lonely because I did be a wa bonti suni be ama unni ayama we different.
0: Mm-hmm.
1: So sometimes.

0: then now I feel like I have a sister and a brother somewhere.
1: I see. So what does the future look like for Selena?
0: It's very great. Very, very great. Yeah, Bom Pine and I'm in one of management in Okasa. Yeah, well, Nyoma Baby, what? Yeah, yes, yeah, yeah. Now, yes, Radis, all my young one thing. And Kwani here.
1: Kwani.
0: We have a lot of things in the pipeline.
1: Okay.
0: Ah, yeah, best year, yeah. Throne Room Experience, annual program, I mean, the Babon thing.
1: That's right.
0: Yeah, best year, travel outside.
1: Okay.
0: Na Koye Biwoho.
1: Okay.
0: Kumase for a friend, Takwani for a friend, Sunyani for a friend.
1: Wow.
0: And Tinyoma Bibri, a pile, Guwa. Yeah, Bob Pais, Radiba Maya, one thing.
1: I see.
0: Now
1: this year throne room near
0: Accra Hanye. Accra Hanye was painters.
1: Okay.
0: Near Inkum Hospital, Church of Pentecost.
1: Okay.
0: And see Udru Painters Road no so also open Inkum Hospital. Abofra Kra Betchel. Sorry Nini Anna Hospital Nini.
1: Okay. Dabeno.
0: A year 20th September.
1: Okay.
0: The next month
1: Yeah, this is so.
0: Wow. Painters. Inkum Hospital.
1: Hospital.
0: 4 p.m.
1: Na, uyo pente.
0: Uyo pente.
1: Aha. I see.
0: Yeah, uyo pente. Ewa na mekwa, sorry.
1: Ewa na okwa. Oh, Inkum, baby, ube ye program. Ewa na okwa, sorry. Oh, nice. I see. Inti, ewa na se uwo, nyum tuku, nyumu anase.
0: Because of a juman inti, manfa me wan se nyum tuku. Esa, omu be disappointed. Because a beer is a meeting.
1: Yeah.
0: Your programs, you know, it's always Saturdays and Sundays. That time, you know, say be a be minister. Now when you're around. So I'm very disappointed.
1: Yeah.
0: See, I know they're me jai shaw monsa so monye.
1: Okay.
0: But Angelic kwa woho. See, I'm also born more than pa.
1: But I'm a minister woho.
0: Yes. And yeah, I'm a woman kwa na say availability no wa.
1: I'm
0: be framing.
1: Me they will call salary because I am a pimpy. I'm focus. I'm not going to form much trouble.
0: Oh.
1: Mo Mufia Montunum
0: and Yanokre, and Yanokre, James Macron Worship Center, dear. I may know Cassacra program be where Yanima, one of ministers, I was or one
1: Okay,
0: I have to go and I have to minister.
1: That's right.
0: I'm always there. If only, and yeah, Juma, yeah, betray and free. Sorry, I ain't mean Connie de Biana. I'm always a church. But if say program B and I'll be boom there, I know whom I was sorry, and they understand me,
1: Yeah.
0: Programs in the Beyonce ne Wednesday me wahe ne bia what's all my meeting bia
1: interesting anyway auntie you talked about a lot of things you are doing our ministry ni.
0: Yeah
1: in terms of giving back to society then it day to me be home
0: okay so Junas Rehabilitation Center I visited normally every 29 August is my birthday, and I celebrate with the needy.
1: Okay.
0: And so I make sure I give out to the needy whenever it's August, which is my birth month.
1: Okay.
0: And also, apart from that, we are planning of going to the rural areas.
1: Hey,
0: sorry. Sorry, bravo no crime into you.
1: Debbie Asana Moka.
0: Say, Beku Concrasse. Program Crusades. Basically, to proclaim the word of God.
1: Okay.
0: With the music attached to it. Most of our fans. We give out to them.
1: Okay.
0: We have been helping and we'll still help.
1: Okay.
0: Though ebi moon show appreciation, but yeah, yeah, me rade. And yeah, nipana, yeah, yeah, yeah, ama won.
1: Inti eho no yin tim biom, channel bena na o yusu uwo, online, bibibi ayomu.
0: Selina Boati Ministries nani yedi ye.
1: Oh, on social, on social media. Social media. Obi contact uwo.
0: Ewa me number swa.
1: Ewa wo number
0: me number so okay, because
1: which you give out.
0: We don't just go and give it. we yeah, yeah some

0: ground works investigation to and know sana. That it is true.
1: Okay.
0: Sana. Yeah.
1: I see. That's amazing. I mean, we ni nyame som.
0: That's it.
1: Ane.
0: Or the ma kwa. Inti mo somo wa ma kwa.
1: Na yi ma sa.
0: But I don't just say mba chow jina so. Because I remember one of the days, Obi Frem said, Ope 5 million makobon sa.
1: Ope 5 million makobon sa.
0: So you can imagine.
1: Oh, but only you say sad we are. We are normal to MPs near there, no. Oh, very normal. In fact, me kai pass me this conversation. No, obi omo ob koni constituency. O nipa no je akoye bibi che se bibi
0: a enfa fastobia mren no.
1: Inte nya me ngwa. O de gobon sa.
0: Eh, and how I was shocked say ah. E be mu peska ye adwuma. O so de gobon sa. Me sa bi sa no, say si so say ane.
1: Ain't you a cosy say?
0: Oh, man, fino. Because said you marry Yammy Crane's Rammy.
1: Hey, whoa!
0: And most of them, so Emma ain't saying crime, my ain't yet you man no more. Like one of them called me, oh, yeah, single parent.
1: Okay.
0: No, see, oh, here, 1,000, they are a ton anchor. And I'm so, why not? At least a reasonable. Oh, they hear you, man. Oh, then you be their show, Baba. 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Well, mommy raising beer. So I sent the money to her. And 2 months later, I got a call from her. Hey, sorry, offer me, no. 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
1: say
0: ye obi nko ade a ye
1: beye. This is Nyamin Show.

0: papa so de bekwa weye pa nti unwuma na wo ye ni nyina irade de bekwa weye pa
1: exactly exactly
0: I'm encouraged this afternoon.
1: Yeah. Yeah.
0: Oh boy, Juma. She say, "My sister, on sha hokwa." Oh boy, Juma.
1: Oh, nyamia tum kakra kra de ya ho den.
0: Sa.
1: 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Yen so ye beye.
0: Sa.
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0: Sa.
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0: Na so de de aka ho. There, I say. Now, I was young
1: enough to say, oh, yes, Swatum. Oh, yeah,
0: you're fine. Oh, yeah, you're fine.
1: Yeah, you're fine.
0: There, I say. Yenka will program the one same
1: year.
0: Into whining, whine out your motor bill is on the 20th of September.
1: Yamia Dum, this year, I swear, I didn't say, yeah, yeah, brother, Nana was sorry.
0: Oh,
1: Oduman Kuma Nasinka, he's. One of the guest artists.
0: Okay. Mm-hmm. Okay. Wow.
1: And your nearby, your mommy, maybe Sasanti, the Supreme mm-hmm. Lady. Oh no, so Eba. I said, "Danyum kuana metso."
0: Yeah.
1: Danyum na emi dese. And your nearby, my honey, back Clement.
0: Yeah.
1: Upo bi obom na me pa. And what's that night? Your page of radina ni timi ya ne de. Enti ebe ma kwan na emi abe ma ohene ba Clement asɛ rade mane amaye
0: wow
1: we are na ya legend
0: mm-hmm.
1: Owari junior
0: mm-hmm.
1: ye tin in kache
0: pa
1: asimi ni aba we dia me badodo
0: oh
1: enti ono so beba na I am mixture of worship kakra
0: okay.
1: Praises kakra okay. Book lunch kakra
0: oh
1: ena and come share kakra enti ya papa
0: wow.
1: Ya die nyina bishop Nana Erica Free
0: mm-hmm.
1: of the Creator's House Chapel. So, so, it was so, and also, my bank. The way I see you here, and Radde, Afan, or so, I can search
0: now. Can book launch? Why,
1: yes, Mia.
0: Oh, wow.
1: Yes, Mia.
0: What true book are we launching?
1: I'm launching on that
0: book
1: night.
0: Me about them.
1: Alpha and Omega is all about the Genesis and the revelation of the ministry of Selina Poatin.
0: Mm.
1: Most of them don't know much about us, so okay. They say whatever they want,
0: they
1: to,
0: want
1: say.
0: To say.
1: But unya book na ube humi ye.
0: Wow, that's amazing.
1: Yeah.
0: That's amazing. You're calling him.
1: Yeah.
0: I'm impressed. You're there, I dear. It's a next some petty for what to one name. I say, Ukraine, dear. My final message be.
1: And see, my final message in a say, Yami Aduma, 20th September, and Tenefi. Adum keke na abo adum so na yete ase nti so unya opportunity no bi kasa be kame ho nia na nyame ase a waye wadum kese nti ntina fie na the next day cry holiday
0: ai
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0: okay
1: no wa hu ministry no the echo ni baby a shas ye ni baby a ye drew. Na nyame ya adum soa koso e was painters in Kum Hospital in Chen wana 20th September. Me patcho fa u calendar. Na seko
0: hu
1: 20th September. Ye ni na ye di yani e tres painters. Church of Pentecost near Inkum Hospital.
0: That's right.
1: James McKeon Worship Center. Naya kupeja rade throne room experience 2026. Last year, omo mubaye nubibi a dansi. It was awesome. Nyame man in saso. Na dansi ye pie pie mudiye. Ye kakura adi ebeche. This time, no, obey your man up so because on your one way, God.
0: That's right.
1: Obey your default for this time. Timent nephew, me bacho, and your ticketed program.
0: Yeah.
1: A free. Name more bar for BB Show because of the book, Ninty. Said a bear, I always me up boasty say, oh, me quire crown. Many book nibi. Into me, so my bear part of the ministry. As of one,
0: Eba.
1: You may not know where you meet your destiny helper. This year, so ye ma ekwan na young artist no a minister.
0: Okay.
1: Ti yo Emily Boateng rather from Takrade.
0: Okay.
1: And most of the young artists no what system no so be performing. Said a be ya nyame perform also so because they are very talented, but they don't get a platform. They are from so me on Instagram, Selina Boateng official.
0: Okay,
1: all the platform. It didn't Selina Boateng official.
0: Okay,
1: they are fake.
0: Say,
1: obi ade fufuru bi befo ani so e fe. The original na Selena Boatin official. E bia na your America currency na time no refi.
0: The
1: number me dey to dry e 0244 638452 0244 638452 Pacho Ubana we are quite now for number yet. You're better to fefe. Na waba Maura and Fi say there will be a book lunch.
0: Eh, who here? Because our book in the sea, you've been here who about seven everything.
1: So the minimum.
0: Says, why any buy for us to know what is going on in the ministry. Into 20th September, all roads lead to
1: Spintex.
0: James Macron Worship Center.
1: I know you.
0: I'm booking the other surprise me. Why are there?
1: Why are there?
0: I mean, this is what you need to do.
1: And in fact, you'll be inspired when you read the book. Obi timi kase eba ne se na otimi yeselina boatin.
0: Wow.
1: Eh, u read the book na obi hu.
0: Ebe
1: mu ahun se wa bra bo no, enye too late.
0: That's right.
1: You
0: That's
1: too right. You have a chance of becoming somebody. Because we were rejected stones. But now look at where we are.
0: That's right.
1: The grace.
0: That's
1: and
0: right.
1: If only we will be able to do it. To read the book now, you will be inspired.
0: Sister Amin Shaw.
1: Amen.
0: Oh, no, wow, na ni audio see when you subia no mau ahuade any huaka dear. Na to me, yes, any dear.
1: Amen. Amen.
0: Midas, the pastor,
1: Miss Midas, the brave.

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Aye, auntie, yes, sister Selina, watching this show no 20th September. Miss Shaw, send your kind of our calendar, not circle, not just say make a point, make it a point to be there because I bear you wonderful. Abna, me wo hobby, to buy a bishia. Make sure say ye go shower or pay, be excuses, yeah. Yeah, there are there. So, Mom in that Lexta Company Limited as producers of Yas toothpaste and Yas toothbrush. Also, for hygienic, healthy living, always choose Yas toothpaste and toothbrush. Now, products in market, baby, ube nye biwo ho. Michelle Akra, for my friend number, we 050-161-9588. Now, Kumasi, so, yeah, friend number, 0501390338 0501390338 3 butterfly school I omo offer British GS curriculum na activities are between me nya oho extra swimming lessons taekwondo and a ballet Mr. Obedi, 3 months to 5 years, sir. Eha, and I was out in the Kononyantity, papa, pa. Parents, no, up your head, be mama. Wait me, their monitor, Koran, and the Ecoso, and Abra Bumina, in the course of the day, ah, they say, won't ha ha, and I won't take it, Mr. 3 months to 5 years, Fanny Koha. Omo, yes, summer school almost started 3rd August, or maybe 31st August, but Modia caught Nakoso, Moshe. Location here, 8 Papaw Street. It's legon e be melcom hona I may say ufa bawalish ho melcom ne wo hoda wo teni ape obi hu 3 butterfly school nya yira kwai kra omu bie anapa bia 6:30 a.m. normal pon 6:30 p.m. in just say ya ma kwan ma otumi ko unyuma so na osamba na sumdue mu aba be fa oba kama macho fa number na from 0556 094071 0556 094071. Na omu website ye www.3butterfliesghana.com. Na email ne ye 3butterfliesghana@gmail.com. 3 Butterfly School or say we learn, play and grow. 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Na fe Waba, no one be show, being crying, wabe do, be a sit. Na, nia, obia yama, wa yo, fen, wabeka, na, it's ye.

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2: Oh yes, and Kretrodo Yas Herba, Yas Whitening, and the Yas Total Care Gel Toothpaste, and the brush, Abuzian Chamfa.
3: So, what Pedro do two a one crying ha? 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
4: Mummies and daddies, do you know that education plays an important role in the development of your child? 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We offer British and GES curriculum, and we have other extracurriculum activities like swimming lessons, taekwondo, ballet, and all the activities you can think about. Parents have access to an app called EYLOG that you can use to monitor every activity of your child so that you can know your child's development. Remember, the opening time is 6:30 a.m. and the closing time is 6:30 p.m. Wow, this is amazing. Three Butterfly School can be located at East Legon, 8 Pawpaw Street. 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We learn, play, and grow.
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8: asampa etia obayan safusu wo munye wankana asam.
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10: Yeah, baby, yeah, if you're not right.

0: Tom ye so so no wa cheche yen customer service nioma. 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Ye wi na fe ye guidelines ne gum na wa ba. Na wa be appreciate you bia. Na wa be ka wo customer service ni bia. Wo feel say e wo see a chere wo. Wo betumi ebusa say question bia. Wo betumi ebusa. Odi.
1: International Abnaruti.
0: Uh-huh.
1: I'm not with you today. Who we are see?
0: Talking you.
1: Yeah. And we're not going to talk to you. Talking you. Talking you.
0: And this is yeah, no, yeah, yeah, yeah, yeah, for customer service, yeah, woman, and so far, so good. If I tips out of bar during the week, in na a mood, which is a yeah, customers, no more here,
1: customers home come on now the person a chain and say customers home on faso pa almost home faso I want to say I'm on China yenyeska free I'm on China obi obi age maybe a se uni customer is a man who any dachin into customers in China ye de biode age man a dachin into nese se ye mom sa ni die na ye momo sa asuni attention na last week ye bro so eni kakra new topic I introduce eno na ye kan about the power of positive communication in customer service the power of positive communication in customer service Mrs. Subiu the power of positive communication in customer service. Nina ne say to me a wo say one o customers e kasa we kasa de. And I say o kasa ni one ne kasa no e bibia e shame crying. To me a wo sa at the yoni mu e o customer service mu no. E na ye pese danedi. Na mi din kan ka say say e ka say the power of positive communication customer service and atumia ewo in kasade and akasa e she in crime mu se oni wa de toni edi

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0: 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A super gyro.
1: Oh,
0: and they call it. It drew on your parkabon. So come inside. And I will be as great man say, you ain't see normal scanner. So, no, we can scan you. Sit inside into your trim. And I'm doing scanner no far can. I
1: say, okay.
0: And I'm say, oh.
1: Difference room.
0: Company be brave. What to me, call parky. Yes, oh, say parky no can't a cacket to any four by four. I bet you only a UAP. Miss Yabida.
1: And see, I know the sad, I ain't anything.
0: And see, I know. Yes, see. Be courteous.
1: Okay.
0: For boy, it doesn't matter the level of the person.
1: Okay.
0: Impo, it doesn't matter the attitude that you panibe show. For boy, mano.
1: Say to the ebi demu ha, omo chiche omo car park imuni adi. No meka so casting keto ana hane wosi ni na kuake si ni se.
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0: mi podo am mi park ho wie ye
1: I had no muta yes so o
0: be park ho wie no sanso yi ni
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0: yeah
1: because most of the time it happen wako park we we do muja sometimes we see from kure wie afiansa security be ba ba ka so meanwhile wo ba no
0: hwe o hwe o no kwa na ma o baby but in fact stop na mami first ask am ntwem se company be tie yan security companies are omo dan nyuma ano e o Ghana ha no omo fan che me they are not doing well at all when it comes to these things. I'm telling you omo gun nyuma. So security companies and your physical training nipa na training crofo.
1: Yeah.
0: Chiro mo customer service.
1: That's right.
0: Because omo good nyuma. Security for omo bo am omo book customer security for omo book customer se nimtia. Me experience bi week way. Na later make am mere nti. Me baba me narrative ya. Etie for njaji asema make yi. Me nya encounters with security for omo dida nyuma ku ano any ade. Me nka so omo nyina. It be a very good. It be a papa penny mupa na usho buo de be mau.
1: Yeah.
0: Papa be a Prudential Bank all a pass.
1: Okay.
0: Very respectful man. We nipa. But it be so muadie. Mu nipa. Amu good companies no. Into security companies no. Mu nyake funa companies wa mu asosi mu security ni ade ema other companies. I'm more insist say. Omo mo mu training answer.
1: True.
0: Yeah, called the fourth C, no.
1: C, okay.
0: C at also a nine. First, they say clear. Second, they say concise. Third, they say courteous. The next one, a confident.
1: Okay.
0: Speak with assurance. While remaining humble.
1: Okay.
0: Nipani dia problem ni ba. Enya fiance akura be bu na be mo. Oh, dabi enye ejuma sa o. But unfortunate sa same way si. But I can assure you, don't worry. Your best of your mouth. Don't worry, come to him. Mr. Baby, you see, you money pan assurance, no?
1: Yeah.
0: Confidence, no?
1: Yeah.
0: As if I didn't cry, why yam and every answer? But I feel so, no? I humbra see your emblem.
1: Okay.
0: And to yanya quick recap on the five C's. First one, you say clear. Second one, you say concise. Third one, you say courteous. Fourth one, you say confident. And a fifth one, compassionate.
1: Okay.
0: Yes, it show empathy. And they are come as them, sir. For who share customer issues, and baby on you didn't come. My news or drinking at home. My news say, or drinking at home. All right. Ain't he? I come in break a crab, kitweb. My main clear. Aha.
1: Okay.
0: Now, feel because of the fifth one, I'm a kind. Ain't he? My any, the fourth one, ain't he? My main clear, we're not fee. Yen J Muma, yen ETFO. You see, the power of positive language, power of positive language, you know, aya a replacing negative ones. Say, utimi exhibit, and as utimi show, utimi tre, say, my positive feedback or positive language to a customer. The end, you know, a unifree ho. And the answer, baby. Obi ho no ma, customer ne bisan bibi no. I say media minimum. I don't know. Say obekasa I don't know no. ah ebe kire se gap kese bi da ho
1: mhm
0: men ka se mi nim na mo ka se ma men ko hwehwe information fa me let me find out the information for you
1: okay
0: men ka se e mi nim I have no idea mi nim oh okay me ma men ko bi sa ma
1: yeah
0: ma men ko hwehwe o de next week so ba beto ade oba me bi sa e de ama men ka se you don't know
1: okay
0: so you don't know no a negative language.
1: Mm-hmm.
0: Let me find out the information for you.
1: Yeah, positive. Okay.
0: The next one. Me dey anya me department ni o. Anya sab group when I'm age ma that's not my department.
1: Mm-hmm.
0: Don't say that.
1: Mm-hmm.
0: Men kasa.
1: Mm-hmm.
0: Eh me dey anya me na. Me anya me area ni o.
1: Mm-hmm.
0: Nemo.
1: Because only no room no name say department
0: say we were
1: home. You man say mun nyina mo ye adwuma wa ha.
0: Sape pepe. I will connect you with the right person.
1: Okay.
0: Kanisa.
1: That's the positive.
0: Positive one. Men ka say me dey me department you na me yi. Me dey me in charge so mo. Nemo ka say oh okay nipa oye yi oye in charge no. Me ma na ka say. Me hwe na ma. E wit me say yi. Yeah number. Ede adwe yi.
1: Mhm.
0: Ebia listener bi, omo ya dia pay boy listeners abaso.
1: Mhm.
0: Omo ti bibi crap on bed frobs as problem.
1: Mhm.
0: Ana se bi on mom ti no radio no atiko ana bibi sa mo free. 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And indeed, me free technical people na.
1: Omo be attest
0: to the fact
1: say bibi
0: work no
1: yeah, yeah,
0: omo
1: ye.
0: Mhm. Ebo na also na ya no pa no ba ya ye wie.
1: Mhm.
0: Ti men ka say any department no no. Afi men ka say you are wrong.
1: Say we catch a customer. You see na nim.
0: Say we are wrong.
1: Mhm.
0: We are wrong. The all kind and call ye we are wrong. Men ka say anche na mu ka che ni say. Asem ya okay. Mami ni wina ye hwehwem.
1: Okay. Okay.
0: Enu mu no unya akwanya no. 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
0: 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Oni ni na ye review. Uti mi tene no. 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
1: Matia se papa.
0: Ye kan sa. Mhm. You have to wait as I say o twen.
1: Na
0: nso mienka. O eso twen. Eh me nka se, o eso o twen, o twen akosi da ben.
1: Mhm.
0: Obi baby sasa. As I say o twen. Instead of saying that no, and I say o ka say, as I say o twen no.
1: Mhm.
0: O ka den say, me da se pa wa butre. But enche. You be attend to you see
1: ya. Okay.
0: Difference o mu.
1: Oh.
0: You have to wait to twen.
1: Ti sasa na. Sasa onye show of when is going that
0: yes.
1: Train ever possible kura. Mhm.
0: Ti sasa na. We anya literature akeke.
1: Mhm.
0: Ti sasa na mikoshi ebi o bank bia. Kesi ebi o Ghana ha. I say it is impossible. We can't do it for you,
1: yeah.
0: Mia Musica.
1: Yeah.
0: You go, I say you go and sit down and wait. But don't give us pressure. Hey, sister Musica.
1: Ewa
0: na osi ni ebe je wo. Eh, na mse okay, we anya anya ntia. Me na m discount buy. O acknowledge say m discount buy. The fancy come am na me ko. Simple. 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O de o dana se for na botre na on twen kakra.
1: Mm.
0: Ye be hwe ho asem aka ma no. Sia. The last one is say, enu na me kain. Men ka say ye ntimi nya. Say na lady ni ka chem say it is impossible. So I say it is impossible no.
1: Eventually, before from my
0: yeah, man. And see, where lies the essence? Say, mm-hmm. Beka chen say, we can't do
1: yeah.
0: That.
1: Yeah.
0: Nemo chen say, oh, the old cano. Say, more than kebiti mi ayu.
1: I'm an alternative now.
0: Exactly.
1: This solution, brand
0: exactly.
1: Or
0: not. Say, more than kebiti mi ayu. Until you plan to come pump and pet. Sa products sa procedure na isan se one man an option ti
1: that's right
0: you dey mamen fa ne sa
1: yeah
0: e mani pa na akwenya mane try another option another service another
1: mm-hmm.
0: Product e ma afi so believe in one product ah
1: le
0: ni beba no so no dey baako account we ni ha obeto we
1: that's amazing
0: nti ene no aha ene di besi
1: okay
0: from next week no you be deal with the non-verbal communication. Never be on my office and customer name. We who did that?
1: Who did that?
0: And you be at the pressure. We are be on your name. We are be on your name. We who did that? eye contact ne body posture
1: na language ne
0: ade ni na e communicate to customer so mo hu nipa ban a company no eh moye nti ene no yenfa ncia nti quickly no yesua se ne ma bi won ma men ka we can they positive mani pa ne come Anton yesua so se your 5 C's be a ma customer communication ye effective
1: ane
0: I can't about it being clear, mm-hmm. it being concise, mm. it being courteous, mm. it being confident, and then compassionate.
1: Yeah.
0: I think so. You share why positive communication. And we here, I imagine the company name. You intawantawan fee ho. I think so. Am I customer na come at 20 AM? And am I company ni so mumu eti mi e yedru. In this time na.
1: There.
0: Me ni free eja ono.
1: And now the average.
0: Me dasi.
1: LD International, yeah, that's papa. Papa. And see, I was here, customer service training, and then, yeah, dear bro, no. Now, OD concise, honor, say, eh, just say, someone woke on a men, Cassano, men can be brave, Sana, Opache, Bonnet,
0: tough, and then call direct, send it, say, echo.
1: Okay, nothing now, they call wine or after her.
0: Nippon will, cause I will, Nippon of Grandpa.
1: All right. And Tiabusia also bet to me a bemo at this time. Now, our bass, a question be now one now, open so bisa on customer service training. Yeah, yeah, yes, see, yeah. Obey to me a bisa, so woo banwa be bobby a basso, a quine da ho. Number name is 0260 19 6064 0260 19 6065. Yeah, first caller. Hello. Hello.
2: Afternoon.
1: Good afternoon. May patron no well was set down make a crack. Mr. Jacumi Mwa kwa papa.
2: Madam Apasu.
1: Okay.
2: Madam,
1: Amen. Mr. Jacob, your dad's papa. Na eh. Aha. Odi.
0: Mr. Jacob, eh.
1: Aha.
0: Omwa. First people, listeners, yes, share some pass. How many shares here? Back on no. Yeah, back on no. Emma, Baba, my brother, so crap, put down. Baba, fear, I want to fall. Where's me? Me, you're free, Muna. Jan and Tafu.
1: Wow.
0: I'm sure, Papa. Or in any, you'll be at any daff on pa, Mr. Jacum. Mr. Jacum, you're too uncatch it.
1: No, or see, oh, Madame Abasso.
0: Yeah.
1: See, I am, Mammy, and Tiako Sango. Madame Communication, near Jim.
0: Yeah, about Jennifer. So,
1: and far Abasso, but then, Mr. Jacum, so send away to me a friend. Send away to me who are dancing. I also see a bonabasso. I also bet to me a friend 0260 19 6064 0260 19 6065. Either I saw Baby with a question be on customer service training na Elder Jerry FM and then no and now be bo be a basso and then busy a jume kobia e bibia when you saw be to me afre. Hello. Hello.
3: Hello.
1: Yes, sir. Patro Yetunka.
3: Good afternoon.
1: Good afternoon. Yeah, Wow. Na we ogu adwuma no so nim. Yeah, that's the papa pass who share we experience. Into the ancient, yeah, na ancient. Yeah, that's it. Hello. Hello.
4: Good afternoon, baby.
1: Good. Hey, do that, papa. Oh, haven't I missed
4: baby,
1: you?
4: Baby.
1: Where have you been? You're welcome.
4: I've not been to any place, so we'll to get a contact.
1: Cannot be reached.
4: I don't know why I was on the line.
1: That's the reason.
4: I tried easy to get the key right from here, so small.
1: Why are dear, Papa?
4: Say, I congratulate Mr. Jerry this afternoon.
1: Yeah.
4: Now, I want you to do something for, I don't know whether you can make it up. You see, all these things have been there for a very long time. And some, as for me, sister, now, I will find it very difficult because I don't have the temper. You see, you go to a customer, the way they even talk to you.
1: Yeah.
4: You have more time,
1: yeah.
4: You see the issue.
1: Yeah.
4: It is the issue. So, what my happen to book be for some of us to study, read, and see how we can do best for our children. Also, what I am, and I don't think I need it. But those coming up should take this course. Thank you very much. Back to studio.
1: Yo, did I do your dance, Papa, Elder Jerry? Do they ask them what can so at all? But to me, I a book will be on customer service.
0: My pamphlet be somewhere 2018-2019.
1: Okay.
0: My pamphlet be the trainings in the but a book on it, I have not done it. My pamphlet and I'm
1: I'm
0: quite training and I'm a jam on no sooner. Yeah,
1: good idea. Mm. Do they thank you. Hello.
2: Good. Good afternoon.
1: Ye mo akwaba.
2: Nene.
1: Eh, mabrenye, o wa hin. Eh, to say.
2: Ice.
1: Ye joso, so ye go.
2: Eda macho, my husband. Eda macho.
0: Yes, my dear.
2: Na. Efonu cast and new script at some nanoka.
1: Mhm.
2: Eya west.
1: Hmm.
2: Because piano, you go part o be there.
1: Mhm.
2: Script wa ye tia ne kana ya fa ne to nye se di man.
1: Yo.
2: Wo ba na o de fa o ta. Na o expect se bi o be money.
1: Be money bi bi.
2: I don't need to know. Wa nya shi ama ne pe na ashe. Why are you doing a No. Obi was chop be it nothing, get one a car. Or one of the finish, I did for
1: what I'm on it. I'm not sure. 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
0: yeah.
1: And sa discussion we will have it sometime because as

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1: ebu say obetumi abem bi 0260196064 0260196065 bra na customer service issues aye one day bebre into airport okay ma me tin ya
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1: asa abeye yesu o abeye yesu
0: me dey offer some
1: dia very bad it's very bad
0: mu na mu na sa me ma
1: so the other side to this thing is how I will render service no
0: exactly
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0: yeah
1: I typically wo nya san kita hudie no with these people pon waka se me kotepia na bibio nti aye den na se aye yesu aye yesu nti no je se wo ha normal wo say this customer service thing there
0: yeah airport as me hu story na nya me because my ko airport e bet me ka tro se nya ma we e ko en ye me am enim nanso wo ofa obi bibia
1: yes
0: obe ma na possible na sisi ya so the same person say
1: enye na ne awofa no so na ekonu botom Hey,
0: in some baby
1: 0260, but I'll be coward here 0260 1960 64 0260 1960 65. In some baby.

0: course. Oh, okay. My infa, hello. Hello. Hey, just one day. Good afternoon. Now, Pumwe. Adam, did any patapa?
1: And if I know, eh, Kaku, Mata, Mammy, if you are one Kata, who came on, so maybe I dare why they are giving us. And if I know what Kaku was there,
0: Amen. Just one day, that's a part. I mean, show. 0260-1960-64. 0260-1960-65. Yeah, customer service, customer excellence. Now, yes, she had to be brave. And you know, who are questioning me a bit to me a bit. So, I will be a person born abaso. So, I'll be to me a baby born abaso. And see, elder, not yet come about. So, tips are saying, it is a nipa no be few say. Nisika bi show botom bi je wo so tumi bi ma no
2: e mandate
0: na odim ne enwumeko bi ne aya no mu ye o mutumi print to ho no tip
2: yeah ma'am give to be a special banks no
0: Employers, so no yen tia ye workers ye. Aha, because I know so na ya sometimes a mass add ye ne ba. U tia ni ye ya. All major be there because until at the end of the month, ne was so nya ne beba. Ti yen share also so. 0260-1960-64,
2: 0260-1960-65. Every night, I know you are on scrap with tia
0: ni ye, so you can eat
2: brain tea. A serious person didn't have a can salary, or person's artists, no gather, no.
0: Typical power restaurant near dear, and a honum so answer a homo culture. And see, baby, and never be out. Uqua, umat tip. Hello.
1: Hello, good afternoon.
0: Good afternoon, sir. Emma Wakaba.
1: Yeah,
0: me patch of Dini, baby. Aha, oh, for Maxo, yo. Now, if you feel
1: that, just a title.
0: Flat top, you, yeah, more quab, papa.
1: Then you have to let for 20 minutes. I'm not several, I'm not sending to the customer.
0: Sir?
1: Not on the mobile phone, after the internet, or the apparel, or so. Now the mutual money are doing in a grown up offense or the best of all.
0: I knew.
1: Yeah, that is a big job.
0: Big job. And no, I don't know.
1: me ja me ka ni ja ba ko o bra bra me ja bo bra me ja bo me ti ni kra
0: bo akra
1: m it doesn't look nice
0: it doesn't look
1: never better there na when ya call na stella no na wati ja won ta e di ponu en ataro no ponu wa ti ja ni moto mo ni ya na ba de ja what is that what kind of life is that
0: am o chem no gran na ha bra max so no no no no me no ya de papa papa
1: ndi awo no omo moto adi anu omo rectify
0: that omo she na omo njai ofa max o ye da se papa papa ye da se hello
3: good afternoon
0: good afternoon
3: para at your phone design
0: nyankopo adom ye mo akwa papa
3: me bin design the catastrophe card the backup e chon mo
0: yo of our francis ye nkasa
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3: because ye ye de pa de mo no. Can you imagine, sir, in that 3 days, after cancer, they come to my camp? That is the best way I see a first city in 2%. And I'm the main man who had the city. They say, I took it in. I mean, this is the man who, you can't know, this is the son, I'm going to be a woman. And I just saw a little silly. My boss, you can't.
0: Enye fire by nan pese meka, but the whole thing is that wow, we render service no. So we render ni ye a. 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
2: Ebeba, yeah.
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2: Yeah, exactly.
0: Ena ne e ka hu bia wo nsa be ka. 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
2: na okay then okay say we yen excellence ni ya osumpa
0: unimde Elder Jerry One
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0: 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We are coming your way na Thursday, you know, Abuja for Bebani Edinko, Mominda Elder Jerry Asse, the producer one international. I mean, that Lady Joanna, sick, Rich Bitmice, GG, me das the papa, not Saint Augustine, and there, I check cool machine. Me done, I say, of course, that me living handbag, me das the man, and I say, I know, Cassa, in tea, Duchess, me das, me PA, Abusia, a dear, me just so any Abna Ruthie, Mr. May sorry, see. 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

0: 0278 and 0274234321 Antishia Radio Counselors, Reverend Professor Joseph Osafuadu, or your clinical psychologist, now your theologian, our being what Abrabumu Nimdia, and your Kusiak Wabwaji, and our radio so, Eduada Ekosi Efiada, 8 a.m. to 10 a.m. Now Benya Abrabumu Yansan, Ebamu Duanamo SCCE, Sabibimpo, and Ekosu Wabrabumua, I wouldn't name near Sasawaya, Ayat Nayan Tufu, I was some power of Sodi, so now Duanamo SCCE, in a world filled with pressure, emotional burdens, broken relationships, and silent struggles. Sumpa Rhapsody emerges as a timely and transformative radio counseling program designed to bring healing, clarity, and hope to individuals and families. 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
2: Na. Onye juma. Now. Asan nyi de. Demonstration na wa yeye. Why no sanction demonstration? Dr. Bawumia. As a flag bearer, he sanctioned the demonstration. The one year demonstration. That one year demonstration.
3: The 7th of August.
2: Yes. Eda Ghana ha. Using kofa wu ya wanafi. Ah, na Dr. Bawumia change in kofa wu Muslims no ni not miss woman. So politics in ti. And kasa wanna wewin kanwa wuni anum not ness a Muslims womb. Ncha shahun. Na kada no damazi yen yen dam day. 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Because in day da pana kana fumina ye zaguro ho yale kai wuna wubino ne busya fu wa yen no mazi wina yeshia na yale gimjim na yale kai na yas ya buon one no wujina one nando after 1 year we ya ya two one busya one edishi on that day, let's say a political party will choose to do demonstration on the same day. Then they are heartless, they are insensitive to the plight of those who lost their lives and their families. Mm-hmm. And this should be condemned. Again, we must say, Domina, condemn this. Because on the 6th of Oyedo, it shouldn't be NPP to say that. The worst thing that has ever happened to our democracy. Every Ghanaian must punish NPP for a long time is that NPP sneaked into our parliament an impersonator.
4: They sneaked into parliament?
2: Our parliament, when they were passing e-levy, they didn't have the numbers. So they sneaked into parliament impersonator. Where in makeup to resemble an MP? No more entire parliament. No go to Abba. What passing e-levy? No, I mean, no, you two are e-levy.
4: Ah, but was that not Sarah Joasafua?
2: No, she has come out to say she wasn't the one. And she wasn't the one.
4: And that's a serious offense.
2: Samusine, that is the worst thing that has ever happened to this country.
4: Ah, where did she say it? Say she
2: was. Oh, well, I think Asampa also. Mm. Oh, she said the video is out there. And she wasn't the one. Talk to MP people themselves. Talk to the MPs themselves. They regret, some of them regret that action took place. And a party that did worst thing to our democracy. Hey, do you know the sanctity of the? You have to be voted for before you can cast a vote for parliament. But because they wanted to push e-levy so that I will be able to attack into, this is what they did. What is worse than? Because of the numbers. Because no, 137, 137.
1: This is sumpa.
2: No, 137.
4: 137, 137.
2: Then they had one independent candidate, no more majority. Sal, Santo Kofi, Akpafo, Lelovina, Lekose, Likpe. Those people, because of numbers, because what Wabana NDC mean, not sure what tie or parliament in the political party like NPP denied a whole constituency representation in parliament. Something that has never happened before. Democracy was not under attack. What are they talking about?
1: Sumba.
2: What are they talking about? Democracy and attack? Ah! The young constitution, mm-hmm. The most important right. But three rights are the most important right. Right to life. Right to free speech. Then economic right. Right to life. Election-related death. Nipa 8, some say 11, but Nipa 8 lost their lives during an election, which was a democratic activity. 4 years, NPP did nothing about it. 2020 elections, Nanadu became president on the blood of those people. What did they do about it? Dr. Bawumia was the chairman of the police council. What did he do about it? The democracy was not under attack. So free speech. Obi kaka se bi kaka nkosi esam za o support no. Nipa wuza nuhiya. Oh, true election nuhiya.
4: Ebo bakwa yere si forma.
2: Then economic rights. Constitution guarantees that Ghanaians have the right to own assets, to own property. Nkofa ye dwuma we make we savings. Then after 60 or 70 years, I can't work again. I will use this money to take care of myself till I die. DDEP, I don't say bram kofu won skin mo. Some of them couldn't even buy medicine to we. And you think that one is not, it's not right in the constitution? It's not democracy is not under attack. And the man who even did that has run away. He has run away from accountability. And he said democracy is not under attack. Now mumu kwafo, why you born and you're kicking a court? Then mumu to be in the green court. Our court is jail now. Democracy is under attack. When people who serve are accounted for their stewardship in court, not through Gano. We won't born it through court. Now kill you some manner. What's the democracy is under attack? That's what I'm saying. That I don't know who chose that thing. Because if indeed we are talking about error, where our democracy came and the serious attack is why the Nakufado Bahumia error. And see, I don't know how they chose the topic and even when they decided to do the demonstration. Or you're irresponsible on their part to have done the demonstration, to have had a demonstration on the same day we are mourning our heroes. Who died in the course of serving this country, not in the course of doing their personal business, but serving this country?
5: Let me tell you, there are people who wanted the thing to be postponed for the next three weeks.
2: Because there was a meeting. It is true. I'm telling you, fact. There was a meeting. Let me tell you. After that, rebut it. I'm telling you the truth.
6: It is a parable lie.
2: I'm not lying.
4: Okay, so let me listen.
2: You see, there was a meeting. Mm-hmm. A meeting. Koshia, you know. Okay, mm-hmm. There. The next 3 months, you know. One for assess the situation. Mm-hmm. No one share how obey demonstration. You know. So we know what this person. So some of them were furious there. Dr. Baume be there. No, they have to do it. Dr. Baume Okon Moye. Some of them are not happy. I'm telling you this. And MPP, name for my party.
4: And they all want to move on my catcher.
2: Of course, some of them were. What this person? You know? Some of them were so angry.
5: Thank you.
2: That we choose that particular day. You know? It is something. Dr. Baume shouldn't have allowed. At least your Northern brothers and the Muslim brothers were part of those who lost their lives.
4: All right, but my minute, just a minute.
6: The convention and everything, they started for the Rodio Dio. I was part of a meeting. No, can it's never.
4: You
6: never
4: were part of what? Yes. What meeting?
6: Let me tell you, Yeko Yenu, my chairman.
4: My chairman
6: was invited. And Abi was there. Mm-hmm. My chairman asked me, Osman, let's go. We were there. We finished that meeting by Omiya's house. There was nobody was against the date. Why do we sit down and lie?
2: It is true. Eh?
6: It is for purpose.
2: I can mention I was at the meeting.
6: Mention. You are lying. I'm not lying.
4: All right.
6: Lying.
4: Okay. So. Wait.
7: Amidu goes and presents a Japa shares. A Japa investigation. And I thought he was man enough. You go, they say, investigate Japan. Present a report in Japan. If you've investigated Airbus, present a report on Airbus. But in the Japan report, you know that it's going to be damning of this government. You go and put one paragraph there about Airbus. Nobody asked you about Airbus. If you were man enough, present in Japan and do a report on Airbus separate, and then I'll come as a man and answer you on Airbus. If you think that I'm indicted on Airbus, accuse me directly. But because he's a coward and they knew that in Japan was going to be discussed today, because he was a coward and he knew that they were going to discuss Ijapa, so put a paragraph on Airbus to equalize the discussion.
2: Sumba.
7: I mean, what stupidity is this?
8: And let me land on this gold board issue. I want to say something to our brother, Sami Jenfi. Sami, MPP, nobody hates you. I don't hate you. We want the best for you. Some of the people you think are your friends today, that you deploy to attack us merely for questioning certain actions at Gold Board may not be there for you tomorrow. So take it easy. When we raise issues, take your time and respond. Don't come and attack us. Don't engage others to attack us because we've criticized Gold Board. You were very loud, Sammy, when you were in opposition. You raised critical issues. You were the loudest in opposition. And I'm sure you should have a certain level of tolerance to even listen to the issues we raise, because this most of the issues you raise are issues that have been reported by the IMF, by institutions that are credible. So we are not after your person. We are after the excesses in the activities at your institution. So please, don't take it personal. Let's work together. Let's understand the issues. When we raise them, take note.
9: Okay.
8: Because one day, some of these things may come back and haunt you, and maybe a media person that is supporting you today may not be there for you tomorrow. So let's understand each other and show our collective mutual respect. You see, Awudu, another thing, our friends in NDC have become so intolerant. When you raise any issue, then they become personal. Attack
10: this
8: you,
10: is Sumba, insult you, Sumba,
8: engage
10: Sumba.
8: Some bloggers, engage some pseudo, Sumba, you know, Sumba, whatever Sumba. On social media, to now go very personal. They are so intolerant. They don't want to hear criticism. But things are going wrong. A lot of malfeasance, a lot of wrongdoing. It's our duty to discuss, to raise them. Theirs is to listen and adjust and get it done right. It will save them themselves tomorrow, like my brother Sami JV's issue I'm raising.
9: Okay.
8: It will save him tomorrow.
9: All right.
8: So they should get it and stop attacking. As I watched a clip, somebody attacking Honorable Abner Seyasare. I was so sad just because she has raised issues about Gold Board. Kunle Okonkrumah also raised issues about Gold Board, and there was personal attack on him. Sami himself went on social media calling the minority names. Anyway, who controlled to raise the issues?
9: All right, so
8: I pray that they will listen to us.

Exactly 21 minutes after 3 p.m. A very good afternoon. You welcome to Sumpa 106.5 FM for God and Country. And there, a year, and that will cool 12th day in the month of August 2026. Yes, a year, and every year, Trasia Baba drinking up for my Ghana home. So, the Ebeya or my Ghana, Ebefan and Tuma Pa Efra. So, maybe I will be ano, the Ameka children, and I say, Nyamido, God loves you. And once God loves you, it means that. I was ordering a sida Eddie Emmanuel. And now you say you should know that we are live on Facebook. Facebook Sumpa 106.5 FM Accra. And again, we are live on YouTube. YouTube Sumpa 106.5 FM Live. So tell a friend to tell a friend to join us on our social media pages. It can be a birthday message or birthday wish. We'll do it right here for you. And again, it can be whatever message that you'd want. Messages concerning the discussion that we're going to be doing today live here. I was from 106.5 FM. Ninyinano, what a bride, a beggy breda, yakenka, ninyina, edia mao. 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So we can have a conversation that would make Mother Ghana smile. So, exactly 22 after 3, on behalf of the team, led by my good old self, Kobla Abochi, Safo Kanthanka, and Jeremiah Simpson, we want to say Akwaba to today's edition of For God and Country. Now, what are the issues we are going to be looking into? And I have to now say, the PAC, I'm talking about the chairman of the Parliamentary Public Affairs Accounts Committee, Honorable Abner Osei Asari. Menamukase, Wode Ensem Bisebi Akwa Kodain, Gold Board, and Bank of Ghana. Now, you'll be saying, and he found a $1.5 billion, you know, Akwa Koshe. Asamo a wobi sana no ye nyina be kai ajere na IMF e release ne report concerning adwuma gold board any bank of Ghana for dia free trade mo na omo de nsem bebre bi beto dwa se aye sika bi ye friend says kabi akwakodane e kabo e dia ma gold board for so aba mountain through the CEO Sami Genfi adin cheche ma ba se a year loss no more can was seminal. It is neither here nor there. And they've also challenged Auditor General and also Tenasi. Now, honestly, you should know about Kase, Gold Board, Aboka, and no and no media tun rather than hinging on a year IMF. Yeah, which I say, what's your thinking? Yesterday, we had a conversation on this live here. I was on part 106.5 FM. On this AXA Energy Techies Company, a brand to be a friend who rack with Quasantia, now a baby tremor, no, yet tall, CEO, and as a managing director, na was a year a Jumafu Frobi, a Kahono, or no, no, some Ababeda Mountain, and some Ben Ababeda Mountain, yes, Kebi, a dear, a profuno susu say. What is going to be a bribe and crophobi or Ghana ha. Na enrasan komono ye bomoden tenase e komu na wabra eye asem we no e kone wie ye e wo US abrochirem no. All the three counts are ye recharge eye ura kwekwa sante no. Eye ade a ne nyina no odin ho fo. E ti no se ye hwe eye fobu a wo modi abono na. Obukako dem bear over 30 years. Bear 30 years. Now, the question now is, Ghana hanumuno, ye bisa se, why, ena, what is this ka, edi ma omwa, to influence the acceptance of the dealer. Omwe puti up a power plant over here in Mother Ghana. San koma we yina ano, so, ye be diyeni ra Solomon Usu, se, uko a ye, Alan Tremanting party now. He is in charge of communications. I am talking about the UP party. He is in charge of communications. He says he holds a view to yes, I deal with. And you know, yeah, Yamepa, or Baba Kansa, now, also, Yano Nedin, come on, Navy, I was Sumpa 106.5 FM for God and Country. Now, Ebium,
You know this legal vacation surrounding national, can a trial be done during a legal vacation other than hearing minor cases? And what did happen at the High Court? Wabra, a year abrantia, a friend is Sankra. Oh, we make a deal and I may be a catch on. Ah, lawyer, attaching, and a Jina Ho Eddie Mano. A Dubuahi, aha, medasi. A ye Dubuahi issued. Or not a ye Dubuahi and Casaco PM or Cotto. Now, what could PM or Cotto? Now, lawyer, attaching, and ya dear no canoe. And you know, a honor judge in Ibizana say, na a ye ni counsel, a way, and also one day, Unimibia, a ye lawyer, attaching, a was his yas, oh, mem, oh, memuha, and as Unim or memuhano, one day, Unimibia, a ye lawyer, attaching, a war. Ewana, a ye deputy attorney general, Justice Shrimpsai, sorry, I can't say. No, as some way, no, lawyer, attaching, a dear, we can't make any position. Aye public did I say legal vacation it dear a idea or entitled to enjoy that vacation and you know who no say it was attorney general I shank it say or best up specialized court so some no wo mu ebedi e hun komo so so e todwa e was sompa 106.5 fm for God and country in navy ye baba modern na ye ni lawyer Evans Amankwa edin komo or your head of NDC legal team. NDC Ankomoi. I was Sumpa 106.5 FM on For God and Country. And you know, this is how the conversation is going to be. And I'm going to be joined by Ali Ibrahim. He's going to be joining us today live here on Sumpa 106.5 FM. And Emmanuel, I think Usu, also speaks for the new Patriotic Party. And it's all going to be after the conversations that we're going to be having right here on Sumpa 106.5 FM for God and Country. But my main cow say, you are buff what they be a etanasia. One must wear a snare, yet for God and Country, no, a brewo. A decay, no, RSYD, no, VG Studios in a way. One more as well as snake as a pa, yatanasia, ye DM come more. Now, RSYD, the Abacacho say, a specialized studio, one baby bien one crying, ha, minimal case. A idea or modia recordings are hudro. A bu mamin cow, sir. A ya endpoint homeopathic clinic. And so, a bo a so as in navy. Endpoint homeopathic clinic, as well as in navy. One you almost say, I had the end to chronic diseases. Hajia special local foods. A bian papa fee, you know. One so, almost as in navy, ya ni one a dikasubum. And was some pa 106.5 FM. And a casa natural mineral water. Winning you may qua, woman so as in a macacho say, casa natural mineral water. A yensua, a ya kamapa, unumwa. And find your DBR and Brewo. And you know, wherever you are, remember at exactly 5:10, would activate the line so you can join the conversation. But oh, and come on, you do a harutian komono na and no.

0: waka ho asɛm bi enko nkotie nkomo bi mfiri bebi ma emfa mehwim wo ha wo ye ne saa na eya hadwen mehunu ne se there are some callers ah womo no mo tenase ya na ebre no so anofre but that is not what we need. We want you to follow the conversation and make the input as it is. That is what we're telling you live here on Sumpa 106.5 FM. This abre yesaka eminia Solomon Usu. What do we need? The United Party and as a UP Plaza party da on our head of communication. Solomon Usu, let us say. Yami so eshe shrine said we shira wa ma ahoden no sa na nyame no so kro na we shira yen na wa ma ahoden an dewi ye di abetena kasa video isu a ye ne wo e ba be di nkomo na se adwuma mu te sen
1: adwuma we boko se we boko United Party the party no extra domo e kwa domo e mo ye de a Ghana for the dollar she ye mi se 2029 e ba be je na ya yo money.
0: United Party then Aban Muhaide.
1: Check out what it was there. Ebi Binegu, Adodua Naiba.
0: Ah.
1: And this is the Yenombi and Chakra.
0: Ah. So, Zolobo, who's with Nyabotre? Who's he? Aman for who say NPP Egu. And he won't have a journey Abamon chain.
1: Dodua Naiba and Chanji. I can't crave it at this also. And this one. Yeah, they are called Jubilee House.
0: Now, okay, if you say NDC for so and check, we know baby. I want quite benzo.
1: So, I remember, you have over 4 years.
0: Mm-hmm.
1: That's all in time.
0: Ah.
1: Over my UPI view.
0: Oh, really?
1: Yeah, yeah, yeah, yeah, yeah. Oh, cost over for the man.
0: Mm. Sana hunu.
1: Keep watching my. Sana BC. Yes, I'm sorry, BC.
0: But people have also seen you as an extension, your party, the UP, as an extension of the NDC. What are you, Kasano? What would you respond? How would you respond to them?
1: Your own car is there. NDC through UP, the river. So, what kind of extension there? That's the NDC, the whole power. That's the only extension. So, your own car is through any river, but they're only confirming. Say we are next in line.
0: They are only confirming that you are next to line.
1: Yes.
0: But the kind of assertion they make as your party being an extension of the NDC, it is neither here nor there.
1: And they have no factual basis. What they want us to do is to behave as a responsible opposition party. And if you have a song, say, Kia Fanasia Kotuaba in 2028, you be a ya. You said you've been here by all your Fanasia and ya. La Abanov Akoranov. La a between MBB and this year. Na one more MBB for that say, and this year next year. All better know about Baksania because I say, Yemuo. Oh, but I'm going to say, oh, what's happening?
0: Sana hunu wo ho
1: eh sana me catch no we chiro eh yeah obo nya strategic
0: oh really
1: yeah I say akuma show eh oyao ana omo de kasa fani nyina ye nyina ye
0: na mo flag bearer na no what to say
1: ora lan chama chi nya mi sha no ene ne ho aye first 25 year old
0: Oh, really?
1: Because I just want to soon when people know that yet, tell you from a bonnet, no time, yeah, or yeah, no woman to do. To a chain of one, the free movement, the United Party, you know. Mm-hmm. And then Kwana Kawas, as I increased by more than 70 years. She doesn't have that, I remember.
0: Oh.
1: Now be to Rochabu, I had to cry. Mubu Ralan to Mante, I want Jim Fofro. I would be the human.
0: Oh, sir, what I want them for from about.
1: I was she.
0: Hey, Solomon Owusu. Hey. Now, asamba kwa, ababa to Ghana ha, sabri, ubiya ka huwa samde, that's, aya, uwe biya, efrene, asante kweku, bekun. Na, aya, dia, aya, US for a convicted no. Na, wabra, wamu convicted no, no. Charges on the born, and it's it was one. He's acted against the Foreign Corrupt Practices Act, and again, he's also been charged for a year money laundering. Wabra jury, no, etnas, yeah, womu hu, you know, omu say a idea, why ye bonny. Now, Wayne Yinano was tied to a year 2014 2017 power plant deal, yeah, and that of course, so then. Na aye allegations bi su PM se aye bribes tu ebi e bribes tu ebi su ebe mu e ma some government officials na mami bi sa se UP for asabu we yi ebe to dwe e den pa na mo ka fa ho
1: well yeah UP yeah shadow from Fumangos. 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Don't bet you have one, madam. Yet you have making for business. Yes, what kind of Tom I know? The wording. I said, you're saying, you know, be here, Tom. Now, no, I'm yet training at Jimophobia, and I say, sense, be say, some said bribe on the piano. And then a ma, a buyer, no, geno, Emma, hope I'm on my tongue. Omojinam kania no abode man. That's the first thing.
0: All right.
1: Ma ke the information available no and suggest say omobwo no so. But I'm yet to find out. I'll get metro the right information no ma finish here that contract no between the government of Ghana and Axa Energy. Now. Eto subio. Champagne am passé. On be tie about my Ghana officials. I don't know who born of the man, the boy in the eye. Say this the Turkish energy company, Axano, or benefit the Arabia.
0: Yeah.
1: And Goldman Sachs, and super benefit Arabia.
0: Sure.
1: Because the point is that, apart from saying that like Goldman Sachs, and they provide financing to the Turkish energy company, Goldman Sachs has also was 16% stake and shares in. Turkish energy company, Axano. It means, if Swabia, Axano, Goldman Sachs, and by extension, American government, have benefited. And it is a me, and I'm here, Ghana, by us. Now, say, Mark Domi, after catcher, say, get us a shabby course, Waha. Then you go, you say, get us a shadow, and my whole by my. Turkish company ni buya. Any other na wodi ni pano ko tu na onfa, evasubu na muniya na so onfa mre back. Ni amu sa kuafa no pa for. Mhm. Mo di nkure. So ano so aye futu a be kase ehwehwemu wi a ye lebeba Ghana bai. Nukure munye. En samo aye ya be ku kakaye.
0: Mhm.
1: E wo court ala se investigation a attorney no tu jano. E kenya mako ese. Eye obi no hu se akwanya bi aba.
0: Mm-hmm.
1: I'll bet you the Agis care free the company.
0: Mm-hmm.
1: Or capitalize on us. Either than that, what do our dead board government officials?
2: Sumba, sumba. Or
1: $46,000.
0: Yeah.
1: Or entire parliament.
0: Mm-hmm.
1: Now, there is no further information as to say. There, yeah, the entire parliament now say.
0: The select committee on energy.
1: Select committee, exactly. Now, if you take the entire parliament now, then you 275 members.
0: Mm-hmm.
1: And if you divide 46,000 by 275, that's how you'll be
0: in
1: there. That's how you'll be in there. That's $168. Either $166 or $168.
0: Yeah.
1: So, Shuyampa, say, the MPC is so cheap, say, for them to ratify an agreement, you know.
0: Mm-hmm.
1: Almost $200, cry. And many said they will be that cheap.
0: Mm.
1: Now, who extended it to say that you're for the select committee?
0: Yeah.
1: And there's only 18 members.
0: Mm-hmm.
1: Now, if you divide 46,000 by 18, you are getting a little over $1,800.
0: Mm-hmm.
1: That Obia or no local ratify agreement, the total worth of the agreement, you know, in the excess of $190 million. Now, no, no, no, less than $2,000.
0: Mm-hmm.
1: Ah, select committee here, young can say the select committee is made up of the MPP and NDC and a couple of air selector guys, KTM or on the ranking member or select committee.
0: Mm-hmm.
1: I don't see a also next to Masuk. Now, what has this answer can say? Otia $20,000. Emma, Ministry of Power, girls be a woman.
0: Yeah.
1: Wambo Mudi.
0: Mm-hmm.
1: Now, what is our girls, you know? Now, I'm picking information. Every ministry, where are they?
0: Eddie Mano.
1: Emma, oh. Say, eh, Abina, say, eh, Sinam, say, yeah, Pili, say, yeah, you know. One can also say,
0: girls, yeah.
1: If you say, no, Tia, Greek engineers, and also one can, but I look at your truck, I will say, the number of times you know, visiting Greek or could be also to them out. Palmer and I saw to them out. Greek or engineers, they all also. It does one lump to all of them together. I don't know what you say. Oh, when you're $20,000, the whole Greek engineers. Now, some budget way already work about the trip on Nipa 500 and then
0: yeah.
1: Or say visa fee, and $5,000.
0: Yeah.
1: Or we are or say or more flight at the Kawai $20,000. You need Nakabu for $5,000. Who was out there? That trip on not $5,000, you know, and you pay dear man after the day. And no, so Obia a Hunitizo. But these were the words of Kwakwas and Tibeko. Remember, say, I'm a bank man. I'm a two consulting companies. Ghana Consulting Company 1, Consulting Company 2. Now, the opportunity here say, Consulting Company 2 and I bank woman a shot at you. I'm a big team with a Turkish company.
0: Mm-hmm.
1: Not Turkish company, no. The Turkish company, I a consulting company 1, I say, I saw a subsidiary. Over there, we do the Jesu Kuma. And you know, I'm a Sandy Catalyst, the Obama Juma. Last I scan over Yama, consulting company, two of them. Now, at Yuya Bobama, over there, a church and bribes. And you know, now, quite a sec. So, what are the people who to be generating voice? Now, the new person.

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0: 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I get your driver. Nah, my head, Baba Beji. When, as a matter of fact, there was nowhere in the jury's decision, a chair said, as soon as she and us were bending, I know this can hear day. A man, I tell me, so my no bet you had the musuqua. You bet me, I'm my enough indication, sir. And indeed, government officials, she kept me up. Yanko her boa, na. Ask for no a ton fun a energy no. Can I want or the ma and go phobi?
1: Okay. Now Solomon, I mean nasini a yen chimwa would ya ma yang ama and tiaseno at the ho but the Ghana ha ye age no kase one US counterparts no digum sumbia bumwa one person would you huni sani pakona sikano allegedly ebedium ho. Na ye bisase sa response na AG edebe to abonten no na aye adequate anase enye adequate and if adequate was it timely
0: no so AG dia sano better she ye indict Ghana America so ye nwa no ye Ghana ni America ni ye indict na la se ye kwa de ko tu so akwa ko maka ta se she akwa tia dem die now Uchiama Ghana for these are the words of Asantio. Yenchiel is a Asante Berkunale a catch American a government that answered through emails to one or send the omo into a yay and say Metiama Abuchi, Metiama Kwami, Metiama we what you have here. It is no his word against his in fact it's his word. And don't you know where by you will develop interest in it, sir. What's your chairman ABC there? And yeah, I'm okay. Much say it as soon as you are now been here the other day. But the man, yes, you met him with more Ghana. But from what I read in terms of the judgment, you know, any court proceedings, you know, it will be extremely difficult. So that we are narrow it down to any individual. Because on all back, you know, on all the claim, we say, let's see, can we in the cash? No, they are command call for. Bible so there's no chair and you receipt.
1: Debbie.
0: And the okay, the real verse of the book be declared that some is said, if I deny any of the circumstantial evidence, you must have a extra information. And that you have draw that conclusion, is a bunny and back on this kind of man. And I don't think, sir, Kwaku Beko will be in that position. So, but he, well, maybe I come anybody, sir, you don't say. Ghana for a quadia de Mudia, and I've died by a tall man, yet we are two champagne and pass on more media. But from what I've read, no, it's very difficult.
1: Now, talking about a year prosecution, I've made mention of the AG. Any steps I was starting or thinking. The office of the special prosecutor, so Ebabon Timbeka, say they only assisted behind the scenes to aid this investigation. Baby, are you before Mujinai? What's your stand on strengthening the office of the special prosecutor?
0: We have set up with our number, sir. Our office, you know.

0: Tumba.
1: MY at this moment. Mm-hmm. Especially with the leader, Ajabe. He's not pulling his weight. And it's not his fault. If the system is largely compromised, that's number one. Number two,
2: mm-hmm.
1: there seem to be more institutions dealing with the same issue of corruption.
2: Mm-hmm.
1: Or Yoko, or OSP, or AG, or NIB, or we. He had your position, they say. And then I'm running in as I institutions where you should know. Yeah, consolidation here in Yanabaku. Now, you're one officer. Office where they are the ones dealing with corruption in this country.
2: Mm-hmm.
1: Now, you define it as a fairly catastrophic. You see, what's the American focus here? I'm going to say, Bekuna. And it's so clear. South Foreign Corrupt Practice Act.
0: Act, you know.
1: Say, oh, no. So, all the countries are what people will be, what will be the beer. To say they know okay, because who engineer and I'm a man is cast. So long as those things were not budgeted for corruption.
2: Mm-hmm.
1: So I can say, it's almost defining your friend is a corruption, you know, so clearly. And you know, over to the actual time, but in our country, you know, or Ghana, you define it as your friend corruption.
2: Mm-hmm.
1: Emma will be answering what you say when you cast a corruption, you're corruption. And it's a fish, a Yankee Kasai Yokone, OSB, Shah, Yamum, Yamumra, Yamapo, yet define it as their friend corruption. Now, Yaman, you find yet truly independent. Yam Kongo secure amendments in the constitution with regards to Article 88. Yay, separating the power of prosecution, Attorney General's Office of Ministry of Justice. Now, Yaman, when you get truly independent, or make you initiated their own prosecution. Then you have friend anti-corruption, other chairman, special prosecutor or whatever name, or special counsel.
2: Mm-hmm.
1: Now they are man. So that's our position on the matter.
0: But on corruption, as you have rightly said, sir, I was saying one umbrella. Now inya a clear cut definition of what corruption is. Said be ya yeah tackle, yeah bit me attack the yellow. Were you surprised, sir, it took the US court to kind of make this revelation to us rather than our internal prosecution?
1: First of all, the transactions were it was international transaction.
0: Okay.
1: Chicago, a free Turkish company.
2: Mm-hmm.
1: And but the only reason why America phone off it to me enough evidence to say, oh, that was a foreign transaction. Yeah.
2: Mm-hmm.
1: Yeah, well, what you call corresponding bank.
0: Yeah.
1: And it's a Turkish company, no, we are translated from Turkey.
2: Mm-hmm.
1: No, corresponding bank is Citibank of the US. And it is kind of for US. And you know, a moment to be tracking easily. Ghana, yeah, your corresponding bank can never find. So it was going to be near impossible for you to know, say, in a lot transactions. Probably what you could have done would be Chicago as Antibia could be free. Na count to more Ghana, but I no count to what extent? What could be account? Musika gum, Obi Asika ni rai. Nisika be develop so wa be ya. E di e pa na Obi Tia ya found.
0: Ebe.
1: Ebe
0: ding.
1: Who could be account that? Video.
0: Mister Ebe ding.
1: Ebe exactly. So sometimes the investigation of go Obi Tia Shuwa. Obi Ama leader, and from the court proceedings, you know, and my suspicion, they say, and the Japanese Ama will be got killed.
2: Mm-hmm.
1: So, because you see, the Ama dealing with our blue, and they say, the young can't give the GTA no more. The meat in Ankara, the real deal was said,
2: mm-hmm.
1: I'm a concluded deal, you know. As Antibia, two Turkish guys plus a Ghanaian lawyer. No, I'm also a more just $42 million. In fact, there was an agreement now on the Jeffrey's that deal. A damn said, no, and the mobility at the end investigation there more on my head. And mind you, at the time of that deal, we assigned yet here the suspicion and they said, oh, because a government official because here the media said, remember that the time of that action we ban near that you would do so more.
0: Yeah, me kai pa.
1: Na aban no hosese ni chap. Na no hosese no a. Minister hosese no. President hosese no. parliament dankasa ho sishom na so when your campaign the deal was in two parts total 190 million no access one of the building plant you know a Goldman Sachs was going to provide them with the financing it you are buying dankasa that time we see can yet na when you obino baba bo afna kwa kwa jini bible o kwa pen terms of problem the best of and don't you know or we get off I don't know how much I'm 42 million to me. I'm damn sure. My suspicion is that sir, she can tell on the MCA before we buy the beer. Obili ki ya ma investigation is near the
0: Shasi. Very well, Solomon Usu, yebe, that was it. And you know, one more indirectly, you know, one more pointing fingers at the energy minister then, Dr. Kwabena Dunko, and the chairman of the Parliamentary Select Committee on Energy. Fred is a grand. One more pointing those fingers at them, no? They are wrong in doing that.
1: At least, court documents, nothing convinces me, sir. A big call, mobile, we are here. And, you know, but, almost to be quiet, power, quality, Saha, Tazi, HD, and I just say, and command or say, you need to go to go. I just say, yeah, there.
0: But $1 million was also mentioned though.
1: Sir, I cast a 250. But I was saying, Jay, Masako teaches come and go for okay, $1 million.
0: Yeah,
1: I have bits and pieces.
0: Okay.
1: If I or no, as I think they could generate or generated through the consulting, Ghana consulting company, too now.
0: But
1: they are coming to take it for them. But then what they are, what they call, you must justify, and your one was wrong.
0: Okay.
1: So, what do we want? I can say, or mature 1 million. I was also just saying, I'm assuming it's 2000. I'm all benching. Anything, he was just making up to establish why they must pay those amounts. At least from the court process, you know. But so we were drilling that it's very easy to say because our cast the government look at the point of say presidential relative. What is the definition of a presidential relative? The other Omanbenia Bushia 40 Gidano. What will be a suspect?
0: And
1: how did they establish that? And can you pardon? I don't know who paid the cash to be and I'll cut me. And watch your trolley and go for a battle. Say the man. And what do you say? Oh, this can be better. But all this I'm saying, I am based on the document, court, and you know, me. So if there are extra year, you have to put up wire. Why? I love America for the wire. And I told you, I'll try come America by enough. F. A year so. So, or two of them, I'm more fed up particulars. Near every BBC.
0: So, I want to say, yeah, but I want to say, but there's this conversation. And now my bonding, I believe, sir, which the chairman of the Public Accounts Committee, Yenuaba Abra Osei Asari, na Sabri Ubisa say $1.4 billion. Ewehe, na nipa Ubisa omu, anasi nyumeku Ubisa omu no, Ubisa aye gold board, ena Bank of Ghana. E koma wey, what di echi? And what do you know about it?
1: I believe I'm more with the kuno. First of all, I am a member of parliament, Alamboa.
0: Sure.
1: And as a member of parliament, Office of Bibia Kochua, you have every right to put in an urgent question. Now I hold it, the boss of Gold Board to explain. Oh, my better, you said you're me. Now, two questions, not to the one I may answer. I'm not what 2 minutes over Freddy Palava. I am propaganda. I mean, can you say, Prof?
0: Yes.
1: As a man, or say, in business world, you say, you think local, global, you act local. And then the IMF for now, almost is just a minority for which, you know, I'm on pay on my Ghana either.
0: Oh, really? FM
1: pound. Not just on my Ghana. And people remember the data they all become developed, no? IMF is dead. Because I did the entire IMF. IMF is also here, no? Right, your friend say, support to countries that want to be balanced with trade. What do you say?
0: Yeah.
1: And you want to develop, not so to be balanced with trade, that will be the essence of the IMF. and it is a tool, advanced economy, the US, the Britain.

0: France, and so they use it, making sure say Africa and Ghana, that's what try him. And now, one more say, for the last almost 2 years, the report has always been on the gold ball, You know why?
1: Why?
0: The gold ball has come to tell you, say, through the activities, normal trade generating more than 10 billion. And it's the reason why the economy, no city, no, it's we have stabilized the activity. Now, you know, say, the higher money power and the stability of our currency.
1: Mm-hmm.
0: And it's, why would it attack it? Tell me, when you go you know, I won't expand this to be in Zana. But Ghana also. So, what you say?
2: Some
0: and then, after the oil, you know, you have some kind of politician. And it's going to be a call of working Ghanaians. One more market, we are mature in policy, or mature in the area of the world politician. You're going to be a Paranga in the film. I believe, sir, and they came back to explain. So the reason why they had the cost of sale, I give you a business, it will be a very cost of sale. And you know, and they said, and I agree with gold ball, sir. What's the dramatic be
1: assessed?
0: Remember, the gold anchor says, sir. And you know, Nepton again. And you say, okay, say, exchange rate, and I said, dollar rate, I don't know. Oh, to swam, the other ton go now. No, Henry, sir. Or that's more good go now. So you must entice them. And it is the more you entice them, no, over in term more cost of sale. But the question you ask yourself, you say, the cost, you know, did it benefit the country? Bank of Ghana and AD said, you might be anymore spend this scandal. Did you make a cashier part? They are supposed to do this. They are to maintain the stability of the Ghanaian currency.
2: Yeah.
0: Currency are stabilizing. So, what is Abelaz are talking about? Some Kwanakwan and Demo and Omnibus and Minister of Finance at the point near to see the new to the dollar at 17 city. Now, also, who are they? Look, on my own, you per se a developing. They must be part of the development rather than doing this old policies. And for the bank of Abia, we have legitimate claims. Hold the person to parliament and let the person swear under oath. Because who didn't see a parliament? I won't be an intro. Now, was that to me last out of the country? And here, what they said, and we're here. It means that you yourself are not sure.
1: All right.
0: What you're asking.
1: Because he makes the assertion that $1.4 billion, now the Ghana scam one, is about 22 billion Ghana cedis.
0: Now, try to.
1: But sir, sir, can I'm pam pass a gold board, boss, I can. Now, Unim says, can I, yes, can come out, solo.
0: The point is that Makacho said, now, I go to not get the Bechiana. Well, this cannot be too good.
1: It's cannot be better.
0: What is that? What are they talking about? In any case, what has been the benefit of that car to the general economy? Supply and number city land stabilized here. Then you have every reason. Now, again, a woman economy number city land stabilized. What is your going to fight? Yeah, fighting we are Diana. Look, almost starting with the idea of French sterilization.
1: Yeah.
0: Who sounds that? Because almost a new concept in economics. Who was on the sterilization? Yeah, the also Bank of Ghana is cap the share, a dollar the share economy, and it is a mass dollar, no? A city disturbance, and I go move the moon and answer there. Now, Bank of Ghana, what one are city new answer, no? So, oh, dollar, I don't know. And then I can't see the Yabore. Now, what Yabore and I say, and hope you come out, say, or maybe a minute to Tia, I'll get a not any part of rain. So, almost after that, you catch what I'm saying. And now the papa, among some, the usual politicians, almost few on Mapuche, I am a father so much. I don't want to do a Malay as she goes also. But let me assure every Ghanaian, say, some much now, man, go 482x4 politics, and yet, Sanyo Mana, and no, MY, and Dema, Adia, and Dema, economy, no, aye, and as a 1 million Ghanaians, no, you must rise up, forget about the first area, and to communicate here, and the amount of party co-opposition, and it's in all time, you know, Adia, yeah, Papano.

0: Solomon Owusu, yabara wase, but I believe, sir, utie apenyo Markins, the remarks are all make here, sir, Samiji, if you have any one more time, no, but idea, they want to ask all the necessary and valid questions. Say, they are waiting out, boah, boah, no.
1: What is valid about it? Who are power? Mm-hmm. Afenyone Abinasari, they have the power to haul Samiji to parliament. Is that the case?
0: But they also say that, the complaint they also make is that anytime you make an attempt to hold Sami Genfi to parliament, you know, the majority blockade Sami Genfi's appearance.
1: First of all, Sami Genfi, you cannot say anything outside the financial statement.
0: Sure.
1: And let me say, your gold bond is $1.4 billion. And your
0: Bank of Ghana.
1: So if it's Bank of Ghana, why do you call Gold Boss Square answer questions that relates to the Bank of Ghana?
0: Because Gold Board benefited from Bank of Ghana. It's for that reason why.
1: Gold Board, they made a profit.
0: Sure.
1: So go and ask this, go to Bank of Ghana and ask them. And in any case, as you speak, you know, they may who say, I'm going to move from the original way of doing business. I mean, the gold board, even the Bank of Ghana.
0: Mm-hmm.
1: To the sense that now, they have shifted to the Minister of Finance. I'm saying, Minister of Finance will have a dedicated budget. Now, beyond that, you know, they are going to do what you call, your friend is saying, I don't know, free between me. Sir, I'm going for this kind of bank, sana, gold, no matter what. And it's very simple in the gold business. So they be off tickets, you know, or more move to gold, no? I'm going to meet your music ahead of time. And some of us will go to that extent, you know. They will be making more money than you really think. Because before you hear gold, no. So, what I say.
0: Mm-hmm.
1: And it's some of us have been fighting, say, as a man called Ghana, no. With this gold ball, no. Why we need this, which is critical, which is crucial. And they say, establish a different gold bank.
0: Gold
1: and
0: bank.
1: And they say, gold, why diamond, they need gold bank, why?
0: Mm-hmm.
1: The gold bank, why? In Guafon, this is a was our banking. At our tell you, say, with that bank, we can easily raise more than $1 trillion in this country within the shortest possible time. A dollar now was dollar in the city, never go from cry. And it's a new proposal that you will be a fee of mining camp corner or say, we will write to the Bank of Ghana and the gold board to consider establishing a gold bank in this country that will be managing all metals in this country. And it took 4 diamonds, over a bauxite, over a year. That's a go for person. You just direct them to the gold bank, they send the money ahead of time, and then you, before you send it to them, to the piano, who are now forex in the system. This is what a progressive minded person and as a political party does. Here is a position. Now, the essence of the video, you know, you cry,
0: But
1: when we after election, there is cooperation after competition. The real Ghana election, the Akaya memo. Because then I know it's short time for any panel. So I'm discriminating United Party, NDC, MPP, and I'm
0: what? Okay.
1: Oh, yeah, what's wrong? And you have 12 baby years. You have to say, how are you? The boo, man. That is paramount. And you want to see your baby years. Bring it out. Don't just come and throw anything there and say, oh, what went for? I got that. Oh, but I'm going to find a cool line and say, God. I won't do that.
0: Concluding with you, then it means that we'll have to disregard whatever the IMF says.
1: IMF, or my dear, no one much we have done with yesterday. And I refuse now. Time my President Kufuor to show. President Kufuor is doing well. All the day of free swan IMF can ever issue statement. The economy is in deep shit. Wemo. Ejiro. Wona otu ja. Da ben na na me buy us here sika yen fan ko sha agriculture mu. Ye de pia revenue mobilization. Odi aka mo report bia. 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Ye de pia yen to bibim IMF no no. De pia yen to bibim. Ano ti anya na de develop drama ye. Yen ni yenum de ye. All we need as a country they say, yen pen in follow by discipline. And no be ye ko IMF because Openi Akufo-Addo fe sika no de akotu amena 97 million na lo meje se so fo peni otabo catch se Ghana fo ye ni nimo aka kire se ya dwene ni so ade ya o man peni Akufo-Addo ye 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now boss ya pity miracle you go for no be abono say allegation say 55 million be for baby and boss ya say fa boss fa hami obati ya say about 170 million be for baby and now boss ya fa eh your friend say national service way as better go for obati ya say 2.4 billion for baby and now wale wale time yes, I go for an engine for your budget $30 million. Obia and Cosite, and now you are six $12 million. The Cofon Cosu, your friend is a Bolivar, maybe I know much in Chicano, and now no, Yakochi $750 million. Say the Bayakwine, Nasicano, Yahoo. These are the issues where we solve it, we can develop our country. It's as soon as you can help. But yeah, it's a serious difficulty.
0: Scanning your duplicate.
1: Yes, look, COVID buy, your COVID buy. Your country, I say, you have 1,554 million Magana for. And also at the same time, we are not finished at the 30 northern region. MPP, you know, country, I say, it's 100,000. Are they COVID about MPP? I know, a third vice or a second vice. And it's here, Kumano. The camera also can you hold that toy in there? Okay. See, you didn't crack a crime, my own. Not a chance to say so at ya. I don't want to see a corner in terms of say, I am a IMF can never develop this country.
0: Solomon Osu, my nurse, and then we say, Wama Hokwama, anyway, didn't come out. We want to say God bless you. But next week, we'll be looking forward to seeing you over here. Have a great evening.
1: Is with us.
0: Hey, and we have a solo one who's in a turn and cattle. Mumma and court na Yankofa, a year and Kratzwa, Emra, Yaba. Yenny, the director of legal affairs, our NDC Amanyokumu, Ebedin Komo, on this legal vacation, Bruhaha, Ababetuja, Ali Ibrahim, Athanase. We're still waiting for our other brother for the NPP side, Eye Ura Ousu. Your friend Kobla Abu, she's been supported by Jeremiah Simpson and Asafu Kamdanka. We are back after this break.
2: Foreign call. Hello.
3: Hello, Papa. 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
3: Na papa mo what to say.
2: A radiad mahabako.
3: 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Echo busin penimo. Dear what tongue didn't see hunya manonso. What's your hodie?
2: 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Equaba. 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Now what do US want so man for Bundin Sana?
3: 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Namatisa will be a depoke, Siebi, Ewakasua, and one will be a good to a dance, Yahuniama. Na Ayano Krapapa.
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3: 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Onya mereda.
2: Che, where crown me and somewhere, and we'll be in for yao. Baku a buakasa passi kumasi, and bakuso pokuasa and cranha. O be a say, Nanako Jesse, aye bemaba, awa dance him, or to cement, iron rose, banding wires, and na dua plywood and just say the boy dance roll. Tis a BBI, this share a dance yasia de kovi. 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Numbers of Manford Frey, 0244-313-752 and 0244-41-93-93.
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10: Aha! 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
10: 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Na ye 3 Ghana cedis se pe.
11: 3 Ghana cedis se pe.
10: No mo mo to do kuno wo montin so. Eno no mo tu eton no. Se say die. Occasion bia. 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And to say it, OBNM say Just Hot Kinky. 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Never say what you say. Just Hot Kinky.
11: Just Hot Kinky.
10: And you're hot.
0: All right, so just hot cranky, you're very, very hot. Maybe I'll be on some of our Babasumpa 106.5 FM for Gordon Country. Exactly 20 minutes after 4, we're entering the second part of the show. But I'm in cow, say, you want you make what? Dibiada Dani Etnasia. One was where Sunny Casa Natural Mineral Water. Makacho say, ensure a mudaho, a muye clean. Ya ka ensure a ensure one no more woman. 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Live here on the show. Na Dr. Bakwa wadon waji ding wo gana ha. 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Endpoint homeopathic clinic. The end to chronic diseases. Na Dr. Wei. Then ro a ye kama nimdie or wo be tre papa papa papa pa. Make home hunsa my personal ID Norvigi Studio Studio Abba a ye Ghana ha, the first of its kind. Meno kase you kwa all the special effects via u here, ede chow sini, ede chow music videos, edi ayo podcasting yinano, ubinyan woho, and also dia meka e hunsa macho. Na or don't forbid the abase. What you share dying. Na a diner watch channel. Watch a diner or test sano. Cables, asylum down, and a beca. What's on here, agent in Sambia? A dear Buzue, your best right. Wa was a diner? Maybe can was a me bibiano. Match your number or befray. A diner, a chamber and hall self contained apartment. Timbacho will be. Na a water sano. Cables, asylum down, and a beca. Me patcho, obit me. Aye on what drum, na why you depend on what drum, 755-744. Na Winnie, any mekuane, or Masoya Serena. For Gordon Country, ye de Ebro. Na Ali Rahim, let you say.
12: Namiad Mabochi, ye honye, Namiad Domne, I mean, President Mahama Dauroma, said your mind see quay de, the Biana, Yaniaje.
0: Oh, my name, Kose.
12: Where quay?
0: Right direction.
12: Right direction.
0: And a wrong direction.
12: Very right direction. I mean, for very grand
0: account. Would be very account.
12: Yes.
0: Then a man, you very.
12: Yes, a quay pa.
0: Then a man, you very.
12: Oh, so when it be a cra, I was so what's a man who said he a minority for no one more kick him. And Uncle Ma, when you know some kind of feeling, say, one more comfortable.
0: They are the mighty minority. And you know, I was so me a juma. Ebe put
12: your mind. Mighty minority.
0: Yes, and they are mighty minority. Into also be a juma. Ebe putu the government on
12: with
0: the
12: these numbers, you call them mighty minority.
0: Mighty in the sense that it doesn't concern the numbers,
12: okay,
0: but rather concern the kind of submissions they put out there to the
12: government. Who is actually deceiving the minority? So what are you mighty?
0: They are not mighty. So,
12: no. They are not doing the work of responsible opposition. They are cause war parliament. Oh no. And they're responsible opposition. Opposition, ekua, one more criticizing to give, you know, like constructively, or more criticize, then they give alternative solution. By you're interested in making noise, keke. The band one who say, abai aye bibi a Ghana for you na abo abai abaswa, the so-called mighty minority, ababo inti a support to say. The course no woman for us
0: it has always not been the case in this country where the minority will support whatever the government
12: of
0: does.
12: Of course, so that should tell you that they are worried, especially when you go to the gold board. What is the issue right now with gold board?
0: Because IMF and the Ababa Twabontin say, a gold board, Skebia, one more abocado, 1.4 billion US dollars. With the bagana skemwa, it's about 22 billion Ghana cedis.
12: We see, I was as a nation, no, you shall see any adwene. Na if it possible, no, you better me I ignore go the IMF and its activities.
0: Oh, really?
12: Oh yes, they are not helping. You see,
0: you are telling us to ignore IMF. Think, if you were in opposition now, you would have supported the claims being made by the IMF, wouldn't you?
12: What we have achieved as a country is
0: I'm asking you a simple question.
12: I'm also asking, what we have achieved as a country is here now. IMF, no, one more contribution that they were here.

0: as a nation, take gold board alone, anopa ewia adwumre dia on gold board. As a nation, said ye same jemfi ato force ne John Dramani Mahama, former PMMMC, won wetin be best sign nyoma eye ne Ghana gold board. Ah ene amaye sikasem ajina so brani. Tell me the contribution of IMF. Abrana Akufo Addo ye president. Ah, Dr. Bawumia eye head of the economic management team. Na IMF, no more kromuha. Woman timian thinking beyond the box to advise the previous administration. Samu yen is say yen is saying sisane ko go boda. Ebema ye sika sem ajina brani. Abrana ye exchange rate echo be 17 Ghana cedis no. Na IMF no money kromuha. So of course you should be worried. Me kwa na me IMF na me ye adwuma wo ho asomopeni a me I'll do everything possible to ensure say I will undermine the activities of gold board because say the nyoma sikoi say gold board to also say ya wo ma adwuma agu.
1: So you feel that the IMF is undermining gold board's activities? Is that
0: no,
1: what you
0: let me be honest, they are jealous of gold board and its activities.
1: IMF is jealous.
0: Oh, they are jealous. They are jealous. I mean, their mandate, sir, won't be Buama Yesika Sem Aiden Akoso. Gold Board Initiative, IMF, and a proposal here. It was proposed by His Excellency President John Dramani Mahama. I mean, he and then his finance minister and Sami Jemfi. Woman, you know, Kukwem, and woman, this idea, and no buy it. And it's a Gold Board. Atimia mobilizing Anyam Faswa $10 billion. You know, dollars. Ah, me a pet $3 billion in Pono Braye Braye. Oh, Krum, Hanan Yasem Ketwa.
1: $1.4 billion.
0: I'll come there. You see, a homra wants to share me bre. I mean, Korea say $3 billion. What you say, Braye Braye. No, what's me an institution? What's me at me upon a homebody? I didn't say a good cremo. I'm my at me a Yasika in just a year or a few months. $10 billion. My main country, 2025 year, just 2025 year. Sikadudua abaino enyaye as revenue. A year 5.55 billion. I'm talking about Ghana Gold Board. Womuna 5.55 billion. And we're almost spending somewhere around 109,055, you know, thousand Ghana, you know, cities. Mm-hmm. And a woman net surplus, somewhere around 5.6 billion. That is gold board for you. 2025 on Gwa. And Faswa, gold board, and I know 5.6 billion Ghana cities. And you are telling me, sir, such an institution is incurring losses? Of course. The reason why, these losses are one more body, they are contradicting themselves. A big $1.7 billion, a big $214 million, you know, dollars, a big $1.4 billion. Or be a call to your pay. That should tell you, sir, be a jealous to every ever. Because the reason why some of these losses actually came was because the government, no one person almost
1: the contradictions now will come as seminal. The Bank of Ghana reported a loss of about $214 million in the 2025 financial statement. IMF latest SO ECA $1.7 billion from the domestic gold purchase program. And you know, so your first half figures me anyway. Now you're striking out the difference. We are getting about $1.4 billion unaccounted for in public records.
0: That is what the IMF is saying. And that is what the minority, the mighty minority.
1: That is what
0: they are capitalizing on.
1: Is what the minority is saying. Because the IMF makes mention of the fact that...
0: Okay, so they are quoting the IMF.
1: The IMF says $1.7 billion loss in the domestic gold purchase program. And Ukoshe, the Bank of Ghana financial statement year ending 2025, they make mention of $214 million.
0: Mm-hmm.
1: Now, strike the difference.
0: Mm-hmm.
1: The minority is saying that about $1.4 billion, equivalent 22 billion Ghana cedis. It's unaccounted for.
0: Same Jemfi has already challenged them that if you are saying, say, gold board activities, I'm a Bank of Ghana Boka say, yeah, call me before parliament. What is keeping them? What is keeping them from inviting Sami Jemfi to parliament?
1: The mighty minority says that anytime they make an attempt of hauling a good ball CEO to parliament, majority side, you know, blockade that invitation.
0: That is palpable falsehood. I'm telling you this as a member of the national communications team. And I know the conversation between Sami Jemfi and the majority in parliament.
1: What's the conversation?
0: Sami Jemfi on several occasions.
1: But why is the majority blocking?
0: Oh,
1: blocking?
0: It's palpable falsehood. No one is blocking. They are scared of Sami Jemfi. Ah, do you think the integrity of Abuna Asare, Osahene, the so-called Osahene Afenyo Markins, will be intact after they have, invited Sami Jemfi? Do you know more about Kanu Honom now? Will be exposed more complete. Sami Jemfi's invitation in parliament will bring to, you know, an end their political career. So they wouldn't dare.
1: Really?
0: They wouldn't dare.
1: They have not tried before?
0: He has dared them. We have spoken to our previous, you know, majority leader. Wasn't the crabby enim? Asuma Womoke, a quantum pony and dada, number some did this civil Ghana for. What was wrong, Sami Jemfi? But Diana Akofa we in Abba.
1: Oh, but I said the minority in
0: the
1: Obusro Sami.
0: Majority for the mighty, the so-called mighty minority for no. That a da Sami Jemfi ABC Parliament. Woman in Abba Soria Jane. Headed by their leader, Afenyo Markets. Oh, Biana Wago Betanao. Hey! Now but me face Sami Jemfi on these lies you are peddling. Sa and throw and trick is say, ah, we did that Ghana for you. Someone invited Sami Jemfi who do parliament honoma. I mean, who would dare ask any question Sami Jemfi to me and encounter? So everybody will be protecting his or her integrity. Tell me we ask you, no one so much as here Johnny free parliament honom. They dare not. And Sami Jemfi has on several occasions dared them. Look, if you say that my activities had contributing and then carry 1.4 billion Ghana cedis dollars loss, invite me and then query me on that. You have the power, you have the mandate because you are elected members of parliament. What is preventing you? Why are you lying to the entire people in this country? Say, on several cases, you have made an attempt to invite Sami Jemfi before you and is refusing. How can members of parliament summon a CEO before them for the CEO to say, "Sir, Wonko."
1: Okay, so
0: you
1: take a listen to this. On March 27, 2026, the minority MPP filed a motion to set up an ad hoc committee to investigate alleged financial losses at the gold board and issues tied to gold for reserve scheme. The motion was defeated in a voice vote, with the majority side prevailing. The minority then called for a secret ballot to try to reverse the outcome. But Speaker Albert Babin ruled against a secret ballot, saying the standard orders doesn't provide for that voting method in this contest, effectively blocking the minority's push for a formal investigation. So note, I've given you the date. It was on March 27, 2026. So it's ever happened.
0: Who is reporting there? Which website?
1: So it's there. It's on My Joy Online. Mm-hmm. So it's a story that is widely circulated.
0: Well, granted that the minority, they are blocking.
1: Mm-hmm.
0: This is an old story. The latest story, I may mean,
1: so, so you wait.
0: As of yesterday.
1: Debit. Yes. Because per the interaction we'll have it, you had said, sir, it has never been done. Now, I have given you references. I just said there was an attempt, but it was blocked by the majority. Now, listen to the ongoing friction. In May 2026, ranking member Kojo Oponkruma publicly accused Gold Board CEO Sammy Genfi of evading a parliamentary investigation into the gold losses and claimed majority members in parliament had been obstructing all the probes. There was also a separate clash when the committee of the whole held a closed-door session with the Bank of Ghana rather than a public one. The minority said that this was the majority trying to prevent the governor from going on record about the gold program's role in forex stabilization. And in June 2026, minority leader, again, Apenyo Makins, again called on the floor of parliament for the gold board CEO to be summoned to answer questions on procurement and irregularities and financial losses. So these are some of the things. But let us look at the position of the CEO of Gold Board. Sammy Genfi has said publicly as recently as August 9th, 2026, that he is willing to appear before Parliament, naming the Economic, Finance, and Lands and Mines Committees as appropriate forums. And this has been challenged by the minority to bring specific evidence rather than the general allegation. So that was why Sammy Genfi was also saying, "Sir, sir, the more cano, sir, no crepey wo moa, mumfa specific evidence be embra rather than the general allegation." So I believe these are some of the issues
0: well, you see, surrounding. My brother, you see, yes. The whole thing is that wo kaka bubo de ubo, you know, kujua upon kuman.
1: Sure.
0: I mean, what shall I say? The day yane, actually ye. About this gold board thing, spanning to several months.
1: So me, my
0: Genfi on several and countless occasions have actually dared him, the Oponkruma, what about this is here, one shano live television. Now all the allegations are what to go from Mamono, woman be debating on this allegation. 10 good times invitation or the sending no, Masa, Unia. Well, yeah, no, I summa, I hear back. No, I got an hour, I'm going to more say poto. Well, yeah, no, I got summa, then it's miracle, Boaje, no, I got good anymore, I say, you know, poto. Even, you know, what is it? Upon Chroma himself, I mean, couldn't be bold enough to actually, you know, the challenge that was thrown to him to meet Sammy Genfi to debate on all the allegations, no one to me, as I'm talking to you now. And so, if I'm telling you, said these people, all these propaganda about invitation and all that, you're not serious about
1: so
0: it.
1: So, why is the majority? Sammy Genfi is willing to appear before Parliament and then answer questions from members of Parliament.
0: Yes.
1: But the majority side is doing a block.
0: Maybe the majority side, they think that we have very serious, you know, issues to look at.
1: These are issues of national concern.
0: I mean, national
1: and
0: concern.
1: Would want to see that face off.
0: Are you saying that the activities of the Ghana Gold Board is of national concern?
1: It's a national concern.
0: Oh, how is it that is a national concern? I've given you the statistics.
1: It is a state institution.
0: A state institution which is making profits. And the reason why they are saying, say, Bank of Ghana, Boka, because of the activities of the Ghana Gold Board, is because of three key issues. One, to accumulate hard reserves, which is very important for any sustainable economic, you know, development. Two, to stabilize the city. And then three, curb illegal gold smuggling.
1: All right.
0: These are the three key reasons in Tia. Deliberately, no, Bank of Ghana, Aboka Kakra. But you see, a car, one must see what one more bono. The end resource, any dear what hene? The end resource. That is what we should be looking at. Must a Bank of Ghana, Aboka, through the activities of the Ghana Gold Board.
1: Mm-hmm.
0: But the end resource is performing currency.
1: Mm-hmm.
0: The end resource, am I inflation about form? The end resource,
1: you hold on for me.
0: Yes.
1: We'll get back to this discussion. But Mami Kwa Manusunamini, lawyer Ishan, Thomas Ishan, Indy Nkomo. And Nkomo is going to be centering on this legal vacation and the brouhaha thereof surrounding it. Lawyer Thomas Ishan, in every way, for God and country, that's it. So what you're saying, what you're saying? Hello, lawyer. Lawyer Sean. Lawyer Sean, but you're talking okay, and you know, we'll try and get back to Lawyer Sean so we can have the conversation right here on Sumpa 106.5 FM. Exactly 20 more minutes to 5. This is For God and Country live here. So stay on the show. Don't go anywhere because the conversation that we're having over here, no, we'd want you to stay put over there. Let's do this particular interview. When I'm done with it, we'll continue with a gold board issue. Lawyer Thomas Eshon, I'm Patrick, what's saying?
2: Good.
1: Yes, you're here. Now, we've lost him again. Let's see if we can get him back on the line so we can have this conversation live here on Sumpa 106.5 FM for God and Country. Exactly 19 more minutes to hit the top of our life. When we are done with that, remember, we'll have the conversation, sir. So live here on Sumpa 106.5 FM Accra. Know that numbers to call 0260 196064 0260 196065. Sumpa Emma Akituya pa. Now, that will be. Let me take a listen.
0: Sumpa. Yeah, the American say what we should be looking at, Ninjinane say, the activities of the Ghana Gold Board. Los Katraya ye. At the end of the day, no, we hear performance of the economy.
1: Okay, so hold it again. I beg your pardon. Lawyer Ishan, you're my quabba. Good. Surrounding it's during a legal vacation, no. Chief Justice, Obe Seti have specialized courts to try criminal cases. And of course, yes, we've heard the likes of Lawyer Tachia come out to say, it is not done. The Ghana Legal Council has also taken a position on this particular matter. You being a legal luminary and a part of that field, you know, what is the thinking or what is the make of this legal vacation and then the trial of cases thereof?
2: Yo, Mr. Seminia, legal vacation, English legal system, no. I will say, a judge fought now some should be a kudu and pempen should be a bribe or a take a break and the evidence. And I have fallen so it take the chance to go on vacation. I say, I'm too quiet, Korea Mubushia, I'm on person, Mukwama, no near Koa, Munjim, Sabrenona, Omuya, Sadano. Bibia, off the ticket. And the normal in a legal vacation, a bunny, yeah. New lawyers, they are a friend called to the bar. Normally, first week in October, they throw new lawyers. No, now for new legal, you know, if you ask it. And see, and only the other. Now, they also bring for you, it happened normally during legal vacation. Behind Chief Justice, don't appoint some judges as vacation judges. When we say judges, being in our court vacation, there now so. O cases be there by a diana emergency. A diana is near motion be a yaw at the aqua. And I yaw that the aqua be an abbey poboni. As you see a train, in 2 months no. Young Combranona, BB agent somewhere who saw no any. And into no Chief Justice, a Bibiano, Superior Force no provocation ya or appointee judges be a Takrebi, our own safety as vacation judges. Judges, no, on time your trial, on what are motions? If you be your agent, call judge 1 year, we are not here, and the cobble, you see a train, the cobble, it's only one way. You know, because, and can be brain, no, sir, who are the new cases, no convocation plan, in Luhono.

0: Tachia and a lawyer for me no raise concern about me say in those criminal trials no yes say the chief justice no I'm on leave to set not just to do motions but to conduct trials
1: all right
0: and say a honor for many a lawyer no a problematic sakra it's on say say ABR the motion and not the visa I stand to be corrected. I don't know, say, cases being in a year, come on, seminal trial of Satya now. But meaning, say, you are attacked, have your own on the content is that cases are trial, any case are trial are started, and Chief Justice has said, say, encore before vacation judge, no, not vacation judge, no, on continue with trial. And on the other side, as a trial, you want to see if we are trial. I said, a lawyer for you now, of course, the exhibit, the answer said, caught into evidence, so objective. Well, the right time I put my lawyer who she and you, and you mean, as I said, lawyer, or what cost, not any daho, and so said, and even the chin that she said, oh, now my bookie vacation trip be an uncommitted for a wife, co vacation, and as I say, you know, you have a court, and yes, I now ground with you, any idea. The usual practice is say vacation judge crano on conduct a trial. And let's say practice meaning and as a lawyer for I was winning in Ija to say on my club of Sobobay. The lawyer for in Ija to Mudia began sequence or Mobay and to me can't say, yeah, you are Tatia case, Nanta or no, Mr. Tatia, Attorney General, only higher club of say case to Sabrin one passing the animal. But once I overcome any trouble, so obey obey conduct trial at that time. No, it is the practice. Judges and Tom Kosso said, "Since here, I'm going to conduct a trial." Ah, I want to say you are touching a lawyer for a car. He raises the possibility of us.
1: I believe the Chief Justice is one of the greatest legal brains, and it's for that matter, Antina or occupy get that position. Doesn't he know?
0: Okay, don't say it's always difficult to speak for because Chief Justice immediately said, Koba said, on should I say the same thing on one between one, but you run on a fair you man or so. Should you say, yes, say, yes, I say, Yankee, and you see, I am, sir. And you know, men per se, about how I say, you're criticizing no strength without not having had his reasons. Same thing, you know, one concerning fact also is say, who can say, who conducted trial, no, and who proceeded to conduct trial in those cases, can I can. Because I say, you attach your really concern, say, acquire, say, there were criminal cases before the courts. Cases, or lawyer for the ultimate one evacuation. Now, many cases, maybe I say, you see, young people are changing. If you consider the fact, say, these cases, whether you like it or not, these cases are considered by the public to be political. Immediately, me in front say political because whoever you are, no say if there's a charge against you, say why you bonnet your mind one. In front say we're a politician, and I say we're ordinary team emuni. As I say, court. But because these cases involve politically exposed persons, no, normally no, there will be the perception say, eh, bia, all am I you enna. It may just be a perception and any no prayer. Now, so I am not a bayer say, Yabema Nipa Sumpaka, Adaho, I am clear. No one called Jim the Bia Antisa. If you are Antisa, if you are not sharing anything, or in such a vacation judgment on one or try a case, yeah, involving politician, he and to know our Twasso. But I don't know if you be adding more. And then let the vacation pass and then they can resume trial just as is happening in any other case.
1: Now, I may be able to make

0: Gloria, I filed for a bail application, and that is going to be heard on the 19th of August, 2026. It also falls within the same vacation period. Now, ye bisase, I didn't in a case, you know, and also you're criminal in nature. And no, the appeal for a bail condition, bail application, idea. And no, dear, it was yet. Now, the other case, which is criminal involving a Dubuahe and the state in India, any quine say, and no, eba. It beats my thinking. You being a lawyer, no, what's the principal distinction?
1: And she won't say, this is like bail pending appeal.
0: Mm-hmm.
1: In the case of Sohunki Media, no, a bail pending appeal, a trial. And bail pending appeal is just a motion. If you cast a motion, that is says, you be abused just in a day. Nipa or apply for bail, no, for be moving a motion. Now, I'm all the supporting arguments. Now, Attorney General, Representative, and so I'm sentences here granted. It just happens in a day. And it can be taken as one of those motions that are typically heard during legal vacations. But in a case, a trial, the DOBB dinner that came, I'm going to take it after Bible, Quran, and after cross. Now, we're taking oath. Now, after. Yes, what can then a witness statement? Now, you see, I see to turn among them. We a full scale trial. Try any of those ones in legal vacation. And to me, to where you are coming from, sir. And also, that it is the kind of case that typically you to me here before a vacation judge because it's just a motion. And also, the argument can be made, sir. It involves the liberty of somebody. Nipa no da so o we fear say that obi to say chairman want to me we nya ko da fear say nti no say nyina so o wa say court no consider so be man the bail pending appeal and then the earlier it is heard the better. In the case of the trial no me refix case needing the year attach here you know. In the case of Edubuahin case, very good. In the case of Edubuahin case no, he's not yet been convicted. I think he had ever conducted trial. He did say trial not commence. Yes, the trial is ongoing in that case. And don't you know different scenarios? He did say he had granted a bail that.
0: Yeah,
1: court has granted him bail, and he's not in custody. But in the case of Wuntumi, he's in custody. And apart from the fact that he's in prison custody, you know. What they are going to do in court is just a motion, and it happens just in a day. The judge hears it and can give his ruling the same day to another case.
0: You know, establish some judicial independence, but generally, you know, you're silent on your vacation scheduling. Maybe such a William Renimini, what is the law backing the facts say during the vacation, you know, for any judges, you know, the legal cases, our cases, you know, every year trial, criminal trials, rather than a year minor cases and some applications. Is there any legal basis for that? Since we refer to Article 125(1) of the 19th Constitution, it just says it gives that kind of general liberty.
1: Sorry, we did not bring our line. We did on our refer to who person who sees one.
0: But my main says Article 125(1) establishes clearly judicial independence, but it doesn't mention say vacation scheduling. No.
1: Okay.
0: And you know,
1: so as a as a matter of fact, you know, there is no law, whether in the Constitution or in an Act of Parliament, as I said, there shall be legal vacation between this time and that time.
0: Okay.
1: There's no law be our sir. But remember the judicial system, you know, you know, and then you know edged in law sweet. You maybe why a friend of conventions. You maybe why a friend of practices. Not just say you ain't said that you to baby say as I see in the moment I and until now, it has become accepted practice by the judiciary, by the bar.
0: So it has become.

0: convention.
1: Yes, a convention. However, but you will see legal recognition given it in various, especially procedural rules. No, for a civil procedure, no, it has various. It's made a lot of pronouncements on what, for example, time does not run against you during vacation. Maybe a several writer. So because someone was caught, or any of the superior courts now, after your vacation, no. Time does not run. Once normally say a civil writer for 8 days, as I will enter appearance.
2: Sure.
1: What's another 14 days, as I will file with defense. But say a civil during vacation, we bet me at Nasia can I'm a legal vacationer and they are terminal and puncia. That new legal year in one best at your kind time with you. And see, Uber who said there are lots of, with this is just one instance, there are provisions in the CI-47. High Court Civil Procedure Rules now. It talks about vacation, which means it has gained legal recognition in our rules and our practice. But you will not see a rule like the ECA said, there shall be a vacation, there shall be this. But in any case, you know, as we have first said, you have come to the Supreme Court for a declaration, said legal vacation is unconstitutional. It will be interesting to see how the courts, the Supreme Court, will look at it. But the fact is that there's no provision in the Constitution expressly stating, say, as I say, legal vacation, and now, and say, no. But I don't say, you're wrong. And I don't say, it's your Constitution, no, because a practice. So you're a bachelor, the bachelor, I'm a king, saying, I'm a king, I'm a king, I'm a king. Uber Pompire say Rade or business, no say any same, you know. But that's about a branch of business, no, they worry. You're sure Bible move, step on what you're about to call, no worry about it. And I'm a boy. Sana, it's here. Over constitution now, a demo general framework. And yet, the big beyond the electoral constitution, you know, a lot of the things know how it's left for acts of parliament to deal with this. Anyone because an act of parliament will not deal with it, but there will be practices and conventions are taking care of those things now. It does not necessarily make it unconstitutional. But of course, you know the Akko Supreme Court, you know, I believe say he's made reference to specific rules or specific provisions of constitution.
2: Sure.
1: A manager and say unconstitutional. I have not seen those provisions he's referred to, and it will be interesting, and we are all looking for it to see
2: what the Supreme Court, the Supreme Court will say.
1: And we will look at it with an open mind, obviously, to see how things will pan out.
0: Before I conclude with you on this subject, now, Edu Buahin has been given 7 days within which to produce his lawyer back in court. Then Tiro said, Enu Ankonko Ba, what will be happening in court? Would Edu Buahin been doing his own cross-examinations?
1: Seriously, you know, I will have a challenge with the judge, assuming, sir, in 7 days, where this now, where a journey case needs to know, assuming that the judge sits and on that day, Dubai lawyer, no, and my court, sir, I will be disappointed if the judge insists on going on. Because when somebody's liberty is at stake, normally, you know, we afford the person all the opportunities. And all the some kind of language that opportunity defending him. With the emergency, especially a bra any substantive law, because whether or not a case should be conducted during vacation or during the legal term, it's not a matter of substantive law, a matter of procedure in disadvantage accused person after the trial, no, it can even be a ground of appeals.
0: Appealing the decision of the court.
1: Any appeal, a ground for an interlocutory application to a higher court, maybe the Supreme Court, for an interpretation there.
0: All All right, but you better was say, I know that the position that you hold, no, is of that same position of the Ghana Bar Association, because they've also said that by convention, vacation courts, no, handle emergencies only, not substantive trial. Yeah, but that's in the way. So, wama hukwama, yenu wedding kubo, nyami nshura wai. Okay. Ebusha for a lawyer Thomas Eshen, and we be in some way ni edi achire no. Vinia.
3: Yeah, we are not the way to crack.
0: Okay.
3: Dear Mekanina, the tough about me, I think, sir, a woman here say a bit discuss these issues, especially so as the minority are so dead, please. So we should understand them. Opposition's not air. So see, I'm no worker say,
0: yeah,
3: Joy News,
0: then Abba,
3: the publication, be Abba say,
0: Sedding.
3: And some you know, Abna Asari, Nwoki Kanyina, Sebi, Mpredia, sa. Eyo Rodo, Rada, Sem.
0: Really?
3: Do Krebia, Enim. Meti Midi, Yefene, sa. Omwa investigation, omayo. 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Me hwe se meti mi, ayi, ya.
0: All right, okay.
3: Ma publisher, kwa join you, omse, en samu, omwa fast check, omayo, nina, chese. Asama abna sare be kanyina obaki kanyina e di achre Ghana for say you know some agent fear making some losses go but in the back when you know road rather same so you should know sir. I mean you can't blame MPP for one person almost I take you over on ba ben monti di on make bia say bi Ghana na bia betimi atie ne tra sa na e betimi am mo vote no eno e na won beka enti we die moma yenti wo mo ne enti o motra sa ne yemfa nkosi samejemfi e bo ne homoden wo ya brantia pmmmc e wo honye ne achere yie
0: ba de enti o monka papa bia
3: enti o monka papa bia
0: and their contribution to the economy
3: their contribution to the economy so na emfa kwem it takes a leader with foresight says samejemfi to have changed that narrative. Now with this intelligent guy, only MPP mo awo in this mo. Ah, or no, and ama e kamia kwa se party no go. Ah, yesika some el koso ama banya kono no. Naturally, they will hate him. Tidi ombe ye biya, be mani huamba tai biya no. Wame ye. A branch ye de se o challenge mo. Mo friend, you know, parliament. Now question biya, mo person mo bisa de biya no. Obe ye no.
0: All right, so
3: Joy News. Put up a you know credible news platform.
0: Somebody
3: publication about
0: but the publication you are talking about, you know, I would be grateful if you could push that publication to me.
3: I will push it to you right now,
0: so I can verify.
3: Okay, so you can check their flyer. You can check their flyer.
0: There be flyer and why not? Yeah.
3: Abna or say Asari claim
0: I want Ghana 2025. I want to see that flyer.
3: You want to see that for us?
0: Yeah,
3: flyer.
0: So we push. You have my contact.
3: I will push it.
0: Yeah,
3: push it
0: right to me because yeah, so, person me who's our flyer.
3: So definitely no. I mean, it should tell you.
0: Ali,
3: say,
0: please
3: push him out.
0: Push him out me because I want to verify.
3: Oh, okay, fine. That's fine. I mean, push him out. And I may assure say at here for near here for almost 3 years now. No, and them say a young contumpo na seven maker. 30 minutes ago, and Joy News. At the other
0: one. Yeah. So I want to you just push it to me and let me verify.
3: One more treachery. I'm not sorry. When them say Michelle and Nancy, I will need FM.
0: Sir.
3: Ah, me ne kasai ye pa na nyasem ketwa. Now maybe some of the questions are who do we be?
0: Wait,
3: let me
0: show
3: a picture. So let me show you the.
0: I'm not interested in the picture evidence.
3: Yes.
0: I'm interested in what I've asked you to push to me.
3: Oh, okay.
0: Ibrahim.
3: I will do so.
0: No, just do so. Just
3: okay,
0: do
3: so can I push it while you proceed?
0: Yeah.
3: Because I can't be talking while pushing it. So you give me a break.
0: But it would be a high fact check center because Mama Hi, I want you to push it to me so
3: good.
0: I can verify. That flyer and verify the information on it. Exactly 6 after 5, Sumpo 106.5 FM for God and country. I want to see Joy News. Fat check. Okay. All right. Okay. Abna Osaya Saris claimed that Bank of Ghana's 2025 financial report understates 1.7 billion gold trade loss. It's false. But I will verify it right now.
3: Oh, verify from Joy News, their website.
0: Oh, no, you allow me. Okay. I have my own way
3: of verifying.
0: Of verifying issues right here.
3: About propaganda, then you're NDC, AMPP.
0: Propaganda. I have my own way of verifying.
3: So, verify. Mm. So mm-hmm. It has a post, Abna, sorry. Mm-hmm. We call social media. Crawford said your comments are shy. So, I mean, you know, uncle. After your marking said the some more kind no your best red Joy News ni all the credible including some passe mon fast check those issues. But what kind of trust and you're gonna need be an investment acquire research you and you're gonna need be also na go school. And so be cast some trust ne to be a gentleman one no as a son of one way so desperate 1% by omis said the economy ni essay corner. 1% bo sa ba be mu ade ekoye chi back to square one na no de ye mo bi de nya de ye pene ne na ye pene o kena wo mo ka 10 a ye be expose o mo 10 wo mo ka 20 a ye bo expose o mo 20 ene ye so mo jai ka sa so what I say some gen fi e assets e ma o my Ghana enti ye mo bi a engu ne ho fi because some gen fi an kan ne ka iPhones te 17 bo ka menti men tobi. What's in your boy? I'm a new man, but for mama to say, Bibia, who talk to you, obedient me at the US, Biano, Ghana Hansel, obe

0: pra na se. Because see how you might do guasi account. Join news, I expose to mo. Some rants ya mo ye na no ya da dan trek se. Tomo se join news agum hufia. Monteki omu on eh. Publications are media babon, you know, 30 minutes ago. And I'm sure say we do a china de na gana e de de seto. So next time, I'm not sorry. Uko jina baby na wakasa. Gana for be here style bitra sa na ze o my money because sebi sebi predia sa nkon tomponi adada and I hope say with the ego Ghana for
1: all right
0: legal vacation
1: legal vacation I mean yeah dey we na comment on legal vacation but you want to boy for one so as na dey be adada no yet na say forgotten country you me dey near the brew endpoint homeopathic clinic Dr. Rubuaten obon homoden ye pa but you to be come we dey be adada say dem tell us say make na we dey mo be a wakampam and I'm Yadinti. Sandy Nantin Qua Sabia. Where the endpoint homeopathic clinic say, and how? There was a way in an say, Uber Fre, Doctor Number No CCR, Doctor Ebetuni Mobile Clinic Nabifi, no Wababeshe, Nipacono, Edia Manampo, no Biadi, Nasani Panos, who are Huchimu, now want to be in call hospital, number of a phrase 0244-867068 Oba, opaso ofe fru, bema ajunso iya wano so, bema ajunso anu ochemwo. 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

0: 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number of phrases soon 0544 797447 0544 797447 na RSYD Novigi Studios ma catch us studio abba eye sononko eho e kama eho feye na de woman na se effects bi a wo hian wo studio Hollywood effects studio 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We need a boy for a navy. We must wear a senior for God and country. Yeah, they a bro. Now, a quick one. Hey, time no cool.
1: Time no cool.
0: Okay. But can you say something small on this okay, legal vacation?
1: Okay, my man born a tougher.
0: Born a tougher.
1: I think the legal vacation, the way you issue, I was saying, a bro home. Because most say, Sankro for me, you know, you're a boom with on several occasions, I justify so many a bonny beer. There's a more advanced here waiting me approval to exonerate them. It is a buy crowd a base said the bay and come home behind how moon won't tell me at me. I bring some finality to the matter. Come cramp on was a mobile say a castle way at the park. And the young my court no entrance during this legal vacation. You need to me new massem na baby at your day entra.
0: Mamina.
1: And so why are you bantering this? It's because omo any dance ye bia. It's because attach ye anim say when you dance ye bia. I fe no work up prepare. I ko read the law books. I hold wa bejina courts. Said your dear chairman won to me. Say omo mi eno omo anina ya. Sa pepe pepe. And what debe ye omo.
0: But the flyer that you just sent. Woka say. I joy news. I research. Bia. Actress. De abna o se asare. Kenyina ano. Aye nkuntumpu no. I've gone through a Joy News for one more page. I've not been able to locate that particular story.
1: I sent it to you. I'm opposed to just 10 minutes.
0: 10 minutes. And but there should be a story to that.
1: Oh, there's a story. There's a story.
0: Because I'm going through the page. I'm not seeing the story. Sorry. No.
1: Yeah, there's a story.
0: 337.
1: Yes.
0: On the page. What's the story? The actual story.
1: And
0: your flyer, no.
1: I'm a bachelor.
0: So forward the link to me. Yeah, let me see.
1: So
0: because I've also checked. I'm not getting.
1: Obviously, they are embarrassed. What matter to your motto?
0: All right.
1: Ghana, the answer is.
0: Mami Nasi. Mami Fa calls 0260196064 0260196065. Bachelor, and that time late. I am too. Chani pa bakopeni yengko. And yes, sir. Ubesi afufro kwani. Hello. Good evening.
2: Good evening, bro.
0: Yeah, me bachelor. What am I going to say? Okay, Ima Dowenya, Ima Mamintiwa.
2: They say the online
0: high hot. Oh, Ima.
2: voice
0: notes. Oh, must I send the voice notes? Me Papa Chua, move on, Chami. And then I said, my Sakara, move on, Chami. Ochra, Metanasia, no more voice notes, Nina. But trust ya, my boy voice note ni na. Thank you so much.
2: On legal vacation, you know. Mm-hmm. Okay. If court call legal vacation now, yet in your trial because yet in your trial, yeah. Judges normally legal vacation are different judges.
0: Mm-hmm.
2: Your vacation judges, anyway, well, in the case you are starting that, what in your trial?
0: Mm-hmm.
2: Yet in a lawyer catch up say a motion, letters of administration, early. But when you try there, and I say, judge, you know, judgment of a man, we just start the case later. And I won't bear trial. If you have a vacation, I will not another judge of a man, obey the actual judgment.
0: Okay. Mammy,
2: because
0: NID
2: loan,
0: ATP loan, Hello, good evening.
3: Hello.
0: Good evening, Bacho. Bacho, Chianipa Bakope Nako in him, and then Britia in white. Chianipa Bakope Nako in him, and then Britia me. Bakope. Debbie, and yes, sir, one more Muichino, one more to me, Yabinka.
3: Greater Accra woman organizer Oba Naomi Akosuo
0: Mami Nasi. Hello, good evening. Yeah, me pacho wana mene ne kase. Okay, Koti, yebe shira kawasem ni enko.
4: Pacho yo, bidafu. 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
0: Midase, ni pa bako pe, na kowe nim.
4: Bidafu. Nisa se, again to the MPP, always want to demonize the ball. Why?
5: So we job on massing and never job your mama. Get the 50 dog, yeah, you get a 419. Catch a get a for say, or your economic biscuit, or your economic messiah, or rather the Ghana. Then your economy shed is a economy etiquette passaye. Ah, dollar and move from 3 cities at the present to 70 cities. Stop Ghana economy to a job status. Today the economy is on the
0: floor. Mami Nasi, I think you've spoken for a while. Let me talk to this caller. Hello, good evening. Alright, that's fine. Very well. Me pacho mind you. Yes.
5: The only edge now of the now of ma now of the kuya adoma. The economy now aye aye and the good one economy aye aye and that not for say 50 months yet show mukaye and you can force it one more about 50 to 80 months yet show mukaye next for say one about 50 months yet show mukaye now come aye aye no I buy edeg my foka.
0: Mami Nasi. My usual fact check, you know, by the Joy News said that Abna Tari. Reason why? Because question Joy News on some of the issues being raised therein. Hello, good evening.
6: Good evening, Prof.
0: Yeah, me patcho wana mene ne kase.
6: Oh, yes, we come to every country, man, to Prof.
0: Every far, nipa ba akuna kowe di mwai.
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6: Ah, oma mifa ma akumi kao.
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6: mkowe.
0: Yes.
6: Bedi ya me, Yana me person me kaka crime say so be a cancer you make your brain a breviano you la mahama and I'm here then your brain is or na or mine or go to a man there's or mine is it your man my in a yes on first of a brain a breviano say a cat you la mahama but you didn't know an alcohol
0: but you will be out you are
6: we
0: are not talking about Galamsey today. It's off the table today. We've talked about two key issues, gold board and then the legal vacation. That's where I want you to comment on. Hello, good evening.
7: Good evening, bro.
0: Yeah, me patcho wana mene kasi.
7: Me patcho Frank Nero ni udavi meyo.
0: Okay, Frank Nero. Oh, minia. Frank Nero, patcho maminti uwai. 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
7: No, maminti uwai na banya iso. Super TV, super radio, the way I'm with you know. Minchia and Koko MC, ona vutamini. 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
0: kwa uwe, tiko
7: the court, you know, when the first in history, I have a taste.
0: Yeah.
7: So when some of you are caught in the room, you see, you know, every time, President Muhammad said, Ghana for box. Every day, what for control, and then it's up to the scale. I am from the council of the man, and then it's a tentative, because you want to move on the side of the board
0: Mami Nasi, let me do with the last column. If I said the last column, if you know, you're sorry for so. Hello, good evening.
8: Hello?
0: Yeah, good evening. Pacho Waini.
8: ABC.
0: ABC. Kawasem Tiawa. Kawasem Tiawa. Nayanko. Me time as soon. I can't be 1 minute.
8: You, 1 minute, bro. So say Chabako. And comma Collins, Deputy Communication Officer, Chubu Boy, Asiamu, Montemano. Yeah, I'm a teacher. Yeah, I'm a teacher. Yeah, I'm a teacher. Yeah, I'm a teacher. Yeah, I'm a teacher. Yeah, I'm a teacher. Yeah, I'm a teacher. Yeah, I'm a teacher. Yeah, I'm a teacher. Yeah, I'm a teacher. Yeah, I'm a teacher. Yeah, I'm a teacher. Yeah, I'm a teacher. Yeah, I'm a teacher. Yeah, I'm a teacher. Yeah, I'm a teacher. Yeah, I'm a teacher. Yeah, I'm a teacher. Yeah, I'm a teacher. Yeah, I'm a teacher. Yeah, I'm a teacher. Yeah, I'm a teacher. Yeah, I'm a teacher. Yeah, I'm a teacher. Yeah, I'm a teacher. Yeah, I'm a teacher. Yeah, I'm a teacher. Yeah, I'm a teacher. Yeah, I'm a teacher. Y

Mammy, now say, I'm sure for Hannah, I'm reminding my grandmother did you made in the sea. I want to say a big thank you to Suffolk and Thanka. Ali Ibrahim, he speaks for the NDC. Jeremiah Simpson, thank you very much. Yeah, sorry, now the hot bite news. Eddie Atramo, so you're from a Kobla Bush. Tomorrow, I'll be back here. Have a great evening. 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
1: oh okay Master, no, master, no, master, no, master, no, master, no, master, no, master, no, master, no, master, no, master, no, master, no, master, no, master, no, master, no, master, no, master, 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
2: but show me me papa papa kwa mo fa sanga za
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2: 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That is a question because you want to know what the panel is making.

0: Police for one chi will be a so be all more with him one abbey visa a sanity.
1: But your uncle, a boost won't you be a because come on another car, no, no, only the taco police, tell a party said, well, took be no book. They ask us now, one to be a great postmortem now, me a book that some more come on the car, on all the car, only that arrested your car, which me a year.
0: Na abra before okko police station no odi kan frɛ busuafo bi ebo amane ese Isaac aba ha na wo beti kube amame na wo beti kube awe nanso wo firi kube so aba hwɛ fɔm ntino mimi di kan police station timu nhia me hɔ
1: 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The woman to the camera, the woman there, I did a good win of Obofomo, and now Bibina Yana, we will take on from there.
0: Yeah, say boom. 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
1: She say Busa, ye yentiti, yemi aduma, ochina. 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
0: 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One better now, or my quack autopsy, no. No, I'm the report, Eddie, I come up police for no more had a credit pot here, and I'm so a coon, Isaac Eshen. Na the watch, you know, yet they are to a tear for him. Tianso, yet in Common Bessia, Naya to us. 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

0: Samuel, you are somewhere in a certain number, and you into tune for my life. We are singing our panels to teach you any Facebook or some part Accra Life 106.5. Dear no, now the life, and I say, figure not to Udem, a banana watcher now will be in Swenyabi. Now, yes, I said, dear free Okada and Afe tricycle riders, any emu operators, one mon cabo mukuno. On sir, one mon so I had a demonstration. One more demonstration, I want me in an answer. 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
1: Both Orak and Newtalk have our membership runnings into thousands of people. And these are Ghanaian youths who rely on this trade for their daily bread. What are the main issues? We, the Okada Riders Association and the National Union of Tricycle Operators of Ghana, after Parliament amending the LI 2180 2012, resulting in LI 2519, which they say is currently awaiting presidential assent before it can become a law, is long overdue. The associations say they initially welcome and commended the government for supporting the legislation process. However, we, after Parliament passed the bill, have received little or no communication regarding the next steps.
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4: intimidate anybody. Neither are we here to make life uncomfortable for anyone. It is to make sure that the country is safe in terms of narcotics. You know what drugs can do to the security and safety of this country, and by extension, the sub-region. And so the little effort we put in when we get encouragement, such as we have demonstrated this afternoon, we see it as a very big boost, and we are encouraged to work harder. And that is when I always want to turn to my deputy, who says that when you have not been arrested, consider it as a grace period for you to reform. And so those who are enjoying the grace period, use the period to reform, because on the spot reports and using the IT to support our work go a long way to enhance our operations. And since we assumed control of this commission, our aim has been to build a professional institution where everything will be on point in terms of educating the youth especially and enforcing the anti-narcotics laws.
3: Laws nina ano ba kubi. And you say, baby, a railway natural will be a boy, see you more to Galamsi, a jawi. A man for cook, quassy, no one says, what's that? What's the one you know, one before? Womu, yeah, why is not to Tunam or Quanon? Oba, cause us what to Tunam. And so now, dear Bisho, now our Trinity say, who I'll cause you a missing, we see now, baby, and I'm done in missing the phone there for me, so no boy. I say, railway ho, chase station ho, and when you now won't be with our wounds, one would come on warning. Sir, answer one by Barana Massacre, and yet, Waffen Yame, woman who near some, name whom, who goes to you and running there. Wamu demera ne beye adwuma Maxwell obuba mante major general ne oda na kokwa no ene yete ne nkai
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5: There were videos that were taken to that are this who didn't before the head, and nobody knows that there's so much of galamsey going on here, destroying our ecology. Look at the distance between these pits and the Bream River, and that is exactly what they are doing, washing whatever water that comes from here into the Bream.

0: river.
1: Think about the level of chemicals that they are putting into the pit. Think about the level of chemicals that they are putting into the water, the Broom River, which is one of the main source of our drinking water. You understand? So it is important we start having a conversation. Let people know. Let the focus and attention be here. For once, people think that I am exaggerating. I am overdoing it. I am destroying the image of Fatimoda. The people who are destroying our ecology, nobody's talking about them. But for me, who is bringing it up, people think that I am destroying the image of Oda. You can judge it for yourself. You look at the level of destruction. They are not saboteurs. They are not people who are destroying Achimoda. I, who is bringing this into limelight, have been described as a... So we should all keep them. What is the use of me being elected as a member of parliament?
2: MP Nanani Abris Hano. And say, oh, I'm part of my say, oh, can I say, but you need to be a dummy a dying. Now I say, oh, I will say, be banner hunter. Mama wa nimre wei aya chimo damra sebe jweni onabo kwese akwa na otese no woka sei
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4: The year 2011, me Abrobe woho, me di district award.
5: We are embarking on this demonstration because of the Galamsey activities going on Albrekum traditional area. Now, if you go to Amamomaso, people who are involved in vegetable farming are not able to undertake their farming activities because of the Galamsey that is going on within those areas. We want government want to ask Minerals Commission to stop issuing licenses for people to come and mine at Abrekum. We are not ready to accept it.
3: Odi okra mo maso kohwe. 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
4: The year 2011, me Abrobe woho, me di district award ewo Brekum ha. 2012, me di regional award ewo Abrobe no ho. 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
3: Oh, a man for no, El Casano. Oh, Nano, Papa, you frame one or Casano, one can of one, but no more dear. Anna, Womugus Udino. Now, send me who answers any and Alexander Casiaca. A triple A mine. Now, what can be a war or Achimodano? Brecum East, my civil journey, a elder. See what I'm pabbing, what I'm pabbing. Which reme, one o'clock, as I won't watch a sense of Munuka. So a better answer, Palmas, I deal with yes, idiot.
7: What is unfortunate is that people come and move to the cooperative responsible mining, pick licenses, pick operational permit, but come to the down and rather do galamsey. So we are sending this signal that if indeed this is what is called responsible mining, then anybody in this country can accept it, but the good people of Brekum, we are not willing to accept it.
3: I would say, I must say, where here? Bakroma can say, Rekumosos, and Wahino, and we'll be near Padia, Brekum for your money is one budget. Monfamadia, one pet. Where you at, I don't know. Simon, I'm probably in Chilebe, no. ana watch say south say pan yeri si ye responsible cooperative deben bro foten ten ten no baby ah me ami ni aba ya ewo pan dia eno ni niamodi bay wa mpene because ana manfo edi am da manfo de ba ho e de be say nsu no no we eyan koma e free break galam say koma no
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0: We've never had this kind of numbers before in our history. I mean, and it's been, I believe, quite overwhelming to the front bench of the NDC over the last 1.5 years, particularly when it comes to getting members to attend to the house and getting quorum and so on and so forth. And I believe 1.5 years into the role, the leadership now has, I want to guess, figured it out. And now with this change, it's going to take a lot of catching up to do for the new leader. We don't know what that holds in store for him. And so that's why for some of us, this came quite as a surprise.
2: And now, Dr. Rashid Rahman, our executive director, Edema African Center for Parliamentary Affairs. And watch us now no and say na for three a bay titru or baby few hono. Womuse no na womanina. Simple nancy say baby ba. What is a hot bite so crano? Na cane so for baby a chiran warhe. Bambo hon sem na so. Ewo abanda dana pencil. Nana kufwadu a pencil. You rather could do crack and say womuhe regimes a gaga say. No modi and wa bona parliamentary. 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
3: 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Swelling shoot to gratis him. Now, Uber's own juggle, Munya, to me, were hanging here to me, Adiano, else you free Muntum, Nanya, sir, Uncle for how I'm ready, a work, no one, a bamba or Marcanohono. Win to me, San say, Wunyan, yeah, to me, noa, whenever bounce on. Now, Coco, Nassi.
8: Speak to the cocoa haulers, you even speak to the cocoa processors so that the rules that you are making have all of them in mind. So one interesting provision, for example, is the provision on repurposing. That now for you to be able to repurpose your cocoa farm or even to go into cocoa farming, you need the express permission of the minister. Now that first of all flies in the face of even Cocoa Board's own rules about how to deal with your farm when you have incidents of swollen shoot, etc. And their own rules prescribe that when you have some of those incidents, one of the first things you should do is to cut down those trees. In fact, not just the affected trees, but trees within a certain circumference, because the agents that carry the items that cause the diseases, they cannot survive on dead tissue. Okay. They will survive only on living tissue. So Cocoa Board itself encourages you to immediately cut down not just the tree, but trees within a certain circumference of that particular tree.
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9: transition to a possible 5-year framework for presidential tenure is a big issue now, maybe after 2028 elections. I don't know, they haven't been categorical, but who's going to finance this? I think we have enough money. The common fund, I think, has a lot of money that if handled well could also, yes, help us begin this. The donors are gone. They are not coming soon. And you can't take money from them now. But we must be able to commit our funds, taxpayers' money, whatever we generate, into looking at this 5-year frame, not only for the presidential tenure, but also local government. And if parties are open up, who's going to finance this? But they are crucial for our democracy and crucial for us building strong institutions that will serve the needs of the people. This must be a very serious conversation we have.
2: Well, executive director Edema Institute for Democratic Governance Efre omo IDEG for no. Na we ya ye ken nyina no, oponchechiku, na woni ne di sankomo yi. 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Ye ya ti echire ye ni age so we be bo apa ama moni crazy na firi mu no. 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
10: we propose that assemblies retain 70% of their revenue within their own jurisdiction. Some of you may already be asking, MMDAs keep all their internally generated funds today. So why propose 75? Let me be precise about what this guarantees. It is not a ceiling. Full IGF retention continues exactly as it stands today. It is a flaw and a constitutional one. The 100% they enjoy now is a matter of policy and administrative convention. Real, but revocable by whichever administration decides otherwise tomorrow. I'm proposing that we stop relying on convention and write a guarantee into our constitution. As
3: we aye era Michael Yamson wano ena edin komo nyina tu dia yamane boni na oponchecheku watase de maye
2: abusia ye transam no so na oponchecheku kro na wodaso jina ho wonyantentnai na oponsam a wato aba professor Bopin ena wakasa wo ho wonna ye head of civil service Evans Agridako Professor of Finance at University of Ghana Business School, Professor Godfred Alufo Bopin no. 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
11: And so we have indicated that there is certain agenda all of us must rededicate ourselves that framework and repent, he said. Repent in a manner that will make us much more productive, that will make us much more agile, that will make us much more responsive, attitudes that are positive and that will have developmental in orientation so that we can change, you know, from our old bad ways and into human beings, into individuals and institutions and structures and systems that really will actually anchor the development that we so permanently are seeking. If you look at the comparisons that he turned up for.
2: Now, if you know, you're even Sagri, wakasa wye ya na Professor Bopende ni diye ni betu socha se ne ya ye bi biya manyosem mpo aswale kure hanu wukwa ni ya buza se aswale na wumno MPP ne ndizi hifu wane doa sunwa ho nini na yetimede ye na edure juma famu nsua ne nonsu ya yenesa eno nyadi ya buwa ye Prof nse mune
12: in terms of how we approach our public investment, how we approach the public sector service delivery, how we and all of this, we reset as we work with and reset. And the reason I'm saying is when you look at the past 70 years, if you look at where we are now compared to any systems, I think time is not on our side. So we can't afford to waste an hour and the request that we put the right word in place and all of that. Then the other thing I want to talk about, which is that now these days we see the entry into the civil service, public service, and the number of state institutions increasingly being driven by political affiliation.
2: Enti anymore no, what is a Yewra Evans Agridako wano edi kan ekasai enafe Professor Godfred Alufobo Penso edne die ababe pisua ninyi nano wano muka edi ababe ise ebraso se digitalization ya bema na ye juma na udia wawi usuku uti hiyama nchene wenewe ba honsono ni abu udini se wuna edu wako headquarters amu wako wako ye juma eno bebu wa yen ase se wei eye minipa wei eye minipa
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13: Every one of these ambitions depends on people with the right knowledge, practical competence, creativity, and discipline. Before we can sustainably feed Ghana, we must equip Ghana. Before we transform our farm, we must strengthen the institutions that prepare the people who transform those farms. The Ghana Agricultural Fund for Education and Transformation is therefore not separate from the Feed Ghana program. This is an important human capital pillar for delivering institutions. Distinguished ladies and gentlemen, Ghana's Agricultural College has for decades produced a middle-level profession who provides online extension services, technical support, practical leadership from our agricultural community.
3: Ano ade atoso no committee we nya so amne kwonum ti nemum wo mo beboa de sika na beboa mo man Ghana no atimi akonkan na wo kase wani mu ho no ano wo kire se we nyina ye o kan feed Ghana kura wani mu hoyi se ye betimi afeed Ghana je se ye ma Ghana no ne ho ye de ne ye ma no emfidi ye ni ade obetimi ye ya adwuma na ani so ade hunu de wo mu obi pa
13: business, government public, and public foundation, alumni association, and all public spirited Ghanaians to join us and partner with us. Let us collectively endow and abolish, equip a workshop, adopt an agricultural college, support a demonstration farm, invest in machinery and digital tools for dissemination of agricultural technical knowledge, fund applied research and innovation, provide scholarship, offer intention and industrial attraction, help our global institutions institution that will continue producing the agricultural leaders Ghana deserves. Around the world, many leading educational institutions have been built and sustained through long-term
3: participation. Through long-term participation. And what is he, you know? Way, aye, Unamian for Eric Opoku. Now, we are here, and a coordinator. Adema, Equay, Wamwa, Ebaha, no my Jinina, a great friend, and you are my no my Jinina, aye, Stephen. In Shah or that a few. What also look at Krakan, watch us and Okre. Sika, as you are Monk Anya General. One by the Jenny Pepe, Paya, Quenso Cran, Yadia Beira.
13: Congratulate once again the President, the Honorable Minister for Transport, the Media, and all those other voices for that have contributed to this historic success. But as Humphrey also said, many of you have known me as a Lake Advocate generally, but I've also dedicated back my years, several years of agricultural transformation projects, from leading the economic enclave in Kasunya to basically leading the food systems unit that had a mandate to reduce post-harvest losses, expand agroforestry, and impact 150,000
3: hectares. We are lead coordinator. Adema Fandi, one more, Eberhe, Altutuska, Seminina, Bibiaboko, Stephen, Inshira, or that a few. National and international reporter, and I don't point to you, and record media confining in a bag.
2: And when you can, Shreya, visit, Doctor Inshira, what an uncrans have some po, and was our man for ya, the way, upon the out, what they buy. Na, ya, quap, Nafe, and Comasi, say, Ebo Boba, Natural Chair, Mount Fasson, a commands a Ghana. 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
14: so evident that you have such a scale of bribery and corruption in our power system, any sensible approach require that you pause and investigate and look into it. So at this point, it's not just even the OSP, the Attorney General, even the Energy Ministry itself should be doing introspection. Unfortunately, you have a new minister who wasn't the minister at the time when this corruption happened. Should now look back and say, can we look at these agreements? We have recently been struggling to even engage these IPPs to give us significant haircut that keeps the sector afloat. So this is for me a major opportunity to go back and look at how these contracts could have been optimized. We have had no doubt in our minds since 2015, and you track all the writings, all the publications we've done on some of these IPPs. We have been, always been worried about how these contracts were signed, and we knew something was wrong.
2: And sir, AXA Energy, dear, no, dear, my milk, I don't call you, I'm funny, crazy, you know, all war will be soon. And no, you're a Benjamin Boaches, I say, Wema, Yantanatan, who are. Nana, no, said the Omusi, Tio, or Manu, see, can you for that only Uncle Fanemra, and Sunday Deba, and the Snoko Coba, Omina Crobo for Ma.
3: Now, and no sound coming in, and all say Bassana, now Quesica, Sam. Now, so far, now Betty, actually, Sabra not at Anodiano. Now, oh, be, oh, I say, oh, I'm Jessica Sam, so, and they, Oka Park as well, one there as a referee, and a chairperson, Yaw Daho. Me am Krom MP, Abnose Asari. One day I can say, was say, ah. Nan one more wana. Bank of Ghana for the gold board report to buy. One back actually, I say, oh. One more, a car, one more bo. Oh, gold board, name Bank of Ghana, common. Eh, a little over about $200,000 pay. And Crown Homes is a Yakos and Maganas is a dollar's beat. Ask no Crown Homes, you said that yah him bea. Now, so now I am a free port to year by ye. One more go here, 1.7 billion. And ya MIB. And one say, hey, one no. Na san komo we pa de wo ka chema mpani mahama wo tena so a na wonim ho bi.
15: Just one entity using 22.5 billion as a loss. The Minister of Health is complaining about the fact that he needs 6 billion Ghana cedis to recruit nurses. And here we are, 22 billion Ghana cedis going down the drain, when we could have used that amount of money to support the recruitment exercise at the Ministry of Health to enable the many nurses who are currently at home, to enable them to be employed. And for this one, it's going to be a win-win. The 22 billion government is not going to recover. But if they had spent 6 billion out of the 22 billion, you employ the nurses, unemployed.

0: close them down or you merge them. So we want you to walk the talk. Look into Gold Board. Look into the losses that they have incurred so far and see how best you can salvage your situation.
1: Man, penny one and I know okay. Oh, see. State-owned enterprises now. One moon boy a cano. Ube gunu and abe submerge bi. Ube merge merge bi. Any account for nature good board. Say 22 billion Ghana cedis are the come off a chroma. $1.7 billion. One more yen a basabasa dia. 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Anya sadi anani. Yeah, can you never can't ever show. Now, so now, come on into a candle say. We hear best 6 billion pe. No idea for bad or papa sendimo. Afro majumans. One yenti. Woman yina tifi. Ama ye bunu to. And now one time premium you cram okay, you cram no cram fa one time and yet automatic posting. See can come away automatic posting in Yinano, Quabrani Ashano. Wo Vieno, and was a Bakubi Wachi, Baku Wachi, and ye. One more sa audit fair monoa, one more call audit Bank of Ghana for. Yeah, one more cast out 200 to a little over 200 million dollars, you know. One more south one, and I see a home near whom baby. Figures are, oh dear, 200 million, nobody 1.7 billion. Adding.
0: Another is this. BOG recorded $214 million as the loss. IMF comes. IMF is privy to all the data and everything and says, no, the loss is not $214 million as you recorded, but $1.7 billion. I'm asking the accounting firm that audited Bank of Ghana. I want to hear from them on this. Cause, so how did they treat the difference of close to $1.4 billion? How was it treated? That it cannot be seen in their financial statements for BOG to declare that they only made a loss of 214 million Ghana cedis, and then the IMF comes and says, no, that loss on gold board is 1.7 billion. So I'm also calling out the accounting firm that audited Bank of Ghana. They should come clean. We want to hear from them. We need an explanation of how they treated the difference of 1.4 billion. That is very, very important because here their credibility is at stake.
1: What? Yes, I'm okay. Credibility, you're about to get them. And here, what I'm going to say to you, you're about to say the quote of your goose. Where mammy abrose asare no no wono na oya etiwa east mena se bedwani no a park so wono na ete so wono samuel atamelese mo wo mo te park ne so ya wo mu di referee na kane no ahweye ne hwesika sem so 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

0: The Secret Service. I just follow what they'd like to do. So I go by Secret Service and the military. They wanted me to go on a different flight, a different plane, equal safety, but they wanted me to do it, so I do it. I do what they say.
1: Right.
0: I guess there was a threat out there. I didn't really ask them much about it. I get a lot of threats.
1: Right.
0: Well, I don't know. I think actually the plane that I flew on was at greater risk.
1: Why
0: I think
1: do you
0: it was
1: say
0: at
1: that?
0: Greater risk because that would be the plane I think that they would be more likely to go for.
2: Sɛ nkɔ mu hu sɛ no no ɔtena mu a kɔm bɛkɔ akɔ bu no ahwe fam koraa ba ɔmo ahu sɛ daabi apa no wamfo no ɛna ɔmo sɛ ngya nti wotumi sɛ trump no nkurɔfoɔ no ɔne wɔm nam no koraa no ɛsɛ ɔwehwɛ mu yie 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
4: ena akra hanso so de wo mu gyna mu ankasa e wo spinters bebre friend share signboard no hu duro na obusasa wo pe endpoint homeopathic clinic obi a ebe kire wo for endpoint e wo 0244867068 ena 0274234321 endpoint homeopathic clinic wo mu demu fua
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14: It's your weapon, I'm a friend, I'm a producer. As a producer, I was so normal. And there's a boys, and they're chilling. Weekend, no more chilling. But so weekend, they be a content, me call information. And I'm so way, Koneko T, radio station way. Papa, you're Kasa, you're good. Make sure, sir, by Wednesday, he's on the show. And I listen to you. And I'm a friend, my producer, say, on T, na and someone who I work on. Counselor Charlotte, me na my friend. And you know, never saw a person about me. I'm a friend, yes, every good coach scouts. Every good coach scout. I mean, Oshe Abnamo Way Victoria Leben, one, you know, me and I'm called scouting. I'm doing you know, by
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14: 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Their content. You see, we need to see the good in others. If you don't see the good in others, your light will not shine.
15: Sure.
14: It's when I listen to you and I'm saying, wow. Maybe apart from voices now, Bible quotation now, oh, come on. I'm watching my woo. I'm watching Sanwa Kai. And yes, Sanwa. Now, you see, apart from the humor part of it, you know. There's wisdom in it. You see, every good communicator beyond any how obey to me arrested the attention of his listeners or audience. And you got my attention. Me phone ring a crown because I don't want to interrupt it with the message that I was listening. So you are good.
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17: So we chef Zima Odi ya sorry wo radio swa minyana nka be ya brand ketti sewo
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17: 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Because o ye prayerful. 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
18: Yes.
17: Asimo kind se bempe pepe.
18: Yes.
17: Into a nipa machine form. O kasemwa. Me fast semno. Tina mkache nse monka so ye son of prophet. O ye prophet ankasa. Hallelujah.
18: Amen.
17: O nyesa ankura. O ye prophet. Na mi urizina se major prophet.
18: Amen.
17: Ono ne prophetic binise no. E ye nationwide. A prophet, prophetic a summer will be so men, Yamika Chen. A summer will be so men, Yamika Chen, and son of a church about personal a into a new prophet to be praise God. Yammy and Sawan. So the first time she am so, and some of Yammy farmers so catch them a young summer if you are so to do, Nanuna Yajuman, in tea or no, or can't say a part be you or Miss Rare, a ya conscient in Pabo, and we are seeing him so over quietly. Mobile mobem onyame awa frɔ no afrɔ am
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Yeah.

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Hey! 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Hey! Hey! Hey! Hey! Hey! Hey! Hey! Hey! Hey! Hey! Hey! Hey! Hey! Hey! Hey! Hey! Hey! Hey! Hey! Hey! Hey! Hey! Hey! Hey! Hey! Hey! Hey! Hey! Hey! Hey! Hey! Hey! Hey! Hey! Hey! Hey! Hey! Hey! Hey! Hey! Hey! Hey! Hey! Hey! Hey! Hey! Hey! Hey! Hey! Hey! Hey! Hey! Hey! Hey! Hey! Hey! Hey! Hey! Hey! Hey! Hey! Hey! Hey! Hey! Hey! Hey! Hey! Hey! Hey! Hey! Hey! Hey! Hey! Hey! Hey! Hey! Hey! Hey! Hey! Hey! Hey! Hey! Hey! Hey! Hey! Hey! Hey! Hey! Hey! Hey! Hey! H

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E duru wa anase bere no so a me bie telephone de atum. Na onso wetimi afre na webisa o question. 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Nana Kwadwo Jesi Company Limited. 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Oh, I'm crying, and now Kumasi, I'm a straw, Jebrena Jinambe, Nepebito, and craft one numbers in you. I 020, sorry, 050 1619 588.

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0: 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Ewura worship.
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0: 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Yes. After Jesus, you know, because Obasa Abba, and after Jesus, your kingdom age, you know.
1: Yeah.
0: 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We have six.
1: Okay.
0: Six, you know, that's how we are back one. As I'm so tre, now say, you say, pass mark, you say, you have six questions.
1: No, we're
0: Kawana.
1: We're
0: failing. We're failing. We're failing. We're failing. We're not three, now fail. We're break even. We have four. I was seeing a Timmy who said, Adam time. Na paten bɛn na nyankopɔn de maa ɔmo sɛ ɔwɔ sɛ ɔmo hwɛ so ɛyɛ noa time paten bɛn ɛyɛ nimrod time paten bɛn ɛyɛ abraham time paten bɛn because nneɛma questions ne confusion a yɛwɔ nyinaa obi tumi kɔfa biribi wɔ ebia abraham time na ɔde aba ɛnɛ
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1: sa na o be ka wow okay osofo tiwe na min bi sa question
2: gradually you are beginning to believe that apart from what you read, apart from what you read and intellectualize, you cannot hear God's voice audibly again. When was the last time God called you Kofi and you heard it? People, I am a serious student of the Bible. I know the book. By the grace of God, I have written 117 books. And I type every letter myself. I'm not an ignorant person. And I'm not an illiterate either. But I can tell you, I hear God in my ears. I hear Him. I have been in meetings when the spirit level got to some place and I heard God the Son speak to God. I heard God the Father speak to God the Son in the realm of the spirit. Now watch this. Watch this. Ignorant generation. Look at the book, New Testament. I know you like New Testament. When Paul asked, "Who art thou, Lord?" He didn't say, "I am God." He said, "I am Jesus, whom thou persecutest." So I'm Jesus, who you persecuted. Who you persecute. Philip is in Samaria. And the angel of the Lord, not Jesus, not God the Father, not God the Son, not God the Holy Ghost, the angel of the Lord told Philip, "Get up and go to the desert." In the desert, not the angel of the Lord, but the spirit told him, "Join the chariot." They knew how to dichotomize the voices of God. Listen to me. Watch this. The word of God is quick and powerful and sharper than any two-edged sword, piercing to the dividing asunder of the soul and the spirit. There is a realm of the spirit you get into with the word of God, and you can tell the difference between the voice of the Holy Ghost, God the Father, God the Son, and the angel of the Lord. Paul came from the bottom of the ship, and when he came to the surface, he told the people, he said, don't be afraid, no human life will be lost. Now, you are telling me, apart from the Bible, don't read anything else. Paul wrote a lot of the New Testament. He didn't say, I read from the book of Ephesians or Philippians. He said, the angel of the Lord, whose I am and whom I serve, stood by me and said, Paul, no life will be lost. The angel of the Lord. Today, if I say the angel of the Lord, somebody say, oh no, the Holy Spirit is the comforter. You are not supposed to be hearing from the angel of the Lord. Well, the one who wrote about the Holy Ghost and the one who wrote much of the New Testament, he said, the angel of the Lord, whose I am and whom I serve.
1: Apostle, this is a conversation, a preaching, an excerpt from
0: one of the fathers.
1: One of the fathers. Aye, no cre.
0: No cre pa ni okano. Wutie no. Mini message I know preach there. But so wutie ni year na what the Bible as ya. Ubetima I can say ni okano complete ufano generally ya. No cre. Nemo ye betime yi ni ome bi a woman na ya church.
1: Yimae apostle.
0: For example, wo ye ba aye empire bomwa. To say a bomb pire, young coupon or quire horror me and son, or namsua, or no dias or the ye empire no.
1: Okay,
0: at the mine.
1: Okay.
0: Men can say yes, and I know, and I wait, and
1: yeah.
0: Or quire horror me and son.
1: Okay.
0: O bomb pire, your empire, O ba, young coupon nankasa, on small buff will be a.
1: Okay.
0: On small nipper be a.
1: Okay.
0: On you su situation be a.
1: Okay.
0: Or no young coupon nankasa, no be 29 hour ba, no okay. Be you ano. We utimi ye bibine yankupon nankasa
1: nuankasaba
0: 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Ze Solomon. Sorry or ba for ye kunin che bakubaku 1,000. Yankupon tisrua sin no.
1: Esemeba.
0: No nwa ba no fresh Solomon. Si solo den a me yamao. And yob defobi and ya sofon penin for and yo unim says our experience no. Emma Solomon efum ye.
1: Yes.
0: Because onya Yankupon ni TVA ye afe da mu dedicated temple no Yankupon ni onyam ne esi fam no onyam ni si fam ni wie no ehu wa ma sofo bia anye asore adwuma wa asore no mu biom.
1: Wow.
0: E wo se omukuti nyame ne no mbeka chenze nyame sise nyame sise kan Solomon abrabo na Samuel Saul ni di fo e Samuel
1: yeah.
0: When
1: yeah.
0: David D for Samuel any Nathan Solomon D for
1: I think I said David not God is all
0: God is all yeah. Okay minor ones
1: yeah.
0: But main ones no
1: yes.
0: Solomon there yeah, why
1: ampa
0: because otinyango bo direct
1: okay
0: inti this is where sometimes your whole problem ubeti mati nyango pon direct and in chess obia
1: wa
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1: oh yes
0: no de omo
1: Apostle, you are good. You are good. Bible because school, my baby.
0: No, the Omar director. And then number 3, obeti me you soon nipa.
1: Okay.
0: Inti, say me share high be a me bumpire. Ni akupa account manager akuma. No say me ba ne ye koye sa de we fama no nso e answer to mpae na me boy no enti se wo beti nyame ne no nyame ne no I was so be at me ti nyame ne o Jesus say many odwanhwefo no na odwanhwefo no odwan no eti odwanhwefo no den ne ne I was so ultimate thing, I mean. Name on quire or be fast or betting young couponino. And your open qua. And then your buff or soon qua. 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Young coupon betting me, you zoom, means be a betting me, a you swap, bois cra de wakasa. 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
1: a different yeah
0: timin fam be yan kire kire that's where the problem is
1: yeah.
0: We combine personal experiences with general experiences se me yefu ya me ya na me bompa na me nyate nka se num nsuo
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1: 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Really?
0: Yes. And a Bible New York, very
1: but,
0: clear.
1: But Papa, I've heard a lot of people saying, say, anybody that says, angel of God that I am communicating with is not from God.
0: From God, okay. Into issue, no, I think, say, excesses, no. 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
0: 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Send them coffin in bonny cry, Jesus, and a match at him. Into all method, you know, all method, a method. Shobiti say Elijah obedu insuono enim no ewo Jordan second Kings 2
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1: okay ekwa ba so ne be fa hu no say the abrantie ye
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0: inti that's the question
1: that is the question
0: okay when we say you say you can eye atete ya ana wo tete obi a one of the things are me pese o ma o muti ehun ni say you can patterns are ehun me me say be next week and I
1: ever me me crack and be baba say me padisia me padisia me padisia pa because eno na aye me say say me
0: be ready
1: inti say me nyo bi a me
0: be
1: no wash ro sin me de na me nyaya
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1: na
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1: really
0: yes Inti se yaka parties a ebi a edu specific say me go into details. For example, it mean who say fathers ni bi and mothers ni bi ti me ka say me break his parting way because me hu say koso ma me mu papa mu na e koso o misumi mu. 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
0: 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You do I ever discuss this animal. Issue ni se nia eye ni nana ni de no. 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We deal with unknown de.
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1: So bit me a politician as for Abusia, good evening.
3: Good
1: evening. When you Bacho did the same. Ah, young quite minia. My voice
3: is now.
1: Voice no a moon shed and yet clear, mame. A free question, be on empty. Yeah, and the voice no and yet clear, mame. The emitting say voice in free yammy and a free yammy. A honour man said Antony, man said Antony. Abusia, good evening.
4: Good evening.
1: Miniaba, Bibia Boko. Me one day, sir, what's your conversation? Bisa kwasha na contribution yanko.
4: I don't know.
1: Papa no no or the obe radio no. Yanko.
4: Hello.
1: Aha, yet you. Okay, and here, one of the last caller. Apostle, I say, baby, I'll cry on Shadan Tiasia.
0: In Chasen, you know, and you say, Edisabia, I say, Bonnie and I are Bonnie. Now, I then a Bonnie be or her, Bible say, you're the better and a Bonnie be or her young fine enche. Bonnie and a Bible say, young fine channel. Bonnie. A kutia home conkron. And no cry no say a chain pan benuno hunia dia and no squire de che.
1: Okay.
0: But because we are winning down in tino, a bit me si ukwain, a bit my we see a kwain. Ah could see say weni a baba home. And see anone bonny bay
1: say Ghana for dear say a sana tia dia and ye be you whom
0: and ye Ghana kwa me say or swine memon and quiet and
1: obey you
0: near Bessie Horn. A
1: bath be,
0: I'm telling you.
1: Because of Ibia Nini, Ibia or Nancy's form,
0: Nancy's form, when Tia sent you, O Cassetia, and your papa. In Tianone, sir, young coupon home, and you be Dijuma. Now, when Tiasiana, Oshana, Neoya, no, a young one, when Tiasia, Nafia will say, I am bonsam, or free young coupon to feel bonsam, and none bonia. Yeah, Bible say, young fan chain, you blasphemy. No.
1: Apostle, Namisra,
0: amen.
1: Ivat, me obia, I'm a student, inti, minya teacher, na, meniaje. Apostle, be a no be per se, or no be dinkomo. Na, watch retcher and ni name muye. Minim se, uye, apostle. Minim se, make a teacher. You have, I mean, knowledge of the Bible. Knowledge of the spirit. Number obi bit me and no wedding come also. Number two. Minim sa o Bible school. O chra de o Bible school. Inti for chili kwa tony.
0: Okay. 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Inti aye kusia debia enimre from 5 to 8. Yeshia ewo New Mercies Christian Retreat Center. Okay. New Mercies Christian Retreat Center. Na New Mercies Christian Retreat Center no. Ewo eye nanakrom eye ashalbotwe na wo kona nanakrom kwan no so no Shell filling station in opposite a wo be hu sa dan yellow kasee bi a mo de eye glasses away in him, very big. Nti ye share ho from 5 p.m. to 8. 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I'm saying kofo bebe mpe Bible studies. But omu ba omba hun se weye different.
1: Obi atu se the professor of the Bible.
0: When you Bible study, I say you fa outline, you go through that. Be you fa issues na Bible can we say ma? Ungofu be break can we say basa basa? Ni a church room. Ni a ma ukwain se bisa u question. Ni a answer u question. Sunday be a 5 p.m. to 8 p.m.
1: Ni
0: esha enimre.
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0: Your friend of corporate prayer fellowship. 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
1: New Mercies Christian Retreat Center. CPF
0: CPF and your corporate prayer fellowship.
1: Okay. And it's our further questions. Apostle Abrabo Hua. And the number no 0555 000 575. Freno na anini nkomo. 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And come shebi a ose ache.
0: Mama etie fo ni meka se wakofa odifo bi na aba sisi ami a chere chere fo. 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
1: 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Me ni se this month every Wednesday bi a.
0: Yeah,
1: e be sure. We will go deeper. Said Abaya Obia Betten and Wassa. 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
1: Yamisra,
0: Medassi, Mangu,
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2: 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They say was over 78 years.
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6: Abu Sensu, Etanaha, no modi, Adansia, Ashe, Eradi, Enmonyam, Mimi Abadian, and Yamiaye.
7: Sida, and there are no Momoa, Menima Bushia, near Nasa for Radin Yamiasi. Not na poor, ni give for so. Omianka said, Papa, Yami won't shrub. The Radia Yabra Jenin Tiasia, so. Mimma made that sorry, that crope. Mammy, I would not maintain. Not your rabbit, me, I mean. You look for a honor. I yes, you are any day, any year. You are the co hospital doctor, see the adrenal. I just saw your operation. Ain't the uncle Chaskan, Echo Chaskan, as Mama, Wakoma, honor, into your operation now would do. Me, Mamma, could buy a one kind to do, be a and all the share in her. 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
1: 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And no moon and pibo, a fear da, ya ya sorrea, yan copon say, ye friend at the hier de ma, or beggy and son of Becaya, and Sama Cassin in your ma, eh, in tying. In pibo no more, and a radi beer man is said. Men was a wabble for a wood at Maba way or Mufi, and a man who said, Wobble for no quack could come on, mamma. I mean, who knows a operation so no qua, wamma. In Timua Mobam Pabodina Mokai said, O Kuna Warren, no wound them. Tea, so no cry, the name Melanosa, so no cry when you do, John C. Yinin Fru, and Nona, mammy, do what dance a soon summon. And Sana, Omoko Fia. Mamma, kwa quack with you, myself, boo, my quack could just scan. Scan in ye, doctor, and send me. Come on, honor, dear, you must say, you know, ain't ye, me, we have sent me, be peepy, no sending my command as a bottle. And I dare not so I am no for no so no, ye are near no pressure now. I deny a cassette, a chest or so I didn't be cooler. And now, my baby, you catch your mamma, Mrs. Say, and a compire boy, a copy or baby, I am quite sorry. The mamma no so bad nine and a man of Baha, and my bomb pie, mamma, and a man of Panchere, and it just said, Mr. Sanko Charles Candano, a commander, a honono, Nanina, a cop, a man abbey, and no ma. The more I'm Baha, if you are done watching it, you know, or more this kind of meaning in our chair before and after.
8: baby be a chessa commander, Hono, baby or could try a year no money and our mother be dear dancing. To make comfort, dear Moss, and while Shammy, I would see him. I brought a baby I could be a yame, who beat me at you. After the Montreal dancing or so.
7: A brand new song, you call me mammy operation. Operation, you're quite a normal yenny pan nine. My mammy,
0: some power FM.
7: And she had in the room. 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
8: amen. You're born in Semer Rateno, and rather so by show no abusia so, a you went free. Sophia don't be a born for the Bessie. Amen.
6: Bishop, we were last week at Dancia. Last week Friday, ye by Solid, Minia by Sir Obaby. Now, can I say, Obibi Allah, Kuma Swadia, the Tumnica, a found Sako Ka or Tano, now Rade Edward Yabemau. Bishop was so no more Tomoka, infirm ye and Sandy. 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
9: hold on na mo pasa mo ton ka na edi bo so me san mfie san
10: ibacho 3 years
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6: ei
9: 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Last Friday, and a rather home cassa said, but touch it or no yammy for the butcher. Nakasa no coffee name said the rather bay. And then my men wire dinners and a honey
6: day.
9: I cry no way from Ukrainian shadows, Sikaya day, Abba Mamma.
6: Yes.
9: And then me, Jira Dava, what do you be a catastrophe? Be that so.
6: We
9: Jira dance away, sir. So, who food them hako? And only a bumpy year all a year. So I did not, you bet your mamma.
6: Amen.
9: Papa, to answer.
6: Then I may answer.
10: And I rather answer. Yeah, trust me, I'm come up, papa. That was
0: 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Say me catch it out. 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
17: Amen.
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12: Amen.
0: And net ukwa day.
12: Yes.
0: And net midweek ye.
12: Yes.
0: One say nyame ma edia dance.
12: No question.
0: Be jranse nyame akwa nyame suma for.
12: Jesus.
0: Also me fra dance ni be mao.
12: Amen.
0: Me fra dance ni be mao.
12: Amen.
0: Jimmy su wo few horse amen.
12: Amen.
0: Jimmy su wo Facebook horse amen.
12: Amen.
0: Jimmy su wo YouTube horse amen.
12: Amen.
0: TikTok horse amen.
12: Amen.
0: Wa share TV Jimmy so say amen.
12: Amen.
0: Obi mice obi cruise so Jimmy so say amen.
12: Amen.
0: Young corner could tea dance in the bimra. Now once so obey dear dance. Say no qua day I would you be a dance.
12: Yes.
0: Once so obey dear dance in the bimra. Young could tea bimra.
20: I don't follow my Bible say when you make you are no idea on you feel for you now. Bishop, a radishira. Your mommy says I went to Yawa. A radiant for Sua, Samuel Quinimini Genabia. A sons of Okaisa or Bademha, Nana Tibia Enya, a sons of Noah Com, Asaya do Sindhi, Obia or Com, Titan Hama, Saman Crofwa Quanchere, a Yanyama Jessica, you can yanny a dear, Sa Infinsia say.
21: 15 years. Yes.
20: Was say, why year a common 20 years, and a do Susan Swaya in 15 years. Now a Lumuna, a Busiana, a Yabusiana Japadia. And into Obibia, a Wabusia, I didn't to meet Tisuso. Nanny sister Payne, a Tisino, so man, a Comian, and Uni. And any sister, and he has said, Obe free a communimo, and to one presser or Portier, and what an Oko Bon Cremo, and then Cremo Sumanimo, no Daco or Quasole, and a Oko Uto, a solid demo.
0: Sumpa Effet,
20: the only Ben Supersa, Onya or Jay, a free move in Shia, a Junior Chino. 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
1: 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A catcher and a senior compound. 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

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E trendy pa pa pa pa pa pa pa. E di no ko pa pa pa pa pa pa pa. Enti ya declare say sompa is no more a new station. Ay, enye new kra. Because wuram we see an odna bebe ya haja bebra to agu wuram ba bi kra. Sia. Ha. Eh, asem.

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And so be. 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

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And you raised so you had funny and so. And they had a fro, drum. And then so ya ba you may de air some part one some part last service hours some part 106.5 FM Accra Kumasi as some part 93.1 and Kranza air some part 90.7 Na Techima is on Power 106.1 FM. 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Na Doma is on Power 101.3. Yakabum, na yet is on Power last service in Abro. We need the Reverend Shadrach Sapon. And then so a brass is a bomb pie. Yamiaso for me, Chachamo. We have a call here. We start. As I was alone, I said, when you had in Tempai, remember.

0: Oh, we didn't have any you.
1: Pray that we call so much, you know. And
2: no problem.
1: I'm a
2: very right.

0: hallelujah. Yeah, wahana abran bako. Nse kwache kasru kwache. Kacha is ofre yes day na oba afade no. Na ni sika kan the phones wale no. Ah, what's it? 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But the next contract we nyaye no.
1: Sumpa FM.
0: No what we do contract let you for years, for days. No name. Hallelujah.
2: Amen.
0: Ah, if you want to, that was the first year we share. No, catch is a softball. Send me by me, send this guy. We are here, radio, TV. So now I cast a bar for them. We will be naming you, Peter. But it's harder than quantity. The car is sending me and I'm the GD. And I do want to hear him. I want to hear one. You made it. You know, I dear by a couple of messes of why you know. Mimi di GDA and I make Cassatro say,
2: yes,
0: we end to a

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1: yes
0: it's ye ma da kura on ombo for the because we say so ombo for the
1: oh yes
0: the next morning why investment na it is say the obiade chidie eye no
1: yes
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0: 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Not on one obian Ramana on Fiano. Or no submit me out Ram will be the year. So, the year, the year, the year, the year, the year, the year, the year, the year, the year, the year, the year, the year, the year, the year, the year, the year, the year, the year, the year, the year, the year, the year, the year, the year, the year, the year, the year, the year, the year, the year, the year, the year, the year, the year, the year, the year, the year, the year, the year, the year, the year, the year, the year, the year, the year, the year, the year, the year, the year, the year, the year, the year, the year, the year, the year, the year, the year, the year, the year, the year, the year, the year, the year, the year, the year, the year, the year, the year, the year, the year, the year, the year, the year, the year, the year, the year, the year, the year, the year, the year, the year, the year, the year, the year, the year, the year, the year, the year, the year, the year, the year, the year, the year, the year, the year, the year, the year, the year, the year, the year, the year, the year, the year, the year, the year, the year, the year, the year, the year, the year, the year, the year, the year, the year, the year, the year, the year, the year, the year, the year, the year, the year, the year, the

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1: Amen. Yay! Dear, you're not going to be a China, no?
2: Yes.
1: Say a catches a wedding and many penny more. Now, Oma Impo Esther.
2: Yes.
1: Ah, oh, yeah, Afna. I will be a success. So, why are you in

0: Hallelujah. We just mentioned names. We just mentioned name, Kake. You name the Ayaka. And I send me Ayaka Hano. You name the Ayaka. One more student, that's why I can see on one. On one or down a month for the day. My quick academy. Was it what you mean to the name, Mammy and Sir, and any other boom?
1: This thought was you.
2: Oh,
1: serious.
2: Never said.
0: You must show home.
2: Never said.
0: You must show
1: home. The paper material.
0: And then you say, I can say we are Trewa. Also, who be? Me, you know? What the crowd here, Weber? What do any of us have another one?
1: At this point.
0: Hello. Or down or pa. But what that's sorry. Why, yeah, it may be about nine. Moment, tell me, Muka. What?
3: 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We are free to come to court. 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
0: bewa
2: enwanu
1: enwanu
0: why na dia sam ka ye Yes. Yes. Yes. Yes. Yes. Yes. Yes. Yes. Yes. Yes. Yes. Yes. Yes. Yes. Yes. Yes. Yes. Yes. Yes. Yes. Yes. Yes. Yes. Yes. Yes. Yes. Yes. Yes. Yes. Yes. Yes. Yes. Yes. Yes. Yes. Yes. Yes. Yes. Yes. Yes. Yes. Yes. Yes. Yes. Yes. Yes. Yes. Yes. Yes. Yes. Yes. Yes. Yes. Yes. Yes. Yes. Yes. Yes. Yes. Yes. Yes. Yes. Yes. Yes. Yes. Yes. Yes. Yes. Yes. Yes. Yes. Yes. Yes. Yes. Yes. Yes. Yes. Yes. Yes. Yes. Yes. Yes. Yes. Yes. Yes. Yes. Yes. Yes. Yes. Yes. Yes. Yes. Yes. Yes. Yes. Yes.

0: I believe. You know, say, now we saw what platforms, what should it be? Now we are because, what should I mean, say, you have accepted the words.
1: Yes.
0: What the assembly the atom? So who can be the what the assembly the atom? Open car power, mommy.
2: Power.
0: Power be higher.
2: Power.
0: Hallelujah.
1: Amen.
0: Praise the Lord.
1: Hallelujah.
0: Savo. Yeah. Now in chapter 7, me wa. Only for Isaiah. Only for Elijah.
1: Yes.
0: Also, or tell us to say, and the enemy Ampa, a Kumamba, Amma Moo, who would give us a man our kind of Trobben a Woody, Mother Azanti, and the Azanti, Mother said, the crowd who beat him because of deep phobia in Ghana beam, or so phobia in the Queen beam, because Brown but Ghana, no so interesting Yamia or the other. Now send your bros to make your phone yamison. Because the bros and put my creature so far. How much when you are in the idea? One, two, first of all, Papa, I'm a trusty. Huh? Oh no, yes, for him to have ready to discuss D for being in Ghana.
1: And I want to help.
0: A Bidana or Henry, no, or say they are not Henry Chen and Sasso, or bit my eye from Ketchupia no Mudinetti. And what you know, different Catano was a seven in your mess many tears. And you are in the one now, so what a being called one or that wouldn't it be that? Oh, and you mean best out here, yes, sir. Kuru kuru ya eti ya ye ye ye. Dede ya du juwa da brada. 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Na usu jidi.
1: Yes.
0: Oh hallelujah.
1: Amen.
0: Ebrem di jidi ya.
1: Yes.
0: Enye mwa danse. Now, once we are there, yay! Obi to Frau Bakope, so for me, I will need you, no, I can say, Frame in the next 8 to 30 minutes. Okay, okay, oh, meow, I just said.

0: sumpa. A word of crank, one of our own, a woo, you know, also by wood. A painful wood team about warfare and warfare, but what will buy a too quiet with this year? A too quiet, who don't forbid a too quiet. When you're the peepers, we used to dream of being a
1: amen.
0: Hallelujah.
1: Amen.
0: So for next Friday, my bombaya ma ubibia ope kwe tu kwe. The ope ya is ope password tato. O password to so when we said the chila confirm it Friday, I'm going to pray for them.
2: Yes.
0: I have a candidate saying, the man me didn't not too many years. When you be bound, no what you may get down.
2: Yes.
0: Hallelujah.
2: Amen.
0: We cry on the password or the cotton of my main chain or the cotton baby. Confabra. Hallelujah.
2: Amen.
0: But there's a radio that we hear. You start here at the password not to radio in any match, not to baby. Hallelujah.
2: Amen.
0: Now, may we give you any rich, Musa? A radio ambassador, I did the amount for front. So what the end of the
2: amen.
0: Now, so far, I'm still a bomb. I mean, so being crying, sir. Maybe what did you made it yet? I'm on for a dear dance here with the windy be done. Might be one crying that area. Was a soft. Michelle said, Tim, no man, no man's up. But never a dear domity by giants. The brand here by causes of an uncasor de Bimbu. May I woke. And I'm a class, sorry. The branch of Akubi or Boma, a half for area. Was this awful? The same name, you're fast and crash of Master Forno. What is seven of me tea yet? We are no afraid.
2: Yes.
0: Papa, wait to say, was it quite send no food to no?
2: Yes.
0: This young Kwa, Unis, or I have fast more than 100 days. Was your 13 program from February?
2: You are maybe that.
0: I don't know. So, why are you fasting almost 100 days? What 40 days? After 40 days, no? 2 days to fast, and only a day be the crowd and come. Now, obey 21 days. That is a this week, I say. I don't know how many days. And yes, 61. Have you ever called me what you say? The Trump was a papa who umpire one of Futu and a mother of the military. A more of a moon,
2: yes.
0: A more realm. We are here, sir. We are the fire and so. I remember the Biasa Samoan. I will never fire and so. The Emmett Department said, we did the Emmett Jeppy. No, what you must assume in your woman in a cream. Hello, say a belly to me, can't no corresponds to Trump out in your Mia Sam Nasia. And no name, my dear.
2: Yes.
0: I'm part of the impossible quasar. About by way of the demoya, why in whom for fairfares on found quasar? No, the I make up he only when you make up on found quasar, mommy. Hello, the one, mommy. Yay, brother, go was sort of here, or your horse, or your tower, and carry a pa, Nancy Cohen, or Bawako for a quarter demo. And one of this, they would have to say.
2: Vida, Quasar,
0: Vivian, Pastor Biko, Monica, Quasar,
3: Vanessa,
0: Veronica, Teresa, Pastor, Quasar,
3: Hallelujah.
0: I do not want to try out Quasar,
3: Pussyman,
0: Sawa, Hallelujah. Pastor, you, and only I should be said. You have been watching your nursing.
2: Oh, my God.
0: No, what you mean, sorry. The young catcher, why, Jenny? Oh, you're me feeling. ya kire wase na wadwire mu atɔ fɔm na wo kwa asɔre watim de adwempa akwa asɔre sɛ me hunu weye ye mani je pa. Praise the Lord. Na mi wie no mama yanti ase se ne ye ye asɔre kɔ ho asɔre kɔ asɔre nyɛ kuo keke ye mani panti ase mi wie re abɔ mpa se sia in the next 2 minutes. Asɔre anyɛ kuo tie ni onse ye wo the universal church and ye wo the local church. The local church in the Methodist, Pentecost, Roman, Anglican, why, Muzamadisco, why, the Assembly of Abodimbia. And the universal church, no, I have saw a Christ to the Muja Ayade at all. Now, yes, in some of the United Kabum, a very Christ as a four. And then she said, oh, God, sorry, what are you going to say? Maybe I'm a person, maybe I'm a warrior, and I'm a person for a person. Maybe I'm a person, maybe I'm a person, maybe I'm a person, maybe I'm a person, maybe I'm a person. No. And then she said, oh, God, I'm a person. Ne mum hun se asore de mu awura no eye de spiritual exercise bi a wo ye de mo abra bo ti de me catch na myself for master. Don't joke with coming to church. When you are coming to church, don't joke. Because nyame fie na ye ba no ye ba nyame be ye hu adwuma.
2: Amen.
0: Nyame wo adwuma bi ye. God is not a lazy man or be free abana nim ne abetra nim ne abasa kekere ho. Ye ba nyame wo adwuma bi ye wo ye ho. And don't you do question that? Why are you not in Nano? Na question that the home of Bruno. Man, because I'm a tremendous bomb on pie, I mean, we said the more, and was in my end, die, you wish your wish your mother. Hello?
2: Hi.
0: Okay, this I'm not sure will be a beer woman. Will be a woman from the woman who will be a universal booker. What get to a mobia? The woman will be a beer woman. I am sorry, I hope. Naya Kronum and all besides ye day a womb. Nasa a woman as a wokwa. Roma and Namequian, Pentecost Namequian, Methodist Namequian, Accent Chapel Namequian, Perez Apo Namequian, and no one have qualified me, Dima Medipura, and woman. Intimidate Nafia, Emma Medin Quasan, Quaman. In the first processor, a bit of me, dear person, come woman, say, Major Christo, never kill me, dear was serving woman, not Sans, no money, Mamma, may any year, no son, may qualify me, dear Becca, and quam woman, better than you me every day. Send quam woman, and quam woman,
1: and quam woman,
0: and quam woman, and quam woman,
1: and quam woman,
0: and woman, and woman,
1: and quam woman. The man is super so would be in United, so we now want to assume no, but walk away and watch him. And you may arrive in Tin and Monster,
2: amen.
0: And you may arrive on your cassia,
2: amen.
0: And may arrive in Pedro,
2: amen.
0: And you may arrive in show and you will
2: never.
0: Yea, ah, Quapa, Radim, wow, my
2: man,
0: amen. Yea, Guacumum, Radio Cassia,
2: amen.
0: Hallelujah,
2: amen.
0: Yea, me, the Mister Hatte,
2: amen.
0: Lamte, Yavim, wow,
2: amen.
0: Hallelujah.
2: Amen.
0: You have a bonfire in your
2: mouth.
0: One idea, same Canadian.
2: I'm a traditional.
0: Amen.
2: Amen. Must meet your work.
4: dear maker server, you have been a brand TV set. When Giniara,
5: yes,
4: Gidiara, not far more to us, and so. But quotation go over the pan, sometimes the best number five, no.
5: Mm-hmm.
4: Was it for what pine shelter than some? Not far more to us.

0: can't tell the same. I don't know me. We don't go for an hour in that womb because of bread. The two said, Debbie, maybe the young coupon grammar in one test. What did you do when we said a year so past said that? Sell you, Omen was a professional young. The apprentice did it.
1: I don't know.

0: Jesus Christ. And everybody found for son chawanye mra.
1: Amen.
0: Me say everybody on found ban in chawanye mra.
1: Amen.
0: Everybody on to fruit ban in nyina.
1: Amen.
0: Afia ma won ko kru tumi na ho de yakese fa.
1: Amen.
0: In the name of Jesus.
1: Amen.
0: Agafo enenye mra say the yari ka kan so bi wogidi e wode ye kan nyina mu. And in summer, yeah, make come was all year. What you want to be in here? OB 8 here in Umre,
2: yes,
0: the nine Nicotu Jenny Fano, a yen a yapa, one numunula, you knew about Enco, but rather so what you want to be in Nicotu Jenny Fan, Kenny specifically, Cotu Jenny Fan, of course, with that doctor and one idea, how nine on. Of course, with a woman, dear, how and I know. And a woman would be a cosso,
2: yes.
0: But a rather sin, sap in no era,
2: yes.
0: Or baby, any more. Of course, with a mere cat, a symbiatra, and I got it, I do it. The doctor Katra Wuna and it out that journal, I would rather say, oh, yeah,
1: amen.
0: Over so cool, Ness Antinentano, Narcissa,
1: amen.
0: Obi epe ye fra o ba wa ho ti specifically o so on die no na wa wo nkoda me ensa me hu ma mienu ni be ma ba ko a edi na chi e wo die so mu on we be ka che se wa wo honhom nti enya de a
2: wezi mi office
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1: amen
0: na e bebe mu
2: amen
0: na ene obi biera ope favor dia ware no kon get ready
2: amen
0: Obi be favor.
2: Yes.
0: Edi aware. On get ready.
2: Amen.
0: Obi aware wo Yesu dremo.
1: Amen.
0: Se to me bi mpo ena esi na wade kwan a. Ene Ewurade aho odin be ko ama no.
2: Amen.
0: Be se Ewurade to me ebedi ama.
1: Amen.
0: Obeka ami anka Ewurade be ba. Na afe ya yinyuma. Ye businesses no.
2: Yes.
0: And ne Eurade Simon Kanche Shankro for the se or tobu superbi edia gu wana brabos.
1: Amen.
0: Jenny one away when you my business.
2: Yes.
0: Business be a business.
2: Yes.
0: Uton Fula a business. Uton Kalawele a business. Ye the at shop on a see a business. Praise the Lord.
2: Hallelujah.
0: E urade se obe page san nyuma no.
2: Amen.
0: Wo ni ye bo san pae wi. Na o wala wo ye won san no nyuma.
2: Yes.
0: Eh, o address na we business wo.
2: Yes.
0: E urade be page.
2: Amen.
0: Na se ya ye kan ye san nyuna wo gidi a, ene bo afode bia wo betime.
2: Yes.
0: And we don't have any code. Bo afode bia wo betime.
2: Yes.
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